story of the four carpenters. Why? Mas mas la neochwal gasem smuts hats. I will tell the story about the mas mas la neoch, the four carpenters. We cannot wax duch di kushu lumpht out. They are the ones that built our land. Di kushu lumpht out. We cannot do wadam tlimsta ach du tlukt auch. They are the ones who created people too, up above. So I'll go over that one again, break it down a little bit. We can now, they are do as well, also too. We can now do wa dam. Dam is to make. Wa dam tlimsta, people. Wa dam tlimsta du tlukt auch. Up above there, the people above. We can now do wa dam kimsta ash du tluk dauch. They are the ones who created people too, up above. We can now do wa ash kalt humit suit osh di kuchlu lamcht eich. They are the ones who take care of the land. Ash kalt humit suit osh di kuchlu lamcht eich. Take care of this land here. Ashkumalacht ats ashti tluk dauch du kuchulamcht out. The land was fastened to the heavens. Gamash sninyas. Sninyas is earthquake. Gamash if or when, like a if when. Gamash sninyas di ashis we canal kutz wa. Kulacht di kulsch osti skumalacht da astu tlukt auch. When there is an earthquake, gamach sninias, that rope that's tied to the heavens, that's what causes that earthquake. We can now itzik ats wa kisal hwa chakam it. It's a long word. Kis as al hakamit kutz. Ats di nuschem teich ga uskatom. They are the ones who had a problem with letting the light out. Di nuschem teich, the light, ga uskatom. Let it out, get it out. They are the ones who had a problem with letting the light get out. I think I'm having a problem with the having a problem word. We can now we tzik ats wa kisa sal chakamit kutz ats di nuschem teich ga uskatom. As di askalt humt tsk aslis kumas do as di kuchlulam chilt out. The ones who created it always protects the land. Ash di askalt humt tsk aslisku masto ash di kuchulam hilt out. Di amatz di nuschem danak achwitzik ich neichs astro. The one who held the daylight was hesitant to let it go. Di amatz di nuschem danak achwitzik ich neichs astro. One who held the daylight, the nuschem danak, the ak referring to holding it in the hand. Diamatz, the place. Diamatz, di nuschem danak, the hand holding the light. Auch witzig ich nichts astroch. Don't want to let it go. They tried to talk to them, to get him to go out every day. As asim nakwaluto ostroch. Ga uskadus ala tsai wachim. They tried to talk to them to get him to go out every day. Ala tsai wachim. Uska is out, to go out. Ga uskadus ala tsai wachim, to go out every day. They tried to talk. Ash lastimna kwaludo. Ostch ga uskadus ala tsai wachim. Auch itzik eis di zinch. He just didn't do it. Auch itzik eis di zinch. A naik, a naiksku, a naiksku.
gan numawis gan nuchials ala suhls ala amatsk di kuhulumch di amatsk ala tlukats. He was the only one who wanted the light contained in his house, in his land located above, anaiks to want. That's he wants anaiks. That on the end makes it said, or someone told me. I didn't see it directly, but it said that's the way it was. Anaiks ga numawis ga nuchials ala suhls the house, ala suhls ala amatsk, amat being the place. Di kuhulamch di amatsk ala tluktach, the land located up above. Wichitzik da tluktach wa amatau wa masalaneuch ats. They are situated up there where the four carpenters are. Wichitzik da tluktach wa amatau wa masalaneuch ats. They are situated up there where the four carpenters are. Ip it kutz. Ip it kutz di skistl. 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

0: Story of the Four Carpenters. I'll do my best here. I am learning as I go. Why? A la quastanim wason huats. Dich dinumau da tluk da manst ach. In the beginning of the universe, there was the Creator. Why? A la quastanim wason huats. Dich dinumau da tluk da manst ach. In the beginning of the universe, there was the Creator. That's a general translation. More directly, it's kind of along at the fixing of the sky, a friend above there, our Father, kind of something along those lines. Why? Ala kwaltanim wason huats dich dinumau da tluk da manst ach. Our Creator decided to make many beautiful things. 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Our Creator decided to make many beautiful things. Ach eist amantlt ach, ska ilk einichis, ska kstus, wa slach, wa yaliwa atz. Our Creator decided to make many beautiful things. Ach eist amantlt ach, ska ilk einichis, ska kstus, wa slach, wa yaliwa atz. First, he created the four carpenters, masmasa leneoch. Wichenawats, du masmas leneochats, wa patsachlau, wa kstus ashtamanchtach. First, the four carpenters, the four carpenters first were made by our Father above there, or our Father. Wichenau ats, du masmas leneochats, wa patsachlau, wa kstus ashtamanchtach. First, the four carpenters were created by our Father. These four brothers were given the task of shaping the world. These four brothers were given the task of shaping the world. Wich kutzin, wich kutzin, tch. Wich kutzin tch, dunumusau. Mus is four. That makes them those four kind of numusau. Du mas mas leneoch tch. Wakstut wason huats ashtch. These four brothers were given the task of shaping the world. Wich kutzin tch. Du numusau do mas mas leneoch tch. Wakstut wason huats ashtch. The eldest brother's name is Yuladi Mut. He created the light. Dich pich di qualam teich Yuladi Mut domku. Wakstus wasichim wason huats. The oldest brother's name is Yuladi Mut. He created the light. Dich tch di qualam teich Yuladi Mut domku. Wakstus wasichim wason huats. Qualam is the oldest sibling. Qualam, and because it's teich, you know it's a male, so the oldest brother. Qualam teich, di qualam teich, Yuladi Mut. Yuladi Mut is the name. Dom is, he's known as ku. It is said ku, that kw, that soft ku. It is said to be that way. I didn't see it myself, but it's known to be, it's said to be. Di qualam teich, Yuladi Mut dom ku. Dich, tch, di qualam teich, Yuladi Mut dom ku. Wa kstus wa sichim wa son huats, the sky. Sichim wa son huats, he created the light. Wa kstus wa sichim wa son huats, he created the light. Next is ma tlapalitzik. He created the water, rivers, ocean, and ice. Next is ma tlapalitzik. Dich kutzin tch. Di sochis ma tlapalitzik domku. Wa kstus du klatch. 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En wa anachomats. En wa chumts do. Next is the younger brother. Sohe is younger brother. Matlapalitsik. He created water, the ocean inlets, river, and ice. 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Di sohes matlapalitsik domku. 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En wa sulut auch. N wa anachom ats. That wa and the ats is the, pluralized, and they surrounded the word anachom, the river. In wa chumts do, and the ice too. Then the next brother is matlapichwak. He created the forests, trees, plants, and medicines. Dich kutzintch, da sohis matlapalichwak domku. Wa kstus alatsai wa asikach. Wa asikachats, the forest. Hear that wa and ats again surrounding asikach. Wa and ats is a plural of the. Wa kstus alatsai wa asikachats. And wa ichsa do ats. Ichsa, medicine. Ma tlapichwak. Created the forest, trees, plants, and medicines. Dich kutzintch da sohis, the younger brother. Matlapichwak dom, matlapichwak is known as it is said. Matlapichwak domku. Wakstus alatsai wa ahsikachats, and wa ichsatoats. The youngest brother is itliutliuhlak. He created the land and the mountains. Dich itzik da quahuntch itliutliuhlak domku. Wakstus di kuhlulamchicht auch, en wa sumtich ats. The youngest brother is itliutliuhlak. He created the land and the mountains. Dich itzik da quahuntch. The youngest sibling, da quahuntch, itliutliuhlak domku, itliutliuhlak domku, he's known as it is said. Wakstus, me di kuhlulam hilt out, the land, our land there, en wa sumt ich ats, and our mountains, en wa sumt ich ats, why? That there, a short story of the four carpenters, and ash kwastanim was son huats, ala kwastanim was son huats, ala kwastanim was son huats, the fixing of the world, of the sky, the beginning of our world. Stitunitsap and Usainunap insta kwach.
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3: 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Inudik stuch was on huts. 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Inudik, inud, inud, inudik stuch. Inudik stuch, kstuch, kstuch, kstuch, kstuch, kstuch, kstuch, kstuch, inudik stuch, inudik stuch, poisson huts, poisson huts, poisson huts, poisson huts, poisson huts, poisson huts, huts. 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
9: 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See, mice? Our to me, which is some of them. 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
11: Now, I already asked this, but 3.5.1.3.2 is tell a lie.
10: Nukutsut. Nukutsut. Yeah. Samish Nukutsutums. He always tells lies. Samish Nukutsutums.
11: Nukutsutums?
10: Yeah. He always tells lies.
11: I'd say he's a liar.
10: He's Nukutsut. Nukutsutum. And the Kutlochum.
11: He tells lies.
10: Yeah.
11: They had in the dictionary Nuktluts.
10: Nuktluts, yeah. But it's kind of a sentence, just like, isn't it?
11: Or how could I say, I don't talk to liars?
10: Achotatim.

0: in a nook clutched. 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I don't talk to people that lie.
1: Okay. Or you'll never win this game by lying.
0: Ach, give me this get all in a nook clutched. No.
1: That means you're not going to win because you lied?
0: Yeah. So, no. I forgot how I said it already.
1: Oh, I remember how you said it, I think.
0: Yeah.
1: Okay. Now, would you have a way of saying that somebody, he made it up? Like, yeah. That whole story, he just made it up.
0: I asked him after... Ach, dat klaut de moest ik alles liks soms must. Ach, dat klaut de moest ik alles liks soms must. He's not telling the truth when it's telling the story. Something like that, yeah.
1: Something like that, eh?
0: Yeah.
1: Or how could I say, oh, I'm a good storyteller. I can make up a story about anything.
0: Yes, cooks is soms must. I always tell good stories.
1: Okay. Now, how could you say, like, it's only half true, or what he's telling you isn't all true?
0: He is not telling all the truth, what he's saying. Is that okay?
1: That's okay?
0: Yeah.
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1: Stone picks it up in the left corner now. 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Boom! Oh, nice shot,
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0: Gasim Smuts. Gasim Smuts Instaquach. Why? Was the name was on what? Alak was the name was on what? Dicht dinu mau da truk da manstach. As eis da manstach ska ilk eini his ska kstus was lach wa yali wa ats. Wich now ats du mas laneuch ats. 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Wai. That there's the story of the four carpenters. I don't know how much of that you managed to pick out. Hopefully it's making some sense here. Wai. Ala kwalta nim wa son chwats. The beginning of the universe, or in the fixing of the sky. Ala kwalta nim wa son chwats dich tch di nu mau da truk da mant ach. The beginning of the universe, there was the Creator. Our Creator decided to make many beautiful things. Wa slach wa yali wa ats. Al ais da mant ach. Ska ilk aini his. Ska kstus wa slach wa yali wa ats. First he created the four carpenters, mas mas laneuch. Wichenau ats du mas mas laneuch wats, wa patsallau, wa kstus alt amant ach. These four brothers were given the task of shaping the world. Wich kutsin tch. Wich kutzen tch, du numusau, du mas mas la neoch tch, wa kstut wa son chwats al tch. The eldest brother's name is Yuladimut. He created the light. Dich tch, di qualam taich, di qualam taich, Yuladimut domku, wa kstus wa sichim wa son chwats. 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The eldest brother's name is Yuladimut. He created the light. Dich, tch, di qualam taich. 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Di taich lets you know that it's a male sibling. Di qualam taich. Yuladimut domku. Yuladimut is his name. Dom is he's known as. It is said. Di qualam taich yuladi mutomku. Wa kstus wa sichim wa sonchwats. Created the light in the sky. Dich kutzin tch. Di so chis. Di so chis, the younger sibling. Ma tlapali tzik domku. Ma tlapali tzik, he's known as it is said. Dich kutzin tch. Di so chis. Ma tlapali tzik domku, wa kstus du kla tch, kla, water, the du and the tch around it just is the, but a complicated the, du kla tch, the water, n and wa sulut tauch, wa and tauch again being the or this, and sulut our inlet, in Wa Anachom Atz, Anachom, river, the Wa and the Atz is the, but plural, and Wa Chum, Chum, the ice, Wa Chumtz, Wa Chumtz Do, Dich Kutz in, Tchti So Ches, Matlapalitzik 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Then the next brother is Matlapechwak. He created the forests and the medicines. 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The youngest brother is Itliutlak. He created the land and the mountains. Dich itzik da kwahuntch. 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The da and the tch is the, but again a complicated the. Dich itzik da kwahuntch. 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Wa kstus di kutlulam hilt out, and wa sumt ich atz. He created the land here and our mountains. Wa kstus di kutlulam hilt out, and wa sumt ich atz. Why?
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1: I sign now. What? Kal shila kutlul sattat.
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1: Why?

And a little bit of toothpaste will wash away that little bit of salmon roe you might have stuck on your teeth if quach has been around. Why, sims mayam gitz di quach in di tukat. Jump into where it was that we were. If you recall, mink coaxed that fish to shore. It jumped on shore and he grabbed it and he got it all fixed up and was barbecuing it. And then Raven came to take a look. Booch da quach ska kis. 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He calculated the time it would take for the barbecue to be done and cast a sleeping spell on him. Numen chladik miskuts skalich lichs du s'alikut staichuis chti s'ziduma chti s'ziduma. 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Tsiduma is to sleep, I believe. Numen chladik miskuts. 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

0: Knichelstenim kutz, hta kochtch, htus al ikustch. And Raven rubbed a little bit of roe on Mink's teeth. 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Well, it must have been me, he said. Why, n'samadu tsut itzik dach. 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He had roe stuck between his teeth. 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And he had roe stuck between his teeth. Oh, that clever quach. 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
3: Why?
6: So this one is a hard song. This is another old song. This was first used, I guess, in 1924. During the Kusiut season of 1923-24, the song belonged to a dancer named Khumt Nam. And Khumt Nam was from, he was part Balakula, but his lineage mainly came from, we believe, was Blunden Harbor. And so when he, many people had relocated up here from Blunden Harbor, this man was one of them. And he wanted to do his dance that winter, his Kusiut dance. And so what they did was they translated this song, they composed this song into Nuchalk, using the supernatural beings that come from his tradition through the Blunden Harbor side. And so you'll hear in the lyrics of this song, you'll hear names of different supernatural beings that are not the standard ones that we use in the Nuchalk ceremonies. So let's go over the words. It's a classic Kusiut style song where you have these huge compound sentences. So we'll just break it down. Sanu, Ank.
5: Ank.
6: Dinitz.
5: Dinitz.
6: Zensa.
5: Zensa.
6: Stas.
5: Das.
6: Dichutz.
5: Dichutz.
6: Ama.
5: Ama.
6: Dietz.
5: Dietz.
6: Dai.
5: Dai.
6: Dinu.
5: Dinu.
6: Nus.
5: Nus.
6: Kach.
5: Kach.
6: Aman.
5: Aman.
6: Klitatz.
5: Klitatz.
6: Ayau.
5: Ayau.
6: Yach.
5: Yach.
6: Kalminau.
5: Kalminau.
6: Cats.
5: Cats.
6: Sa.
5: Sa.
6: Nu.
5: Nu.
6: Yach.
5: Yach.
6: Klim itzik.
5: Klim itzik.
6: Yau sich.
5: Yau sich.
6: Sich kalaich.
5: Sich kalaich.
6: Deich. Orch.
5: Orch.
6: Dach.
5: Dach.
6: Knichalus.
5: Knichalus.
6: Miestei.
5: Miestei.
6: Yau.
5: Yau.
6: Bach, bach.
5: Bach, bach.
6: Kuala.
5: Kuala.
6: Nusiwe.
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6: Wa.
5: Wa.
6: Snu.
5: Snu.
6: Sach.
5: Sach.
6: Dimut.
5: Dimut.
6: Tlau ats.
5: Tlau ats.
6: Wa.
5: Wa.
6: Kwash.
5: Kwash.
6: Quash.
5: Quash.
6: Nusam ats.
5: Nusam ats.
6: Was.
5: Was.
6: Nu.
5: Nu.
6: How how.
5: How how.
6: Walsas.
5: Walsas.
6: Ye.
5: Ye.
6: Bach bach.
5: Bach bach.
6: Quaya.
5: Quaya.
6: Sutach.
5: Sutach.

0: que o volume dos diamantes diminui. 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

0: Weiss, Snuyansakus, Itzik, Diumadutschets. I will tell a story about Snuyansakus. Here, Quach went to visit Snuyansakus. Ich ilachaihi suda Quachtch, Osh Snuyansakus. And a seat was prepared for him to sit on. Nu Quachim Kutztach, Ska Mts, Mt to sit. Went he did, it is said, Snuyansakus towards a corner of house his. Tlapsku da Snuyansakus tch, Ohta sans du sulstch. Water snail went to a corner of his house, and he started fishing. Atzis, atzis, and he started fishing. And he caught a pwi. Buch eileichs kutz, chdi pwi alch. Alch, just kind of at that time in a way. Buch eileich, to catch something as in fish. Buch eileichs kutz, chdi pwi alch. And he caught a halibut. And he cooked it for Quach to eat. And then as soon as he had finished eating, Quach went on his way. Now he was contemplating what he should do to Snuyansakus. Ichel kumsts ulaga tsktadus Snuyansakus. He's contemplating what he should do to Snuyansakus. Then it occurred to him, Ilk eilaichskuts. Then it occurred to him that he should build a fire. Ashtutchnayach stu salutch on the other side of the salute. Ilk eilaichs kutz ga iuch sulz. Ashtutchnayach stu salutch. Then it occurred to him that he should build a fire. Iuch sulz on the other side of the channel. Ashtutchnayach stu salutch. Now he went to Water Snail and told him he had to pick him up. Butlsts, Osh Snuyansakus, Ska Ayuts, Ska Kunis. Kunsinu, I'm taking you somewhere. Kunsinu. I've been ordered to come and get you by that man who must be your father. Chelstoms, Chdamanu, Makutach, Ska Kunsinu. He wants to see you. Nuk Hikumtst, Chtch. 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He wants to see you. Auch diga manz, I have no father. Auch diga manz, I have no father. Tsutsudik italutzik Snuyansakus. Snuyansakus tried to tell him. According to what he said, you are a son of his. Ashtiayutsludach schmanas chinu. And I've been ordered to come and get you because he misses you. Chelstom sitzik ska kunsinu. 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Auch diga manz. Tsudis qualuk da Snuyansakustch. Da kupamiucht atlaitach astu tchnayacht auch. That smoke over there. Da kupamiucht atlaitach. On the other side of the channel. Astu tchnayacht auch. Da kupamiucht atlaitach. Astu tchnayacht auch. That smoke over there on the other side of the channel. That must have been your father all along. Damanu makutach. That's what Raven kept saying. Tsut kuit kuk kwauch. For a long time, Water Snail did not want to go with him. But in the end, he agreed to go with him. Alawai hik siach nimuts ska ais ska tlaps altch. And Raven carried him and flew him across, carried him on his back. Al-chapadim kutzintach hita kwachtch s-skdom t'payacham. And Raven carried him and flew him across. Chapa, to carry something. But then he sort of started to wobble. Chil-chalak tsus. Chil-chalak tsus. Sort of started to wobble. Lapliwas kutztach ska chilchalak tsuts. Sort of started to wobble. Don't overdo this, Snuyansakus tried to say. You're just too heavy, that's why I'm wobbling, Quach said. And then, when they had made it halfway across, he let go of the Snuyansakus. And he went right down Usakusam. Sak ayashts usaqsam. And he went right down the bottom. And then Kochi returned to the house of Snuansaqs. Olasuch Snuansaqs. And he went straight for the fishing pole of Snuansaqs. And he started fishing. And he lowered the line. And he lowered the line. And indeed, it was Snuansaqs that he caught then. And indeed, it was water snail he caught then. That there the story of Quach and Snuansaqs, the raven and worm in the dead wood underneath the sea.
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0: What do you connects. Say?
1: Yoo-hoo!
0: Okay, this is 8.
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1: I'm Mr. Skinner's Yatwino. 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
0: Okay, I kind of thought it'd be the same. Mm-hmm. Or how could I say that I feed my kids every morning?
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3: 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Butterfly. 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

0: to blow at. 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Sea or inlet. 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Musa. Face. 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You. Isut. Isut. To paddle. Psalm. Psalm. Pants. Sisk psalm. Sisk psalm. Anti. Sun souped. Son souped. Son souped. To whistle. Yom. Yom. Shy. Knom. 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To chew.
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7: Okay, we're jumping to section 2.2. Body functions. Now, I'm not sure. It's mostly just the sub. Okay. How could I say that my nose makes the stuff in my nose? What do you call it? Snot.
8: What do you call it? Snot. Gee, I don't remember. That's a word.
7: Snot.
8: Snot. Oh, yeah, it is.
7: Yeah.
8: Yeah.
7: So how could I say that the nose makes snot?
8: Nope. Samistas was kreis was sanchtats. Gemach satsht. Then sanchta always comes out. My nose.
7: Altimach sat.
8: Altimach sat.
7: What? Isn't that what you said?
8: Yeah. I think I said nose.
7: You said machza. You said it right. You did say it right.
8: Okay.
7: You just, when you repeated it in English, I was trying to remember if I heard it right.
8: Yeah.
7: How could I say, I don't like to be around things that come out of somebody's body? Now, could that mean like snot or spit or anything that comes out of somebody's body?
8: Oh, yeah. No, I just thought it might have been just the body.
7: Okay.
8: Yeah.
7: Okay, so I mean everything.
8: Everything.
7: If I was a real kind of a... I was always scared to be at a hospital because there's gross things at a hospital.
8: yeah, she knows it, though, nurse.
7: Okay, how could I say that bile? Do you know what bile is? Stuff that comes out of your liver and stuff that comes out of your kidneys.
8: Bile.
7: Yeah.
8: Bile.
7: Would you have any word for the things that are produced by the different organs?
8: I think it's kubalt. I used to know it really
7: the
8: good.
7: The kubalt.
8: What's the... Silint.
7: Alti silint.
8: It comes out.
7: Now that silin is the kidney, then the kubal or kubal.
8: Kubal.
7: Is that like a liver?
8: Yeah.
7: Okay, alt kubal.
8: Kubal.
7: Okay, I'll stop that there.
8: Mm-hmm.
7: Oh, and that said, it's the stuff that's coming out of your liver isn't good, eh?
8: Yeah.
7: So something's wrong with it, maybe.
8: Yeah.
9: Yes, Madam Hooks, and the squalul, anus tainum nap. 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
1: Manakos, Luke de Manchdach, Inudik Stuch was Sonquats. 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Inudik Stuch was on huts. Inudik Stuch was on huts. Inudik, Inud, Inud, Inudik Stuch. Inudik Stuch, Stuch, Stuch, Stuch. Inudik Stuch was on huts, was on huts, was on huts, was on huts, huts, was on huts. Inudik Stuch was on huts. Manakos, Luke de Manchdach, Inudik Stuch was on huts.
2: 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Into the post, Jessica driving in, puts it up and drops it in for two. And one possibility here for Jessica. Smile on her face as she goes to the free throw line.
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0: Well, I'll tell a story about Snuyansakus next. 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Here, Quach went to visit Snuyansakus, and a seat was prepared for him to sit on. Water Snail went to a corner of his house. 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And he started fishing. Atzis. Atzis. He started fishing. And he caught a pwi. But I like skuts. Hti pwi ashtch. Pwi, halibut. But I like to catch something. But I like skuts. Makes it him, it is said in the past. But I like skuts. And what did he catch? Hti pwi ashtch. Caught a halibut then. And he cooked it for Quach to eat. And then as soon as he had finished eating, Quach went on his way. Now he was contemplating what he should do to Snuyansakus. Then it occurred to him that he should... Remember you what it is that he does? Why?
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5: Smalicht machnu aus mich. 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

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Kaylee Jade is a folk pop singer-songwriter based out of Edmonton, Alberta. Armed with a soulful voice, Kaylee crafts moving and evocative lyrics to create a sound distinctly her own. As a multidisciplinary artist, Kaylee brings elements of each of her disciplines into her songwriting to create arrangements that are deep, embodied, and well-rounded. Her latest single draws from her personal experience struggling to make the right decisions while navigating a difficult relationship. This is Kaylee Jade with her debut single, Years Ago.

Music from Nanook with their self-titled track, Nanook. Before that, we heard Energies from Gunnar Jules, Once a Tree with What You Say, and we opened with Years Ago from Kaylee Jade. Now this is Iskwe with Sweet Tuesday.

in our pajamas just to watch the Saturday cartoons. Well, strangers would be there and they'd be passed out in their chairs, and the smoke would still be hanging in the air.

From Arthur Renwick, that's It's Gonna Go All Night from the album The Cigar Box Chronicles. Before that, Tanya Tagak with Snowblind and Iskwe with Sweet Tuesday. 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

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We'd love to hear your music, or if you're fans of an Indigenous artist out there, we'd love to hear it. Well, thanks for staying with us, or if you're just tuning in, welcome to the show. From Kelly Morning Song, this is Wade in the Water.

0: One of the stories when I was growing up was the respect they had for the animals that they hunted. And one story was about a hunter going out and catching a seal.
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Freshwater with their self-titled track, Freshwater. Sebastian Gaskin with 6 AM. And Wade in the Water from Shelley Morning Song. Now, this is Adrian Sutherland with Politician Man.

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0: 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Before that, My Mask from Ukila and Politician Man from Adrian Sutherland. 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

from the Say Magazine studios in Bradenton, Florida. Welcome to Indigenous in Music. I'm your host, Larry Kay, from the Omaha Nation. Today, we welcome Opleum from Minneapolis and now based in Chicago. Opleum has built an international following with his innovative alternative sound. He's joining us to talk about his powerful new release, Serotonin Soldier, Part 1, the first chapter of his ambitious double album, arriving this October. So until then, let's get ready and start spinning you the best of tunes from our Indigenous musicians. Your two-hour musical journey starts now. We're taking off from Chicago. Get ready. Here's Opleum. Soul can't be bought.

was Opium. He's going to be in our spotlight in 25 minutes. Here's Yellow Turtle from Boogie and the Beat. I'm Larry Kay, and we are Indigenous in Music.

let's head on down to Tucson, Arizona. Music now from Gabriel Ayala. This is Siwa Anya. I'm Larry Kay. We are Indigenous in Music.

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Hey, if you missed part of today's show, you always can visit us where we hang 24/7, 365, indigenousandmusic.com. You're welcome to stop by. We're going to take a short break. We will be right back. And when we return, our guest, Opium, from Chicago, will be in the spotlight. We'll be right back.

0: I'm Larry Kay, and welcome to our Indigenous in Music Spotlight interview. Today, we're excited to welcome the incredible talented Opleum. Over the past decade, he's been redefining Indigenous music by blending alternative rock, Native Americana, into his signature, the Alter Native Sound. Today, we'll dive into his brand new album, Serotonin Soldier, Part 1, and explore the stories behind the music. Ladies and gentlemen, it's his first visit into our spotlight. Let's welcome Opleum. How you doing, Opleum?
1: Hey, how's it going? Great to be here.
0: Good, good. Good to see you.
1: Good to see you, too.
0: How's Chicago treating you?
1: Chicago's treating me well. It's a really beautiful day here. Nice mid-70s, nice breeze today. So
0: nice.
1: Can't complain. It's feeling good here.
0: Yeah. How's the album doing since the release?
1: Yeah, the album's doing pretty good. It's gotten some good streaming, and we've released a music video, and so a lot of kind of the feedback has been on the visuals and just kind of getting the fire stoked. It's kind of the intro project to a larger project.
0: Yeah.
1: So yeah, I think it's going about as good as I expected it could go. It's just kind of the early rollout of kind of getting all the algorithms going, and unfortunately that's how a lot of things are working these days, but it seems to be going good. It seems to be getting a lot of play online and some radio in Canada and the US. So yeah.
0: Sweet, sweet. Well, congratulations on the release. Nice, nice.
1: Thank you.
0: Good work.
1: Thank
0: good
1: you
0: work.
1: So much.
0: What inspired this project, and why did you decide to release it as a double album?
1: Yeah, so I think a lot of what kind of inspired the concept behind Serotonin Soldier is just kind of the current internet-based reality that I think a lot of people are finding themselves in, where you know, we've been kind of sold the story of interconnectedness through the internet, and you know, the technology and all of these kind of new developments are going to bring us so much happiness, and they're going to bring us so much interconnectedness. But what's kind of happening is the opposite, you know, and I think a lot of people are kind of in this dysphoria state a little bit of wanting that interconnection and wanting that sure. community, but we're kind of getting bogged down kind of in the internet negativity and all that kind of stuff. So the album is kind of a concept of using music and using our greater knowledge, our older wisdom, to kind of bring us through these times. And for me personally, it's like that medium is music. And so the album is just really my own personal kind of using medicine or music as a medicine, but also trying to, I guess, encapsulate the whole project as kind of a form of medicine to people, that there is ways to kind of separate yourself, I think, from a lot of what we're being told or taught or being talked about on a daily basis. And so, yeah, Serotonin Soldier to me is kind of like, it's kind of got two dimensions. It's like my own personal kind of journey inward. And over the last couple of years, just stopping drinking and finding more practice in like meditation practices and being out in nature and going canoeing and fishing, and focusing more on how to cultivate kind of internal happiness and internal wealth, and kind of separating from just a lot of the kind of dogma and negative stuff that's going on in our world.
0: Sure.
1: So yeah, that's kind of the two levels of the album. It's kind of like I'm trying to push a narrative out in the world, but it also is about a lot of personal healing and inward stuff.
0: Nice, good words. Now, the title, Serotonin Soldier, immediately catches your attention. What do you hope listeners will take away from it?
1: What we're in now, I guess, what my opinion is, we're kind of in like a little bit of a spiritual warfare moment, or kind of like a fight for our consciousness. And so the soldier part of it is kind of like staying true to your truth, you know what I mean? And your consciousness and you as an individual. And that, you know, kind of the situation we found ourselves in this world is that we do kind of have to fight for our consciousness. We have to fight for our spirit. And so, yeah, that's kind of my overall takeaway. Sure. If I could give people a message to leave with, is that, you know, we have our consciousness, we have our spirituality, but there are times where we have to define that. We have to decide what we want to give energy to, what we want to fight for. And we can't just act like, you know, oh, the world is being controlled by these billionaires and there's all this crazy stuff going on the internet. And why is this always happening to us? And the world is so bad. When it's like we as individuals also do play a part in like how we not combat the world, but how we approach the world, you know, and like, do we decide to join this group, or do we, mm-hmm. you know, fight this group, you know? And I think a lot of being an artist has a lot to do with that. And so I think artists are kind of like intrinsically linked to the people in that way, that it's like, it is based on decisions. You know, it's not just like, oh, we just make music because we want to make money and we want to do right. this. It's like being an artist is a very like intentional, who do you want to fight for and who do you represent? And mm-hmm. so I guess that's kind of what I would like for people to see in it. But
0: sure. Now the full Serotonin Soldier album arrives Indigenous Peoples Day this October. Are you excited? And I can see you're getting ready. Still working, right? Part two?
1: Yeah, no, I'm working all day and night basically on the second album. So I self-produce everything. I do all the editing. Right. I do all the tracking, pretty much all the instrumentation except for, I think, some keys and some drums and some bass. So all the guitar lead parts, wow. rhythm parts. The first album, all the key parts too. I self-produce most of it. I work with some engineers too that help me edit
0: sure.
1: at different times. But yeah, no, I pretty much just do all of the editing, all the production myself. So for the next 4 weeks, I'm pretty much in production mode, and every day I'm getting in the studio. And luckily it's a pretty short drive from where I live in Chicago. I've been in there as much as I possibly can and trying to get it finished up.
0: Mm-hmm. Well, you put together some good mixes. You sure do that.
1: Thank you.
0: Opium, what's the best way to get a hold of you?
1: You can find me on Instagram or Facebook. That's probably the easiest ways to communicate, or through Gmail.
0: All right. You're tuned in to Indigenous in Music with Larry Kay and Opium. He is currently featured in our current issue of the Say magazine, and his new album is out, Serotonin Soldier Part 1. And you can visit us on our homepage at indigenousinmusic.com to listen to this interview and read all about him. Thank you for showing up tonight in our Indigenous in Music Spotlight. Great to have you on, and give us an update on your new album. Good stuff.
1: Thank you, Niawa.
0: Yes, and stay in touch. Any new updates, any developments that are happening in the future, let me know. I'll blast them for you.
1: Sounds good.
0: All right. We're going to play you a track from his new album. Here is Paint Yourself.

0: That was Paint Yourself from Opium off his new album, Serotonin Soldier, Part 1. In case you're just tuning in, Opium was just here and stopped by in our spotlight.
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1: Volvió con una botella de vino en la mano y en la otra un vaso.
0: She poured some of the wine from the bottle into the glass and raised it to her lips.

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B-side players from L.A. Hey, right now, if you want to get a hold of me, feel free to email me at larry@indigenousandmusic.com and I'll email you back. Hook us up. Let me know where you're at. Also, hook us up on LinkedIn. Larry Knutson, the whole chunk, Omaha. Ponka. Don't forget the ponkas. All right, Axel Krieger. This is Jan Ken Pond. I'm Larry K. We are indigenous in music.

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Short pit stop. We'll be right back. The Indigenous music industry finally has a home of its own. The new Indigenous in Music Directory is now live, connecting artists, bands, labels, media, festivals, and fans from across Turtle Island. 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Jump on. We're heading way south down to El Salvador. Music now from Fibre Amarilla. Taking you back, way back, Crystal Blue Persuasion.

0: That's music from Nortec, Bostich, and Fusible. Punta Banda. I'm Larry Kay. 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
0: Let's hook you up now with music from Danita Large. She'll be in our spotlight next week. This is Run to the Hills.

That's music from Midnight Sparrows. Let's Do Something. Off their Arrows, Arrows, Arrows album. They were in our spotlight a few weeks ago. And good rock and roll. All right, here we go. Music now from one of my first guests ever on my radio show, Tracy Bone. This is Brave. Brand new, her newest hit. Newest release.

That's music from the Mavericks from Miami. Back in your arms again. I'm Larry Kay. I'm a tribal member of the Omaha and Ho-Chunk Nations. And let's not forget the Poncas from Nebraska. All right, here's Martin and Sean.

0: That's Chris Faria, Sacred Pipe. And here we go, Samantha Crane. I'm Larry Kay, and we are Indigenous in Music. If you want to get a hold of me anytime, feel free to email me at larry@indigenousinmusic.com, and I'll email you back, and hook us up on Facebook and LinkedIn.
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That's music from Ed Coben from New York. How to Fly. Hey, I'd like to invite you over to our homepage, Indigenous in Music and Arts, and take a look around. We got the Say Magazine Library, Two Buffalo Studios, and now the new Indigenous in Music Directory. Come over and explore. That's what I'm talking about. All right, here we go. Shawnee Kish, put your weapons down. I'm Larry Kay. We are Indigenous in Music.

0: That's music from Jessica Hernandez and the Deltas from Detroit. We're going to take a short break and close the show with music from our guest, Opium from Chicago. We will be right back. Let's close the show with music from our guest, Opium. Here's Liquefy All Billions.
1: Hey there, Chief. 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
2: Sorry, officer. The only Antifa I ever saw in my whole life were working for the U.S. government. 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I'm pretty sure now that I think of it. 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

draft dodging coward? 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He's the draft dodging coward who, when it was his time to serve his country, he did what all rich white boys did. I wasn't a rich white boy. I grew up in South Minneapolis. Most of me and all my friends are Vietnam veterans. We had to go. But the rich white boys never had to go, did they? And he didn't have to go, did he? And yet he's going to tell me what courage is?

0: Well, there you go. Another 2 hours of Indigenous music with me, Larry K, from the Omaha Ho-Chunk Nations from Nebraska. Hanging out with you all the way down here in Bradenton, Florida, where the weather is always shining. Hey, next week, Danita Large will be in our spotlight. Good country. I'd like to thank my guest, Opium from Chicago, for stopping by, giving us an update on his new album, Serotonin Soldier, Part 1, and the new album coming out, Part 2, in October. The good news is I'll be back again next week. Thank you for tuning in to Indigenous in Music and supporting us and our musicians. Indigenous in Music has been produced by me, Larry Kay. Our engineer is Paul Salvatore. Our theme music is composed by Lenny Long. Today's show has been recorded at the Say Magazine Studios in Bradenton, Florida. Indigenous music is distributed by Native Voice One, PRX, and Pacifica Audio Port. And don't forget to come visit us at indigenousmusic.com to hear all of our past shows. Have yourself a good evening and a good night. Until next time, from all of us here at Indigenous Music, adios. Oh, yeah.
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1: 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And the last, and the closing place, the most that's not it, 91.1 FM. 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
3: It's gonna be effective. I'm just going to let him a little system. I'm the Nicola ask to suit for a hood so near what my dad's in doubt a little when it's to get the day. Susan's cuts at the ice cuts cornet or this more decent. I just stand, well, stand and stand now. Clean up action. What if it's like a last, so could it just stand up? So it's a good smart action now, let's fix the now. What if it's a cacti? Mean my tractic is nearly a last, so could it just stand if I could say it's the cacti cornets. I was in the Maui's. I hope him. Check me, listen in the risk, see Muska, the beam all the tsla, as the Kulukis, Muskahan, the cactus, Sninik, Malukut's eyes, with good sick old systems, Quanat's good art, we hear, Slina Fall, it's this Ninik's eye, Kapak's gillet, who now at the start, Muskana Walutski. 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

0: 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Slashinach, the funnish, kicks at Quizzic. The tides did all this banal hook hisky, was casky kiss. Claps Christmas Daniel's kiss at Sick Commodore Tham Nassil Sahil. 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We had so nice Mr. Fikrohel to say as Kunamna to Amstad to live to die. At least cooks allow what's at Quizzica cooks a kitchen. The guys allow us to get up to soup. Get them bomb with clap musky kits up to the Quizzic old. A political eye now was Madame Hissalt. Like a Quizzic girl, Kunik. gæt alle vores skidlagt, så det går og alle tænker, de skal lidt større, gemmer kistak, men der er lad skidt, at man som er der, at hvert er ud, nu er man gå gæt ejst, så det går ikke. 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I will exit at myself.
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0: He took at size in his band, so that was a lot of us to scare the bounce that couldn't sleep to die. He had to win a good start and with a lot of the right deal to sleep. I should think I'm a little soft since he couldn't get lost. Dat na bist so fies konnat so land. 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The story is about this ninnik that I'm going to tell. Long ago, there was a little girl who used to cry every night. Every night she would be crying, cry and cry, and the mother tries to tell her not to cry. She never listened, she just cried. And one night, she did the same thing again. She cried and cried. And then the mother said to the family of the house, she said, let's all leave her. Let's all go to bed and leave her, she said. May the sinnik all come and get her. And everybody went to bed, left the little girl. They sat around, where they sat around on a fire, and the little girl was left there. And while she was sitting there crying, she heard a voice that said, come to Grandma, you'll have some mountain goat fat. And the voice seemed to come from the wall. She cried and she heard it again. And while the sninnik was saying this to her, she was blowing on a knot hole. And blowed on the knot hole, and the hole got bigger until it was big enough for the little girl to go through. The little girl went toward the wall, and this mimic grabbed her, pulled her out, and threw her in her basket. And she cried out and said, this is the sninnik, she's got me, she said that. Cried really loud, and everybody heard her from inside, and they all got up, and they all tried to go out, and all of the sninnik, but she had gone so fast you didn't even see her. And the sninnik went up, climbed up the mountainside, went to her home. Her home was a cave. And when they reached there, she sat the basket down and pulled the little girl out. And when she was outstanding, she looked around. And she saw on the other end of the cave a little old woman was sitting down. And the sninnik said to the little girl, I'll get you something to eat. And she did. She went and got something for her to eat. While she was busy getting the food, the old lady made a sign to the little girl with her finger and called her over. And the little girl went forward, and the old lady told her that if she gives you something to eat, don't eat it. And she gave her a little a little basket to put around her neck, hang it around her neck, and told her to pretend to chew the food and just pretend to chew the food and drop it into this basket. She told her too that if she eat the food, she'd be rooted to the ground like her. So this is what the little girl did. She pretended to chew the food and drop it in. And when the Slinik wasn't looking, she threw it in the fire. And later they went to bed, and the Slinik, before they went to bed, the Slinik said, "Tomorrow I will go out and hunt again. I will get a little brother or a little sister for you." But she said that her sons were out hunting too. When they got up in the morning, she told her that her sons were out hunting, and her sons were the wolves. When the Slinik got up in the morning, they got up and she said she was going hunting again, and she told the little girl that to get the food ready for her sons, the little girl, after she left, the Slinik left, the little old lady told the little girl that while she was gone, she started to make a plan. She wanted the little girl to go to the edge of the canyon and sit there and wait for the Slinik to come back. And she said, when you're sitting, she gave her a gloves. The gloves were made of mountain goat wool. And she said, you put these, as soon as you see the Slinik coming back, you put these gloves on. And when she comes across that log, there's a log across, crossing the canyon. They'll be coming through there. And when you get there, you start to sing to her this song. So kaks kama, so kaks kama, so kaks kama. And then she said, you sit there and wait for her. And this is what the little girl did. She sat there and waited there. And when the Slinik did come, she did start to say this song to her. So kaks kama, so kaks kama. This is when the Slinik said, don't sing that song. It gets me scared, I might fall into the canyon. Don't sing it, she kept saying that. But the little girl sang harder and harder, louder and louder. She said, so kaks kama, so kaks kama. And just about the middle way, the Slinik fell down to the canyon below. And then the little girl went back to the old lady and told her that the Slinik had fallen down. And now the old lady said to the little girl, I want you to go down the canyon with this knife and cut off her breasts and bring them back to me. She said that what I'm going to do first, I'm going to tie this wool around your waist, and when you're going down to the edge of the canyon and below, you will have to sing this song again, she said, to the wolf. And the way you sing it is this way. Tuk em kwasta, tuk em kwasta, tuk em kwasta. And this is, in English you say, stretch wool, stretch wool, stretch wool. And the wool stretched as she was walking. If she stopped, it stopped too, but she kept on saying stretch wool, stretch wool. And she got down to the bottom of the canyon, and then she went and cut the breasts off the Slinik. And what the old lady told her to do when she was finished was to give the wall a tug to let her know that she was ready to come back up. And she did this. She just gave the wall a little hard tug, and the old lady knew that she was ready to come back up and pulled her up. And when she got to the top, she went to the cave, and her and the old lady prepared the food, the breasts, and for the Sninik sons to eat when they got home. They cooked it, and they waited until they got home. And when they got home, the old lady told the Sninik sons that their mother had brought this little girl back home with her, and that she was out to get another, maybe a little sister or brother for her. She said that their mother was still out hunting, and that they had cooked up the breast. And she didn't tell them that it was breast, but she cooked it. They cooked for them, and they told them that it was ready, and they gave it to them. And the first one, the oldest brother, tasted it, and he said it tasted like grandma's breast. And he told his brother to taste it. And then the second brother told the third one, and the third one told the second one, and the last one. And when they finished tasting it, they all dropped dead. And then the little girl said to the old woman, what to do now? And she said, you go and pull each one of them down the canyon and throw them down. And she did this. She dragged them down to the edge of the canyon and threw them down. And one by one she did this until they were all thrown down to the canyon. And when she
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0: You will go back home and tell your parents and all the people what had happened. What she said though, your mother is still crying. She's still crying every day. And you go back home and tell them what has happened, and I will pack some meat for you to bring back. And this is what she did the next day. She went back home, and when she got to the back of the place where they lived, she sat down. She could hear her mother crying, still crying. And she knocked on the wall. Kept knocking on the wall, and her mother told one of her oldest brother to go and see who was knocking on the wall outside. And he went out to see, and he saw his sister there. And he went back inside and told the mother that it's there. That it's her daughter that was out in the back knocking on the wall. And then the mother said, how could it be when she had been taken away from the Sninik? She could never be alive now. But the brother said, she is, it's her, she's out there. Come out and see for yourself. She said that to him. And this is what the mother did. She went out to see for herself, and sure enough, her daughter was out there sitting down. And she went over and hugged her, and she told her that she was really happy to see her. And then she said, I'm going back in and ask the people to get ready, and I'll bring you in when we're ready. So she went back into the house. Long ago, they didn't have any flooring on the floor. The floor was only a ground. So she told everybody to put on their chaps, which are aprons, and put all your chips on and go out and get some fresh sand and spread it around inside and make it clean. So this is what everybody did. They went out and packed some fresh soil in and spread it all around to make it clean. And when they finished, she went and got her daughter and took her inside, and they had a feast. And this is when her daughter told what had happened while she was up with the at the Sninix cave, that she had killed her and her sons. And she said that there was an old lady there that was rooted to the ground, and she told her that the old lady wanted the people to go up to see her and to get some of the things, the meat that the Sninix had and the coppers that were in the cave. The very next day, everybody get ready to go, and they did. They went up to the cave to see the old woman. And the little girl used that cotton string or rope, whatever it was, she used that to retract herself up to the cave. That was the only way she could find it again. And when they got there, the family of the old lady that was rooted to the ground were really happy to see her, because she was kidnapped when she was a little girl. And they told her that they wanted to take her home, and she said she didn't want to go. I'll stay here, but you can come back and see me at any time. But they didn't listen. They chopped off the roots and tried to take her home, but she died when they chopped the roots off. But while they were there, most of the people were packing a lot of things from what the Sninix had in there. I don't know what else it had in there, but that they packed a lot of meat and copper from there. And this is how far I know this story, and that's the end of it. And it was told to me by my mother a long time ago.
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5: Hi. I guess some old goods. Some smash cows. Hi.
2: As I as well as quest. Slay was as well as the son was. To a little, at to someone else. ونينيتك أنا كنت تخت كتسيت أستخ تسمت تاش نسقلست أنا تخت كتلبا أستخ شكسخيخم فيت تسلس أستخ تسوناك كتخ أنا تنشتخ سسينا أستخ أخوات نبيت تسماسكاخ سسينا تنشكاخ نسقلست I 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
14: Hi, that's a guy to do that. Say go to. Let's have a few sides, you know, crab game. You cook the cow, you know, she's a steam there. Hi.
2: Hi. Ach, the cats are left, cats and a bit. Stamps, it's in our clamps, then it's us. We spat the lambs, the man's present, and the mass. That great, Mosaham demands a Tuskawais. Snows Knant denies a squatst in einem Sülletzskill achtigeicht. 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
7: Why are let's eat? 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
7: 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I said,

0: was mam gilsud dis moach dis gona daw. Atsul. Nglw. Wai.
1: Wai. Okay.
0: Yeah.

0: Right. The Tuesday dose. Right.
1: Why? Next. And I'm making me that kind of thing that it's the size of the most question it's get a lot of minutes of school system I'm at the last day to the hot the size like I was get a lot of minutes like it was just you can't the system to my wow I'm not on We should get exhausted next. No more sal when I hunter. No more sal that in a place when I am still. We should know that external sienta when I hook. But stick sal stick of the metal down, metal last. The Pasats can Ahmad task cut. I think another that I'm a metal, see? When I come that, a scout, yes, the old man, the
0: cotton
1: to doubt. We should let it to the heart, I do to the dark, it's Nachmad. Nachmad, me and them. We should take the heart, that's Nachmad. The plant gets something to support. And the eyes are so successive. What they are doing. As das cut, the bad cake beats getting met to my world. As to the soup to the soup to the cedar. The next time I let it get, as I know it's on to them, as to them, as to the cell, the matter last. As today, master, we should get yes, I did it. Shetala was Kuto, Slash Lights, Amniast, Yayakam Tim. Yes, I did it, so the Kutum. Sali was not, yes, I sent Trot. Put the oak, the nest. Scas meister, trot to suits. So thou, the kudunst. I slot strut, a clip of ice to dam the last. We hit the cats, it's the nest. It's the nest, just cook the world. 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
0: Hi! 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
7: Hello, Ike. I'm just going to let him sit back. I'm just going to let him. Alice Susan. Am di nak oleh ask susu pulak hut suani, am ada sentau elan konat cekak di je, susu mesti kudu cekai, kudu konat, or kis mawak kisan, aids to stand, all the stand and stand now. Kenach 18, what if Zach a lass should quit to stand up? So it's a good mass, 18 now, let's fix the now, what if it's a cacti? 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The Kuma goods to Sninik, the Lichin, the Hokkin. Gemmel Kims, Absorbs could take all the Elbiskosak, the Amadus, the Lichin, the Nuna Absuis could call Henas, the Skosa. All as Swiss, the Uspeis, the Rectil, the Hokkis, the Tlanich, the East Pneumatic, the Rectil, the Gilhams, the Ekmim, the Tlanich, the Kisim, Uska, the Bema, the Tzla, the Kuluhik, the Skahan, the Rectil, the Tlanich, the Malukuts, the Kuzik, all the stamps. Quanats could ask for Yahoo's in a while. It's this Ninik's eye. Kapak's gillet from now at the start was Kanawatu's gift. Get out of this Ninik. Akulutik, Pakuni, Yakosmi. Lapskis Ninik's get lumps of descent. All the amats of souls. All the tapals, the amats of. 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Why is it good to take a call here or the crack deal? Again, some deal. The young deal sits off and get a lot of the standards with the music art. Clubs could do the crack deal, get the piano, get a fix disc or the amas, the noodle, the young is offing. Leave to grab this good in the ma or the six shots as the young guy need this. 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Can you hear an ask and I ask you put out, so to put it all. As I will use it, the tech deal, the e noctus. 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Achtul ayudsna. Ach, was muss man jetzt nicht so gut sich verstehen?
6: The story is about the Sninik that I'm going to tell. Long ago, there was a little girl who used to cry every night. Every night she would be crying, cry and cry, and the mother tries to tell her not to cry. She never listened, she just cried. And one night, she did the same thing again. She cried and cried. And then the mother said to the family of the house, she She said, let's all leave her. Let's all go to bed and leave her. She said, the Sinik will come and get her. And everybody went to bed, left the little girl. They sat around, where they sat around on a fire, and the little girl was left there. And while she was sitting there crying, she heard a voice that said, come to Grandma, you have some mountain goat fat. And the voice seemed to come from the wall. She cried and she heard it again. And while this ninit was saying this to her, she was blowing on a knot hole. And blowed on the knot hole, and the hole got bigger until it was big enough for the little girl to go through. The little girl went toward the wall, and this mimic grabbed her, pulled her out, and threw her in her basket. And she cried out and said, this is the mimic, she's got me, she said that. Cried really loud, and everybody heard her from inside, and they all got up, and they all tried to go out and follow the mimic, but she had gone so fast they didn't even see her. And the mimic went up, climbed up the mountainside, went to her home. Her home was a cave. And when they reached there, she sat the basket down and pulled the little girl out. And when she was outstanding, she looked around and she saw on the other end of the cave a little old woman was sitting down. And the mimic said to the little girl, I'll get you something to eat. And she did. She went and got something for her to eat. While she was busy getting the food, the old lady made a sign to the little girl with her finger and called

bed this night, said, tomorrow I will go out and hunt again. I will get a little brother, a little sister for you. But she said that her sons were out hunting too. When they got up in the morning, she told her that her sons were out hunting, and her sons were the wolves. When the Sninik got up in the morning, they got up and she said she was going hunting again, and she told the little girl that to get the food ready for her sons, the little girl, after she left, the Sninik left, the little old lady told the little girl that while she was gone, she started to make a plan. She wanted the little girl to go to the edge of the canyon and sit there and wait for the Sninik to come back. And she said when you were sitting, she gave her a gloves. The gloves were made of mountain goat wool. And she said, you put these, as soon as you see the Sninik coming back, you put these gloves on. And when she comes across that log, there's a log across, crossing the canyon. They'll be coming through there. And when you get there, you start to sing to her this song. So kaks kama, so kaks kama, so kaks kama. And then she said, you sit there and wait for her. And this is what the little girl did. She sat there and waited there. And when the Sninik did come, she did start to say this song to her. So kaks kama, so kaks kama. This is when the Sninik said, don't sing that song. It gets me scared, I might fall into the canyon. Don't sing it, she kept saying that. But the little girl sang harder and harder, louder and louder. She said, so kaks kama, so kaks kama. And just about the middle way, the Sninik fell down. And down to the canyon below. And then the little girl went back to the old lady and told her that the Sninik had fallen down. And now the old lady said to the little girl, I want you to go down the canyon with this knife and cut off her breasts and bring them back to me, she said. That what I'm going to do first, I'm going to tie this wool around your waist, and when you're going down to the edge of the canyon and below, you will have to sing this song again, she said, to the wolf. And the way you sing it is this way: tu kem kwasta, tu kem kwasta, tu kem kwasta. And this is in English, you say stretch wool, stretch wool, stretched wool, and the wool stretched as she was walking. If she stopped, it stopped too, but she kept on saying stretched wool, stretched wool. And she got down to the bottom of the canyon, and then she went and cut the breasts off the Sninik. And what the old lady told her to do when she was finished was to give the wool a tug to let her know that she was ready to come back up. And she did this. She just gave the wool a little hard tuck, and the old lady knew that she was ready to come back up and pulled her up. And when she got to the top, she went to the cave, and the old lady prepared the food, the breasts, and for the Sninik sons to eat when they got home. They cooked it. And they waited until they got home. And when they got home, the old lady told the Sninik sons that their mother

0: Mother had brought this little girl back home with her, and that she was out to get another, maybe a little sister or brother for her. She said that their mother was still out hunting, and that they had cooked up the breast. And she didn't tell them that it was breast, but she cooked it. They cooked for them, and they told them that it was ready, and they gave it to them. And the first one, the oldest brother, tasted it, and he said it tasted like grandma's breast. And he told his brother to taste it. And then the second brother told the third one, and the third one told the second one, and the last one. And when they finished tasting it, they all dropped dead. And then the little girl said to the old woman, what to do now? And she said, you go and pull each one of them down the canyon, throw them down. And she did this. She dragged them down to the edge of the canyon and threw them down. And one by one she did this until they were all thrown down to the canyon. And when she you will go back home and tell your parents and all the people what had happened. What she said though, your mother is still crying. She's still crying every day. You go back home and tell them what has happened, and I will pack some meat for you to bring back. And this is what she did the next day. She went back home, and when she got to the back of the place where they lived, she sat down. She could hear her mother crying, still crying. And she knocked on the wall, kept knocking on the wall, and her mother told one of her oldest brother to go and see who was knocking on the wall outside. And he went out to see, and he saw his sister there. And he went back inside and told the mother that it's her daughter that was out in the back knocking on the wall. And then the mother said, how could it be when she had been taken away from the clinic? She could never be alive now. But the brother said, she is, it's her, she's out there. Come out and see for yourself. She said that to him. And this is what the mother did. She went out to see for herself. And sure enough, her daughter was out there sitting down. And she went over and hugged her. And she told her that she was really happy to see her. And then she said, I'm going back in and ask the people to get ready. And I'll bring you in when we're ready. So she went back into the house. Long ago, they didn't have any flooring on the floor. Their floor was only a ground. So she told everybody to put on their chaps, which are aprons, and put all your chaps on and go out and get some fresh sand and spread it around inside and make it clean. So this is what everybody did. They went out and packed some fresh soil in and spread it all around to make it clean. And when they finished, she went and got her daughter and took her inside, and they had a feast. And this is when her daughter told what had happened while she was up with at the Sninik's cave, that she had killed her and her sons. And she said that there was an old lady there that was rooted to the ground, and she told her that the old lady wanted the people to go up. to see her and to get some of the things, the meat that the Sninit had, and the coppers that were in the cave. The very next day, everybody get ready to go, and they did. They went up to the cave to see the old woman. And the little girl used that cotton string or rope, whatever it was, she used that to retract herself up to the cave. That was the only way she could find it again. And when they got there, the family of the old lady that was rooted to the ground were really happy to see her, because she was kidnapped when she was a little girl. And they told her that they wanted to take her home, and she said she didn't want to go. I'll stay here, but you can come back and see me at any time. But they didn't listen. They chopped off the roots and tried to take her home, but she died when they chopped the roots off. But while they were there, most of the people were packing a lot of things from what the Sninit had in there. I don't know what else it had in there, but that they packed a lot of meat and copper from there. And this is how far I know this story, and that's the end of it.
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2: 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Son cooks a smiths. 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
3: Hi. Well, we get the kids. She's a silly on the middle of the class. Scarcana. Bach to start them so. So silly. This is much hilly and a home. This is bach to start. She knows no much mental than a suit. Putaran up so to the Kotolum start at Alkem Alasum. I also not need mouth. Utas is matched Alan Homad. A kit as I attack or the shit was you can get. Wish it to get. Papak stem tak hit sound sel tata oskat sat master man spach tut kamana tak hit wahit slmau tut sat skawem timan sat tut koi sel ezik spach tut sel tak hit wahit Chaos Tears La Comaris Himlaishena Tiskushina Sawat Wasayot Kushet Islam Telas Tisal Sums Mayosis Wishit Sitzel Napits Watsasiat Alas Kutstana Kutstutim As I used to rent a little Sims. Was Colas Cooks were a much the man out at his sister. We shall now cooks. What's a more than yet were a much the sister. The columns that not win mark don't. She's the knocker. Ich stand sich. Schlag mich zu Tata. 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Da'r gael sy'ch all.
5: Half now, Shelby at the left point. Three bomb.
6: Oh! Oh! As the thunder sounds! Wow, what a shot by Shelby! Three pointer for the lead.
7: The Hummingbird Song. This is also a children's dance, but more so for youth. And it imitates the movements of the hummingbird going from flower to flower, extracting their nectar or pollen. We decided to just use the first verse of this song rather than singing the whole song. So for now, we're just going to sing the first verse and repeat that. Why? The Hummingbird Song.

0: unsurrendered.
1: Canada can only exist where a treaty exists.
0: Untreated.
1: Within those boundaries of that agreed on treaty.
0: Sovereign neutral territory.
2: So why do we still follow the Canadian Act and the Canadian law if we're not treaty?
0: Nuke Hulk Radio.
1: That's a good question.

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0: What we should do is go over our alphabet, just refresh our minds again with the sounds of our language, and then we'll maybe I'll just, after we do the alphabet, I'll get you guys to sort of tell me what you want to know more about, and then we'll see if we can work with that. So if everyone can see, I don't know if you can, we'll just I'll just go through them anyways. Repeat after me. Ah.
1: Ah.
0: As in the word askayash.
1: Askayash.
0: Hya.
1: Hya.
0: Like in the word hnas.
1: Hnas.
0: Hwa.
1: Hwa.
0: As in the word shpanish.
1: Shpanish.
0: Ha.
1: Ha.
0: Like in ha'u.
1: Ha'u.
0: I.
1: I.
0: Imalk.
1: Imalk.
0: Kya.
1: Kya.
0: Or ga.
1: Ga.
0: Like in kusu.
1: Kusu.
0: Kwa.
1: Kwa.
0: Kwakwas.
1: Kwakwas.
0: Kya.
1: Kya.
0: Kinach.
1: Kinach.
0: Kwa.
1: Kwa.
0: Suktus.
1: Suktus.
0: La.
1: La.
0: Lakts.
1: Lakts.
0: Sa.
1: Sa.
0: Salia.
1: Salia.
0: Ma.
1: Ma.
0: Mamayu.
1: Mamayu.
0: Na.
1: Na.
0: Nan.
1: Nan.
0: Pa.
1: Pa.
0: Babink.
1: Babink.
0: A.
1: A.
0: Pui.
1: Pui.
0: Kha.
1: Kha.
0: Kach.
1: Kach.
0: Kwa.
1: Kwa.
0: Kwach.
1: Kwach.
0: Ka.
1: Ka.
0: Nik.
1: Nik.
0: Kwa.
1: Kwa.
0: Klitk.
1: Klitk.
0: Sa.
1: Sa.
0: Skma.
1: Skma.
0: Ta.
1: Ta.
0: Or da.
1: Da.
0: Tchenchni.
1: Tchenchni.
0: Tsa.
1: Tsa.
0: Nutsukwach.
1: Nutsukwach.
0: Tsa.
1: Tsa.
0: Tzelkt.
1: Tzelkt.
0: Ta.
1: Ta.
0: Ich lala.
1: Ich lala.
0: They're kind of mixed up in the order up there. Ta.
1: Ta.
0: Akan.
1: Akan.
0: U.
1: U.
0: Kuchoch.
1: Kuchoch.
0: Wa.
1: Wa.
0: What?
1: What?
0: Or cha.
1: Cha.
0: Was it? Chachat.
1: Chachat.
0: Hwa.
1: Hwa.
0: Chunchnam.
1: Chunchnam.
0: Ya.
1: Ya.
0: Yaki.
1: Yaki.
0: And then the glottal stop. La.
1: La. La.
0: Sayul.
1: Sayul.
0: And the dragged vowels. A.
1: A.
0: E.
1: E.
0: O.
1: O.
0: I know we went through D, Z, and Wa already, but how does everyone feel about understanding those? D, Z, Wa? Getting there?
2: Yeah.
0: Okay. What about the Ash and the Osh?
3: Second direction?
0: Yeah. So, now, so the D, Z, and Wa, and the Ash and the Osh. So just to review though, because you need to know the D, Z, and Wa and the Ash and the Osh to go with the Ska and the Ga, that I'm just going to recap. D, so everyone say that?
1: D.
0: Z.
1: Z.
0: And Wa.
1: Wa.
0: So all of them mean the word Da or A. And the difference is you have a female word, the Z, you have the non-female D, and then you have the plural form, Wa. So if I take this... take this pen, this kutkorta, I would say di kutkorta, a pen or a marker. But if I was to point out to this lady over here, I would have to use z, because she's female. So you would only use z with female. So zi chenas zeich. But we have two females in the room, so we would use the plural, wa chenas. So anything that is non-female and singular, use D. Anything that is female, use T. And more than one, use Wa. Then the Ash and the Osh. So the Ash and Osh are your only, well, are our two major prepositions that we use. They'll tell you things like at, for, with, by, from, to. And how you use it is you have to understand that one is stationary, the Ash. And one is direction or distance, or. So if I said, I'm here, ashits, Athletes, Ahti Amadach, I'm here in this chair. Athletes, I am here. Ahti Amadach, in this chair. But if I was going to Achsachta, that's all Achsachta. So you hear the difference? So Ach, because I'm here, I'm in this location, I'll use the Ach. Och, because I'm going to another location. So that's the difference between these two.
2: What's Allah? Isn't Allah?
0: That's plural form. That's so Allah and Ola when you combine with Wa. So Anikes, if you said Anikes, Achtige Kulkosta, I want to use a pen. Anikes Achtige Kulkosta, the Ga, meaning like future use. Now, if you wanted, say to, you're going to write some names. Kults ala ga squat stats. I'm going to write down some names. So we use the ala because it's more than one and because you are doing it here.
2: So if you already wrote it down, it goes to all?
0: No, you'd still use ala because it's not conveying any direction. If you went to Achsachta to go write it down, then you'd use Och.
2: Since we say, I'm just signing Och Newcalk Radio.
0: That's because your direction to Newcalk Radio. So you're saying you take your ear listening and apply it to Newcalk Radio. So there's direction in there. There's space.
2: So we can't say, Ala Newcalk Radio.
0: You could, but that would imply that you're right in the room. Because your listeners are listening from wherever they are, that's why you're using the direction.
2: So, specific.
0: Anus tainam nach orch uns, listen to me. Anus tainam nach ash daich, listen to this one here. So it's all just on how you want to convey the amount of space in between you and the speaker.
2: It's a tough one for you to wrap my head around.
0: English doesn't
2: Allah
0: have it.
2: Oath.
0: English doesn't have it. It's a. I'll go a little bit deeper on. The D's will help you understand it too. So you see these three that I wrote down here. You would place a word in between. All of these are going to tell you the location of the thing we're talking about. So let's take that book. So we'll say this. So if I'm talking about it, this is again how specific our language gets. This will lead up to using Ash and Osh. So when I'm talking about this book, if I'm just talking about a book, then I'm going to use D and T, the ending. The D will tell you that it's one thing, that it's non-female, and the T will let you know that it's right here and it's present. So it's either in my hands, it's in the conversation we're having. So D as kult. But now if I was being more specific, and I was talking about a specific book, maybe this book has a lot of really good Newcalk language stuff in it. So I want to point out that you're going to read this green book because the green book has all this good language in it. I'm going to use Di Ashkultaich because I'm being very specific to this book here. Di Ashkultaich. Now if the book is out of my reach, then I'm going to be pointing it out. It's not in my reach distance. I'm going to use Di Ashkultaich. And then if the book is nowhere near us, but it still physically exists, then we're going to say Dash Kultach. Either that book is the book we used in the past, or the book is out of our immediate reach. Not in the room, not in the site, it could be up in Forma. That's just for the D's here, for something that's present. Now, if we're really going to speak about something that was in the past and was something old that long ago, we use the da kult, meaning like you could say ala aik, how do you say it? Ala aik of da Newcalk Radio, ashul huish di da k the quit. So long ago at New Hope Radio, we used to use the Green Book. So if it's long ago, before, and not in existence anymore, you'd use the dam. Then you have its plural form. So if there was more than one, you'd use the da. Now this one here, how it's telling you that it's nowhere near speakers. If it's in the past and nowhere near, do da or doot, or da or do and da. And then same if we're plural. So this is just to give you an idea of how important location and the passage of time is to a Nuchal conversation. So this is just for the word da. And this is just the masculine form of it. We didn't even get into the plural, and well, a little bit in the plural, but there's also the feminine, and then more specific, the plural to it. So then to support all that, you've got the ash and the or and the gaz, ska and ga. Everyone knows this sentence. Anait ska kla. I want some water. So if you break it down, anaik, to want, anaik, I want, ska would be now in this sentence meaning some, and then kla, water. You could also say anaik, alakja kla. So why would the ala be in there now? Any idea?
2: Is it referring to that you want it right now?
0: No. Now it's referring to that you want it in the future. So it's not right, you do want it right now, but it's not right here, so we're going to have to go and get some.
2: Get it.
0: Yeah. Wait, so you're just drinking your water right now? Why? I want some of that water. But now here we might say, some klats. I'm thirsty. I want to just go get some water. So you see, it adds a little bit more to it.
3: Must be used that word for hiking.
2: And that's one you often hear, like alaka club.
0: Now, let's say we're being more specific to a thing. Anike atlika kushkorta. I want a writing thing. So, it's singular. So it's one thing, so that's why the Allah now becomes Ashti. So all that Allah is just Ash plus Wa equals Allah. So you're taking the plural and you're adding it to the Ash, making the word Allah. By itself, Ashti would just mean that it's one specific thing, like this pen. So say I need to write something down. I want to ask anyone in the room, I might say, I want a pen. I want to speak Nuchalk. Yeah. So you see now the ska is letting you know that it's future tense. These ones here, we've all done with things, wanting things. This one now is wanting to know how to do something. That's to speak Nuchalk. So the eat is the speak, and the nuchalkam is balakula. So I want I to speak nuchalk. Mike's get eat nuchalkam. So that could mean, that could be very like vague right now. Somebody said that, Mike's get eat nuchalkam. You might interpret it that that's their dream, their goal to speak nuchalk. How would you make it that you're saying, indicating you want to speak it right now? You have to add something to it.
4: Yeah.
0: That would be more of you're going to ask someone if they know how.
2: Oh.
0: Close. You got the right spot, but the wrong word, wrong ending. Yeah.
2: Oh, ats or something.
0: It would be these, yeah, plural. So, anaik tskeit nuchalkim chachaists. I want to speak nuchalk right now. So then that person would know then, why? Eat nuchalkim chumachwik. Alright, let's speak nuchalk together. So you see now how the ska works in various places.
4: Okay.
2: The hardest thing is trying to remember it when you're speaking it.
0: And then the difference between ska and ga, there really isn't any. It's more on how the word flows in.
4: Mm-hmm.
0: So you'll just have to learn it as you go along. You'll hear where it's supposed to be, a ska or a ga.
2: Could you share a little bit more on doubt? Like, I often hear it. Doubt.
0: Okay.
2: And I don't know about it. I don't know how to use it or when.
0: It's an ending.
2: So it's like the ing or an ed?
0: No. It's the same as this. I mean, the same as this. The same as teich, which is this. But it's a little bit away from you as a speaker. So those two over there will be perfect examples. So if we're talking around like this, we're in this circle, and we want to point out a specific thing, and we're saying that it's that. It's not this here, it's that over there. So maybe we'd say, let's say we don't know who he is. We can just say, we don't have to do the D, but we can say, waxed out. That guy over there, waxed out. Waldstumst out, what's his name? You see, if he was right here, Waldstumst out, what's this guy's name? Waldstumst out, what's that guy's name?
4: Okay.
0: So the out is letting you know that it's male and that it's that one there.
2: Not here.
0: Not right here, yeah. Not, I can't touch him. He's out of my reach, he's over there. So you have to use some kind of gesture to point out that one there. But then again, you don't really have to, because you could just say taut. Yeah. Then for female, ti and taut, wax ti chenas taut. So who is this woman over here? Wax ti chenas taut. You see I kept in the D in there?
2: Yeah.
0: I made it more specific, like who is this lady over here? Wax ti chenas taut.
2: Wax ti chenas.
0: Well, you're not using the touch.
2: Oh, yeah.
0: So you wouldn't use that one in that sentence, because you already have it, like, who is your mom? But you could say, is that woman over there your mother? Yeah. Instead of, it would be like, Dichadaich is he, Dichadaich di Smadam Chnut, is he your friend here?
2: Okay.
0: Or Dichadaich di Smadam Chnut, yeah, is he your friend here? But if he was over on that side of the room, Dichadaich di Smadam Chnut, di Smadam Chnut out, is that your friend over there? So that's how you use that one. Just think of the same thing with Daich and Daich, but you're gonna add a little bit of distance. I wanna show you guys something too. I just popped in my head. But you know how everyone's learning the, you guys all have learned the endings too? Like the ts, nu, nua, s, ich, au.
4: Mm-hmm.
0: So there's actually a whole another, actually there's three other sets of endings that go with that, that are very specific again. So I taught you guys the basic ones, so I'm going to use this word achluch. So if I said achluch, so achluch means to witness something or to watch something. So you could say, like, if you were witnessing a potlatch, you would use the word achluch rather than to see. It's more look or see. So achluch, I seen it. Achluch, I didn't see it. I didn't manage to see it. Look at it. But now we're talking about watching. So we're actually engaged in looking at something. So we're watching it. I'm watching the TV. So now I tell you that the endings are going to get different. So you notice I have an E in there between the Achluch and the Ts. So now the E is going to let you know that you are watching something else. So you are watching it. So it adds one more thing in there, and that thing is the TV. Achalchutz by itself, I'm watching. Achalchutz. But now Achalchutz, I'm watching something. Achalchutz de Nusdi Plikt, watching the TV. This is our word for TV. Nusdi Plikt. Cool word. Root word steep. Steep is an actor. We have the steep because it's not directly in front of you. It's scripted or acted out. And then the new and the eek, meaning that it's within a box. Mm. So acted within a box. Mm-hmm. That's the word for TV. New steep click.
4: What's the one for cell phone again?
0: Well, spalchsta is a phone, and cell phone is, you have to add ak. Spalchsakta. Reason because you've carrying it in your hand. But mostly people, elders, well, the only one that really added the ak was Beatrice, when she was trying to talk about you carrying your phone around. But most people don't have the ak and they just say phone. Spalchsta. Spalchsta. And then you break it down, the sp means to hit. Sp. Alchs is with your fingertips. And then da, object. So hitting with your fingertips.
4: Must work for playing the game.
2: And what was the da, I guess?
0: Making it a physical object.
2: And can you explain the again at the ending? So back to Achalchutz di
0: Nusdi Plikt.
2: Nusdi Plikt.
0: So the t lets you know it's present.
2: It's present.
0: Yeah. It's
2: and doubt means
0: it's that. It's specific,
2: that.
0: Yeah.
2: Okay.
0: So when we have the t at the end, you're not really the word that you're, the part of your sentence that you're trying to get across to your the person you're speaking to is that you're watching. Not so much it, the TV, but you're watching and you're engaged in the watching. That's what's really important. I'm watching the TV.
4: Mm-hmm.
0: I'm doing some watching. You're not being specific to the TV. You might then want to be more specific with TV. You change the ending. I'm watching this TV. I'm watching this program.
2: Right now,
0: yeah.
2: Or later.
0: And that's the good thing about these ones is you don't have to say that it's later or right now, unless you're really wanting to say that. Just the E in there makes it presence to what you're doing at the moment. So that's why I say you're going to, you learned all those now there's a whole nother set to learn, and that's where we're adding in this E here. Then there's going to be another set to learn, and then another set to learn. So here's an example with that type of ending. So everyone knows, like, when we put new on the end of something,
2: yeah,
0: it's indicating that you're doing it. If we put nuwa,
4: are you
2: asking?
0: Makes it a question. So in this word here, upno, you are going. Upnua, are you going? Okay, I want to show you guys a word you all know. Everyone knew it even before they started learning language. Just growing up here, you know this word. So how come there's no nu in there? So what part is the nu in that word? So now it's not the nu that we're used to, that type of u ending. Now it's a. So what you're looking at is this part here. So this is a new one. So that one by itself, the up new, that saying that new there is saying you are doing that thing. Up new, you are going. Diwatsnut, your dog. Jistanut, your mother. So it's really being specific to the you. and connecting you to whatever it is, either the action or the thing. But now this one's a little different. So we have the word stutwani, which means to be thankful, to give thanks. And we're saying now, so you're saying that I'm thankful to you. Stutwani. If you took off that, then you're saying just, I'm thankful. Stutwanits, which is incomplete. Stutwanits, I'm thankful to you.
2: Or indebted. Indebted.
0: To. Yeah.
2: Stutwanidu. Stutwanidu.
0: So what's that one in the prayer? Stutwanidu. So there's another ending. So this one now, dul, meaning we, and then the you. So now we are thankful to you. So these endings combined they combine the person who is speaking along with the person that they're addressing. So these ones are just in speech. That's how we're using these endings. Komm nicht. You startled me, you made me jump. So it's just in the moment. Stutwanit. You're using those endings just as it's coming out of your mouth. That's what these ones are indicating. That's why they're different than the new. See, like I said, our language is so specific. It's really hard to lie in Nukok or to mislead somebody because either you're just caught right out lying because you know you're not telling the truth. There's no real way to mislead somebody because you have to be so specific.
4: What about sap? Sap.
0: So now we're saying I to you all.
4: Okay.
0: Yeah. Stutwanitsap. Stutwanakimtsap. I hold my hands up to you all. Thanks. So yeah, that all follows in the same group of ending words as these ones here.
2: Stutwanidu.
4: Stutwanidu. That's kind of how I'm going to say it.
2: Stits, that's as common people say stits.
0: I really don't like that.
2: Yeah, me either.
0: Only because Nunanda, we were doing language with Clarence and Beatrice, you know that Nunanda was Beatrice's mother, and Nunanda was only 14 years older than Beatrice, and Clarence and Beatrice were giving us words on how to say it, and Amma Nunanda got mad at them, and Nunanda, she says, oh, you young people, shortening our words, and she lectured Clarence and Beatrice about shortening the words, and so she told us, don't shorten them, say them fully, don't be lazy. I think that when you reach a level of fluency where you are able to shorten your words, then you can. But for the beginner and for us learners, that's what Nunanda said, is don't shorten them, use the full words.
5: Yeah. Or else it comes off as like a slang.
0: It does, and then the person that hears it from you is going to know that or they're going to hear it and they're going to think it's okay to use it that way.
4: Mm.
0: So that's why only when you're at fluency with somebody, then you can make your shortenings with each other's.
6: Is it possible to get you to go over the M ending?
0: Yeah, that one. I would actually rather wait.
6: Okay.
0: Because you need to know all of these. I start to get familiar with all of these endings first, because will really mess you up if you don't get these endings first.
6: Okay.
0: All right. So I'm just going to give you a few more examples of the different types of endings. So we did just the regular. That's just one thing. So up nu, you are going. Up ts, I am going. Up ich, we are going. It's all singular. I mean, you know, the ith is still we, but it's still singular, right? We then looked at adding it in when it's right in the moment, so the I to you. So the next one I'm going to add is somebody. So somebody's done this to me, somebody's done this to you, somebody's done that to them. So these endings, so I'm going to give the word here, ash, ashaush. So this word, to follow, ashaush, if we put the ending dinitz, ashaush dinitz, somebody's following me. Ashaush. Another one. Ashaush dim. Somebody's watching them. Somebody's watching them. Ashkim. Somebody's looking at him. When you put that im at the end. Ashkim. So this is another one too, so not to confuse it with im. This is an ending word. So it's attached to the end. And it means somebody, him, singular. Ashtim. Somebody's.
4: Ashauch again?
0: Ashauch is to follow. Ashauch dinitz. Somebody's following me.
4: What if you put dimut? That'd be like stalker.
0: That's a totally different word now.
4: Oh, okay.
0: Yeah, that's not even close to these.
4: Oh, okay.
0: Yeah.
4: I thought you mean like stalker.
0: Yeah, you're jumping ahead. So other ways you can use these type of endings. So let's say you have something. So what's a good word? Mukta. So headlights, right? Nits. You want to say, I have nits. You know, you might, because you guys learned the ts, think, okay, mukta ts. But then you're just saying, I'm a nit. Di mukta ts. My nets. So you'd have to say dinitz. I have mukukla. Mukukla dim. They have, or somebody has mukla.
2: Mukla or mukla?
0: Mukukla.
2: Mukukla?
0: Mukukla. No, no. Mukukla. It's QW apostrophe. Mukukla. See, everyone, we grew up saying it wrong. Hey?
2: Yeah, yeah.
0: We all grew up saying, there's a lot of words we grew up saying wrong. Smadams, mukfa, achtis, all of these words are
2: it's funny.
0: Our English ears hearing the nuchok and trying to...
4: Budgie.
0: Yeah, there's a good one, budgie. So budgie should be budzi, right? Mukfa should be mukfa.
2: Could you spell that for me?
0: Right here. M-U-Q-W apostrophe L-H-A. Mukla.
2: And it's popped. Wow.
0: Yeah. Mukla.
2: I've never seen that written before.
5: That really shows our interpretations over the years, how they got corrupted and modernized.
0: Yeah. Well, you know, it's because you identify. Your brain is trained to identify.
5: Yeah.
0: So when you grew up learning English, you're going to have sounds that you are familiar with, because English speaking is all the front of the mouth.
5: Mm-hmm.
0: But when you get to learn Nuchalk, you're coming across sounds that are completely foreign to mm-hmm. to English.
5: Mm-hmm.
0: So your brain is going to try and match it to the closest sound that you know. So here's a good example. If you think about it, how many English words start with nu, like with a nu sound, N-U? And how many Nuchalk words start with nu? It's so common. So over the time, one thing I find, especially with names, there's a lot of names that start with nu. Nu katsuklaqs, nu hauhauda, nu smada, nu skemada, right? It's a lot of names. So over time, because people aren't familiar with the English, in English you don't have that nu combination of sounds. N, n, and u, nu. So, but what you do have is you have a ni, ni. So if you hear over time, people will drop the U and trade it for a ni.
5: Mm.
0: So a good example, the name Nuyal Chashleich becomes Nial Chashleich. Or Hani's name, this is one thing when we were doing Hani's funeral, the family and even Hani herself had wrote the name as Nihumusta, but the name is Nihumusta, or sorry, Nuhimusta. Nuchimusta. So now that you know the language, you can hear that makes more sense than Nihimusta, right? So that's just your brain trying to trick you. That's why it's important to go over the sounds, to practice in the parts of the mouth, because you're using four parts of the mouth, and to listen. Constantly be listening to fluent speakers talk, and that way you can start to sync yourself up. And that's also why you'll notice once you start really learning the language, you're going to start messing up your English speech, right? You blend it because you're training yourself to make those Nuchalk sounds, so you find you start doing combinations. Like a good word is, like, you hear around town people say when they're going to go and, you know, maybe they're going to wash their dishes or fix up their house, they're going to say the word clean. Right? So that's an English word that, because of Nuchalk pronunciation, has evolved into how people say clean. So it's not, you know, it's not a borrowed word, it's an accented word.
4: Mm.
0: Yeah.
4: I see a lot of THs, LH now.
5: Youth.
0: Like when Iris was trying to call up Keith Windsor to the front, and she tried her best on the mic to call up Keith, but it came out Keith.
2: I'm popping a lot of my English words.
0: Yeah. Okay, another set of endings. And you guys, these ones are, you'll have all come across these in your learning so far. So here's one, the Tsino ending. So, Kum Tsino. This one will actually add your question about the So this is a neat word. It means I love you, Kum Tsino. But when you break it down, in order to make the word for love, you have to combine two words together, the k and the So the k means big. Like by itself, you could say it's big. That word k. So like a big mountain. What's another one? The kheng. It's a big shoe. Something like that. But with the is going to make that word transform into the word for love. So now the combination of the big with the would make it bigging. So in the way, what it means is that because it's referring to love, it's saying that the biggest thing is you. You're the biggest thing in my life. It's kind of, it's not a direct translation because the word itself is a new, is a word, becomes its own word. So to love, but it really means bigging.
6: Is the e new as in you, or is the e separate from the new?
0: It's one ending. So this is one ending. Okay. So remember, like earlier I showed you that word, the with the e over here, where it had I'm watching the TV. So now it's in between here, because it's I to you. So I am loving you. Now there's another one, which is the domino ending. So I'm going to use this word ashps. So ashps, to feed, to eat. Ashps. So in English we have a word eat and we have the word feed, right? Ashps. Nuchalk just says ashps. So how do you make it the difference between eating and feeding? So we have ashps, domino. If we had said ashps tsino, Ashpstino, so this is Shkomsino, I love you. What would Ashpstino mean? I eat you. I'm eating you. So that doesn't sound right. So we'd have to use this one. Ashpstomino, I will feed you. So the dome is causing to, me causing to, inu, you. So I'm causing you to feed. I'm causing you to eat. I'm feeding you. Ashpstomino, I'll feed you. Well, I might as well just finish showing you guys this, the last one part for this kind of endings is the commands. So you guys know the and the ach endings. So we'd say achpsch, you eat. Achpsach, you all eat. So again, they mean you, but now they're different. They're not nu, they're not inu, they're Now this is a commanding you, that's why. So you see how all those different types of you have different types of uses. Mm-hmm. These ones are commanding. So if I say, ah, it means you eat. I'm telling you to eat. I'm commanding you. Ah, psach, you all eat. You can have more than those now, more endings. So if we say...
4: it's a TXW.
0: Where?
4: Or just, there's this word, oh.
0: So yeah, there you go. Oh. This is one of the endings. Ach. So ach means no. Tch is commanding. So in this ending, so it means don't. So this is singular. That's why you can say ach, because it's one thing. But when you're saying ach, you're commanding someone to don't.
4: Mm.
0: Don't do that. So again, the tch is used because it's a length of time.
4: Okay.
0: Yeah. Ach, tch. Ach, tch, I do. Don't do that. So you got two U endings in that one. Ach, tch, I do. Ach, tch, I do. So the tch, as in right now, and then the tch, as in these things or this area of time. Ach, tch, I do. Don't do that. Alpsit. Why alpsit? All right, go and eat. So there's another ending. Ilo. So we could say alps. Alps ilo. There's eat for a while. Alpsisu. Alps nawisu. You guys eat again. Alps nahwadu. You guys eat as well.
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6: We have arrived here at the first flag, the red flag. The direction of birth and creation. The raven and the rising sun. We have many families living here amongst us that are of this direction. We hold up our hands to all of you for continuing on the ways of our ancestors as passed to us from thousands upon thousands of years of knowledge and wisdom. We recognize our many families and friends of this direction, the Elgacho, the Chilcotin, and all of those who are of the East. We will take a moment now to honor this direction. Why?

0: Yos madams instla yehesila, anutst sein nimnapt uth New Hawk Radio, broadcasting the laws of the land and waters.
1: We have arrived here in the south at the second flag, the yellow flag. This is the direction of healing and medicine, of the mighty grizzly bear and the vigor of youth and well-being. There are among us many honorable families that have survived through the genocide to continue on the incredibly unique ways of the southern families. We recognize our families and friends of the south, such as Wikinuch and all those who are of this direction. We will take a moment now to honor this direction. White.

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0: We have arrived here in the west, the third flag, the black flag. This direction is of family and sticking together as represented by the wonderful suit, the killer whale, the blackfish. We have here with us today many families that have survived to be here amongst us. We hold our hands up to all of you for continuing the ways of our ancestors as passed to us from thousands upon thousands of years of knowledge and wisdom. We have many relatives and friends from the west, such as the Herzog, the Kitisiu, and the Cheches. We will take a moment now to honor this direction. Why?
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2: 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Inbound, stolen by Shelby. Puts it up and in for two. What defense by Newhawk at Maui.
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0: We have arrived here in the north at the fourth and final flag, the white flag. This direction is of wisdom, elders, and knowledge as represented by the magnificent eagle. We have many families of the north living here with us that have survived through the genocide to continue on the incredibly unique ways of our ancestors of the north. We have many relatives and friends of the north, such as the Haisla and the Metlakatla. We will take a moment now to honor this direction. Why?

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1: 5 seconds. Here's Lawson, number 32, running out of time. Number 6 at the buzzer for the win.
2: Oh!
1: The rabbit house just short. So close for
2: we
1: number
2: We will be
1: six.
2: Going into OT.
0: Wow. 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
3: And a little bit of toothpaste will wash away that little bit of salmon roe you might have stuck on your teeth if Quach has been around. Why, sims mayam gitz di Quach in di tukat. Jump into where it was that we were. If you recall, Mink coaxed that fish to shore. It jumped on shore and he grabbed it and he got it all fixed up and was barbecuing it. And then Raven came to take a look. Booch da Quach ska kis. Raven came to take a look. He calculated the time it would take for the barbecue to be done and cast a sleeping spell on him. Numen chladik miskuts skalich lichs du s'alik tch steichuis chti s'ziduma chti s'ziduma. 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Tsiduma is to sleep, I believe. Numen chladik miskuts. 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Kerkti, little bit, kerkti, itzik, dis ich, itza, chalitzis, da kochtch, da dukatch, al du chsasatch. Now there is the road to chsasatch. When he had eaten everything, he left. Qualayuts swalists. When he had eaten everything, he left. Now Mink awoke.
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1: Five seconds. Here's Lawson, number 32, running out of time. Number 6 at the buzzer for the win.
2: Oh!
1: The rabbit house just short. So close for
2: we
1: number
2: We will be
1: six.
2: Going into OT.
0: Wow. 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
4: Wais, madam hooks, kahalusim dusha bosh na chalk radio, alamusal spooks, which clacked books, the smell, as kusal, the smell, susam kdus, salajuk deli was at the skuslam hist eich, in masulu di sats, wipedo sawit, koniko sems. 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
5: Yn llach i'm chymna. That's kind of like slurred. Yn llach i'm chymna.
4: Yn lla.
5: Yn lla. Yn lla. Yn lla. Yn llach i'm chymna.
4: And who's signing up all in the Chalk Radio 91.1 FM, broadcasting the laws of the lands and waters. Kao halusim dusap, kao halusim dimusap, kao halusim o soup, o sit na chalkim, where we eat na chalk, that is speak na chalk. White chliwatsudit, let's begin with our phrase asti songht, our phrase today.
3: Asich ustch.
4: Asich ustch.
5: Alich ustch.
4: Why, Sue? Why?
3: Alich ustch.
4: Alich ustch.
5: Alich ustch.
4: So this one here is, come on in. Alich ustch. And so we begin by saying that alich, that is meaning come here, and ustch, which is meaning enter, go inside. Alich ustch.
5: Alich ustch.
4: And we'll play it once more.
3: Alich ustch.
4: Alich ustch.
5: Alich ustch.
4: Weis madam hooks. We chats was a yut tsalli songt. This is the phrase of the day, and we will share it throughout our show. And we're going to get to now our language practice. Xotilska achsalchtimudilska it nachalkam chil. We're all learning to speak nachalk. Oi. So, we're going to go over some random phrases before we get to our language session here with Chim Chimna. This first phrase, do you want to come?
6: Nat noa skabut nu.
5: Anaik noa skabut nu.
4: Anaik noa skabut nu. Waisu.
6: Nat noa skabut nu.
4: Anaik noa skabut nu.
5: Anaik noa skabut nu.
4: So this phrase here, sort of along the lines of what will center our back-to-back weeks around these upcoming weeks. We are in a brand new set of phrases for our phrase of the day, and that book is going to come up. Why? This one's sort of relating to the phrase that we'll have later in the week, book ga anaik nu, which is to say, come if you want. Anaik nua is asking, do you want ska to book nu? Come. Anaik noa skabutnu.
6: Anaik noa skabutnu.
5: Anaik noa skabutnu.
4: Do you want to come? Following that, here another anaik noa phrase. Do you want to chwisim?
3: Anaik noa skabutnu.
5: Anaik noa skabutnu.
4: Anaik noa skabutnu. Chwisim nu.
5: Anaik nua ska chwisim nu.
4: Al kut utsits di light. Put on the light. It's a little dark and depressing in here, so turn on the light. That one there, maybe for our listeners as a bonus, the word kuk'uts means putting something on. When Beatrice was asked, how do you say turn on the light? She said that
5: kuk'uts't.
4: So it's kind of a, if you haven't heard this word before, it's a tricky word, but we'll break it down. Just after we continue to go through this one here, do you want to play?
3: Anaiknua ska khuisam nu.
4: Do you want to play? Khuisam is meaning play. And so both of these phrases that we have here, having the same way about it in asking, do you want to? Anaiknua ska buknu, anaiknua ska khuisam nu. Now, moving on to this one here that just came up, this kuk'uts. This is having the root word kuk', which is tricky. Tricky in that it doesn't have any vowels, no as, no e's, no oo's for English-speaking people, such as us, can be difficult because there's so much vowels in English, right? Or at least we use vowels constantly.
5: Mm-hmm.
4: And so in Nuchalk, much of the language has words like this. But if we break it down, we use our Nuchalk alphabet, our sounds, the alphabet to represent those sounds. We have two Nuchalk letters, which will begin by saying how the letters are said. We have kwa and t'a.
5: Kwa, t'a.
4: So first, kwa. This letter is representing the sound k, k in words like muk or skalk. In English, what could you think of that employs this sound?
5: K. I'm not sure. K. We kind of use it, sort of, not really, but with cook.
4: You could say cook, yeah. Cook.
5: Yeah, cook.
4: And so it has the quality of a sound that we relate to in English that typically a rounded vowel is following it.
5: Mm-hmm.
4: And so cook is one of those. It has that sound, right?
5: Mm-hmm.
4: And so when we make that sound, the our mouth becomes rounded. And then so too with other words like queen is one that I think of. Quiet.
5: Cuckoo.
4: Cuckoo, I guess.
5: I don't really think, not exactly, but I just kind of wanted to say cuckoo.
4: So with that then is a start. And what we want to do then is to take away the vowel that we have there. And you also get with that, what we call this kind of sound is called a rounded sound. And so, you know, taking that idea of how we're using these rounded vowels, these oo, aw, and so on, that the sound itself is also rounded. So when we do that, it is like making those vowels and sort of placing the mouth in that position of being rounded, like oh. So the mouth is open and slightly open, I suppose. You wouldn't want to like really, you know, make a really huge open mouth.
5: Mm-hmm.
4: And you want to make that k sound. K, k, k, k, k, k. It's kind of like a nice hollow sound, you know? That's kind of how I think of it. You think of something being round, and especially that something being round, like a log or something, and the hollowness of it, perhaps, like a hollow log.
5: Mm-hmm.
4: That's kind of how we can maybe illustrate that, think about it in that way. And so this is the way that we're saying this sound. And following it is the TL apostrophe in our alphabet, in our written language, and is when said as a letter, ah.
5: Ah.
4: Ah.
5: Ah. Ah.
4: TL apostrophe. And so the example words that come with that are words k'a, which is a black bear, and k'an, which is a snail, buk, like we had in the Naiknueska buknu, or in our Nechalk prayer, buk ich such ohlinu.
5: Buk.
4: And also, actually we'll leave it at that.
5: Yes.
4: So it's a little bit more of a sound that's kind of trickier, you know, that is kind of hard to explain. One way that I've found English speakers do use this sound is when they have words that are CL.
5: Mm-hmm.
4: Like if we say clean.
5: Clean.
4: Clean.
5: Clean.
4: And so it's sort of taking words like clean and saying it in that way. Clean.
5: Mm-hmm.
4: Clean a clean. Which is actually clean a clean a that employs that sound. And then also in an instance of an episode of our favorite show, Mein Chim Chimnas, The Office, an English speaker, and it's to say of an English speaker from Europe, kind of a funny thing to say, they're all from Europe, no, but when you say Atlas.
5: Atlas.
4: Atlas. That's,
5: Atlas.
4: That's how the speaker said it, Atlas. Atlas, which is like making this really big open ah vowel and bringing the tongue up towards the behind the two front teeth, saying it Atlas.
5: Atlas.
4: Atlas.
5: Atlas.
4: And so that's not quite yet putting the pop on it though, but that's kind of the quality of that sound when English speakers use it. It's very rare, you know, very rare that you hear them, but you do hear it. Like, man, I can never really record in my head and remember exactly where I hear these people who say things like this. But it, if you do listen occasionally, you will hear a sound like that come through in ways of saying like clean, or they say
5: click.
4: Yeah, click maybe. So if you think of it in that way, though, and attempt to say those words like that, clean, clean,
5: clean,
4: clean,
5: clean,
4: clean, clean, clean. It's sort of that you're still having the position of your tongue in the same general area of how we say that word clean, clean, where we're combining this k and the l, but you want to hold it from the tip of the tongue at the roof of the mouth behind the front teeth and say it clean, clean. So you're not using now the roof of your mouth to make the k sound, you know, which is often what this sound is getting mixed up for, is when people hear k sound, they think it's k, but there are two different sounds. Where you're making that k sound from is in between the tongue and the teeth. And so the side of the mouth, you know. The other way that we've approached learning this sound is by saying the sound, which in the written language is LH, sha, the letter. And so it's at that same area where we could take the sound and make it sort of gradually build it up to, instead of making this nice sound that we can drag out with the breath and do it that way, we want to put a stop to it. And so now it's got this sort of quality to it like we do when we have the k sound, right? That it becomes this sound similar to that of a stop. Those sounds are called stops. The k, the t, the p, all those kinds of sounds. And then from there is to put that pop effect onto it and saying it. So that's kind of a long-winded explanation of how we can maybe approach that sound if you're having trouble with it, if you're having trouble understanding it, if you haven't learned it yet. That's kind of a way that you can approach it. So, or you just listen and learn. That's kind of how I, you know, just growing up, having our teachers in Nechalk go through the alphabet every class we had, that, you know, right from that age that I just remembered this sound.
5: Mm-hmm.
4: You know, I never had to have it explained in any way. It was just that we went through that. And that's kind of a part of that way in learning of listening,
5: mm-hmm.
4: you know, apart from how we can learn to kind of go through the motions of it. You know what I mean?
5: Yes.
4: So then it's putting those two sounds together. And that's the way that we can go about it. If it's a little bit tricky at first to try and just say on your own, right, is just to go back and forth between those two sounds.
5: Mm-hmm.
4: That's a way, in my own experience, perhaps a way for others' experience as well. I don't know about you. That slowing it down,
5: mm-hmm.
4: going sound by sound, sort of in a way that we can also, with larger words, go about it, breaking it down like syllables.
5: Yeah, I like that.
4: You know, and so can hear you. You're always changing the what do you say, the like the I can't think of the right word for it. Yeah. Like you're constantly changing the frequency.
5: Yeah.
4: Of it. The frequency or how you know, I always go. A lot of people also too, you like something that I don't do it as much anymore, is I'll go, I can't even do it anymore. But it's kind of a funny thing, like it's almost like you're blowing too much air out.
5: Mm-hmm. I wouldn't have realized, you know, that I say my a different frequent, or like, you know, I would never have realized to say different sometimes.
4: So, then the whole word there, oots.
5: Oots.
4: That's a little bit easier. Oots. Because now we're adding a vowel on to the end, right?
5: Mm-hmm.
4: Oots. You can even maybe just begin, if you're going about this word, oots, saying that part first. Oots.
5: Oots.
4: A little bit easier, right?
5: Yeah.
4: Oots.
5: Oots.
4: Especially if you relate it to other words like oots. You know, when we say that, of being up above. Like when we say
5: k'uktamanstach. Yeah, k'uktamanstach.
4: K'uktoots.
5: K'uktoots.
4: K'uktoots.
5: K'uktoots.
4: And it means to turn something on. So, the way that Beatrice Elliot said it, of a light, k'uktoots tach di light ti.
5: Kut
4: oh, kut light.
5: Could I say it like kut utsits?
4: Oh, kut utsits di light.
5: Turned on the light.
4: I'm turning on the light.
5: I'm turning on the light.
4: Yeah, I think that's a way that you could say it.
5: Hmm.
4: The way that I said it earlier, when turning on the light, or having done turn on the light, I said, at kut utsits di light.
5: Delight.
4: Ah. And so that's saying that I, well, at least that I could think perhaps as a way to say that I turned on the light.
5: It's kind of tough to say.
4: And so, you know, maybe it's more that you would just say the way that you said it, and then when it's on, that will say, it's on now. And just for the sake of going along this, using this phrase, learning it, we'll learn the opposite, which is much easier to say. Ksuts.
5: Ksuts.
4: So this is having the word ks.
5: Ks.
4: This is a pretty big word for our language in speaking of doing things. Like when we say kstu or kstu. Those are both the same word, just variations of each other, which mean do, make, fix. Those three main ways that are how it's put. And then ksinamak, which is really, I think, that comes from ksnim and ksnimsta or sksnimsta, which is the harvesting places, or perhaps the places in which certain families belong to, that they would have right to go and harvest from those places. Perhaps whether or not it be a place to harvest vegetation or game or other, perhaps vegetation that would be used for resources, right? So it's like an area of which resource collecting happens. That's probably also another way we could put it besides harvesting. And so the word ksinamak comes out of it because of the work that goes into that. The, let's say, maybe literal pulling or taking of the resources from those
5: areas.
4: Areas. And that's why we have the word ksinamak today. I like to talk about it in that way, because it makes more sense to understand why we use that word nowadays as being work, right? And now work is different.
5: Yeah.
4: Because of the, because of how society has become, you know, that now we go to the office, we work at this, in customer service and things like that.
5: Yeah.
4: So just to say of that word ksinamak, and now that its meaning is kind of more in the context of the kind of work that's being done today. And so to kind of keep the integrity of that word, I like to go into learning a little bit about the history of it, the etymology of that word. So it's a big word for us. When we say ksuts, it's like using that word that we mean as pull or take. And so taking it, I wouldn't say off, but, you know, in a sense to pull it back maybe.

0: have, like, when you're putting it on, perhaps that you're making the motion of, like, going out or up, we might say. And then the other one is coming back, you know. So it's like the motion pulling also back. Is like as if one is pulling back or taking it. However it is, you might look at it.
1: Yeah.
0: But anyway, we use that word ksuts. And so if I'm turning it off, ksutits.
1: Ksutits.
0: And so that would be turning it off. Ksutits. If I tell someone turn it off, ksutstr.
1: Ksutstr.
0: Ksutstr die Leit.
1: Ksutstr die Leit.
0: Perhaps the way that we will say it, that's the way that Beatrice said it. And so when it is off, ksutst.
1: Ask suits.
0: So just in the same way that we said that it was on, when we said that it's on, ask suits. Sorry, it's just kind of ask.
1: I don't know why it changes.
0: You kind of round your mouth too much, I think.
1: It's rounding and different each time I say it.
0: It's kind of, it's just kind of funny. I used to do it all the time. You're still saying it.
1: Things you get used to.
0: Saying it. Yeah. That's it. You
1: finding
0: know,
1: where you're comfortable. I do the same thing with my tsas.
0: That's it. That's all. You're saying a little bit different. It's kind of funny.
1: Yeah.
0: Why? So, we learned turning on a light, turning off a light. Perhaps also that these aren't limited just to lights or light switches. You know, when Beatrice was asked to say, I think it was Beatrice again, is to say, like, turn it down a little, you know, like a volume knob or something. You know, I kind of think of it in a sense to say, like, take it down a notch, which would be saying, ksuts no litre. Ksuts no litre.
1: Ksuts no litre.
0: Which is a little bit different. You know, this one, instead of saying ksuts no litre, we're saying ksuts no litre. And so that one's a little bit different in that way. But it's like saying to take it down a notch. We had this way about saying a little when we say no litre. Ksuts no litre.
1: Have you used these turning it on and turning it off for, like, television?
0: Slima, aha. Turn on the TV. So it's just like, you know, I like to use some of our Nechalk words, but sometimes it's so much easier to use English, right?
1: The TV.
0: The TV. It's a little bit shorter.
1: Do we even have a V? No, we don't.
0: No. That's no.
1: So interesting.
0: No V sounds.
1: Yeah, I thought
0: no
1: so. V. You don't really think of things like that until it comes across.
0: Well, that's why you have in the language when they would say certain things, if it was coming from English, that they would say, for example, pankupa. You know, because there's no V ever.
1: Yeah.
0: Pankupa. That's the closest thing that you could have. But it's kind of an interesting thing if you learn a little bit about how languages develop and how they change over time. You see that those sounds eventually result out of the evolution of language. Like there's an example of how the p sound in English became a f sound and why we have words today that come from that. And that's also how the v relates to the f and the p.
1: Yeah.
0: It's kind of like a step, you know, step that's being taken to change the sound. Anyway, kind of a cool, different off-topic thing. Our phrase, Alti Songt, and who's signing Nachol Zeich?
1: Alti.

0: Oost.
1: A leech oost.
2: A leech oost. I heard Die Die this morning make comment about how it sounds like someone in the back is there opening a door. Mm-hmm. Give it a listen.
0: A leech oost.
1: It does sound like that, but it also kind of just sounds like someone who's like wheezing.
2: A wheeze, you know, yeah. The what I thought is maybe a fart.
1: Oh, nice. Wow, I love how we all thought three different things.
2: Well, it could be a door, you know?
1: Yeah,
2: it could be. I don't know which one this comes from, but sometimes, you know, because it was being recorded, these ones, mainly at Beatrice's home, that she would have visitors sometimes.
1: Mm-hmm.
2: So we're going to move on now. We're a little bit past our time here for our break. We're going to have a short break, and we'll be right back after this. This is our Nunu Shams with Mishla, and we'll be back to share our phrase and continue with more language.
3: 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Miss Rubin Schooner's dance. It is a lady's dance.
4: What?

0: Oes mae'r ymchwgs cael chylw llym llwt o lliw bod i tyn ychel cym chael mwysel chys bwgl trwy'r clagd bwgl ysdi smaw all gwyllol ych ysdi smaw na chael gradio yn sta dadla.
1: Yn lla chi'n chi mynd.
0: And there was our nunu si amll, mithla. We're going to go over now our phrase all di soch dyn nhw sy'n ymwneud â'ch all saich.
2: Allich oest.
0: Allich oest.
1: Allich oest.
0: Now you're probably just thinking that's a nupkt.
1: Yes, I am.
0: Nupkt. I think that's how it's said, nupkt. Or I can't remember if it's nukpt. I think it's nukpt.
1: Nukpt.
0: Nukpt.
1: Nukpt.
0: I think that's how it is, because I think it's nupkdileich, or nupkdileich. Yeah, nupkt.
1: While we're figuring that out, the phrase Allich oestu.
0: Allich oestu. Why so?
2: Allich oestu.
0: Allich oestu.
1: It sounds so comical if it were, like, you know what I mean? Like, does it sound like, I don't know.
0: Yeah, nupkdaleich. Nupkdaleich, I think, is that one that we say of farting, you know. And it's funny because it's sort of expressed in English as being an accident, but it's more rather that it's just happening, right? As it happens.
1: It happens.
0: You know?
1: That's happens and it's funny.
0: That's just the way that it is in the language. You know, I never really like that. Unless we really specify that something happens as a means of accident, which is still in itself a happening, it just happens, you know? That's just my little spiel on some of the things I don't really like about translation all the time. So I always say that there's this range in that, you know, when we start to understand the language from the language, then there's no need for English.
1: Mm.
0: Why? Allich oest. Come on in.
1: Allich oest.
0: So this would be said to one person.
1: If they're knocking on your door and you're not able to answer it right away. Ay, allich oestu.
0: Ay, allich oestu. Yeah. So, we're going to continue now. So, tílska, uchselch dimudítlska, it nachalkim chíl. We're all learning to speak nachalk. And, leist, tích, tích, tí uchselch dinam. Why, inutrat.
1: Why? Why? Kind of sounded funny when I first said that. I have some phrases here that I commonly go over with Simonas. Simonatsky.
0: Oh.
1: It's just kind of that's still struggling with those.
0: We had swa a thayu chilch ka. Gaiu chill, no. We had swell, are you chill? Well, are you chill at all? Chaich. Chimanach.
1: Right. And starting off here, it kind of goes hand in hand, I guess, with learning a lich. One of them is actually a lich.
0: Nicht gekupi.
1: Nicht gekupi, do.
0: You look.
1: Do. Anyways, this first phrase is.
0: Weigenich.
1: Ustam nukes.
0: Ustam nukes.
1: Kind of usually say it to her like that too. Ustam nukes, or another way I'll say it is ustam nulits.
0: Ah, ustam nulits.
1: I find I more commonly will say to her ustam nulits, and it's just saying, where are you going?
0: Where are you going? Ustam nukes. Stem nu leet.
1: Stem nu leet. I think I just like this one because it has a popped t.
0: I think that my kind of wondering about this, and probably something to ask our speakers, pardon me, is
1: you
0: that
1: pardoned.
0: Is that there might be slight difference in the way that we say Ustemnuks, Ustemnulich, and then all the other kinds of questions that we ask in similar ways.
1: Mm-hmm.
0: That when we say it, ustemnu lich, and I recall even asking Sanchekila this, and I believe he said that when we do say it like that, that it is like saying now, because what we add on to these are really the same as if, like, when we say those phrases, "alksutst," when it's off, saying now,
1: mm-hmm.
0: or if it's on, "alksutst."
1: Mm.
0: And so, "ustemnulich," sort of along the lines of saying, "Where are you going now?"
1: Mm-hmm.
0: Yeah.
1: Where are you going now?
0: "Ustemnulich."
1: I was also curious about those endings because the next phrase I have here is "astemnuks," but we never, or have never heard, be said "astemnulich."
0: Well, perhaps you would say it that way.
1: But I think you could, but it's just not something I commonly. So it was a question that I had on if you could say it.
0: Oh, Thaima. I would say perhaps you could, because we have these patterns throughout all of these kind of questions that we ask.
1: Mm-hmm.
0: Like when we ask what time it is, typically everyone is learning it to say it the way "maskimak leech."
1: Mm-hmm.
0: "Maskimak leech." What time is it now?
1: Mm-hmm.
0: Whereas we can also say it as "maskimak eeks."
1: Mm-hmm.
0: It's a different way. We're saying "eeks" now, like how we say "stamks" or "stam eeks,"
1: mm-hmm.
0: "stam leech," and so on. So I think it is that you could say it, "astemnulich."
1: Mm-hmm. "Astemnulich." And this one is, "Where are you?"
0: Where are you? So maybe give us an idea when you say this.
1: So usually I'll say "ustemnuks" or "ustemnulich" if Simonet is on her way to the kitchen.
0: Ayesh ola ga umat ga ayesh ola tiat sigust ga ayesh ola umat achanaik mimt.
1: Yeah, she's going in the kitchen. I don't want her to.
0: She's going to places where she, you know, where she's not allowed. Achanaik mimt.
1: Yeah.
0: Achanaik mimt.
1: So I'll say "ustemnuks," and she'll look at me and she'll just kind of giggle and keep going, but faster.
0: Yeah.
1: And then if I can't see her, but I know she's like standing safely in the middle of the kitchen, I'll say to her before I go to her, or if I try to get her to come to me, I'll say "ustemnuks," like, "Where are you?" And then I'll just be like, "Okay, ali khalina," and see if she'll come along. That's the next phrase, by the way.
0: Mm.
1: And then
0: So when you don't see her, you say either to her, "Where are you going?" or "Where are you?" Probably especially that if you don't see her, "Where are you?"
1: Yeah, if I don't see her, "Where are you?"
0: Whenever you see her going to wherever it is that she's going, you ask her, "ustemnuks."
1: "Ustemnulits."
0: Yeah. So that's kind of a way in the language we learn about how to say where someone is going as well.
1: Mm-hmm.
0: Is to say things like this, that wherever she's going, because it doesn't matter, we can say and pinpoint where she might be going. Why?
1: In another time, it's a little more fun, where I'll ask her "astemnuks," is if we're just playing peekaboo.
0: Mm.
1: She'll be hiding under a itzemni, and I'll say estemnooks. And then she'll reveal herself, and I'll go, ah, or I'll just say boo.
0: I wonder if there's a way that we can kind of learn a little bit how we can say peekaboo.
1: Mm-hmm.
0: You know, because this is really like,
1: Well, yeah, I was wondering too, because all I say is estemnooks, and I'll just say ibutsudh. Just say, okay, you hide now. You know, like, just hide. Mm. Hide, and where are you? And boo.
0: Yeah, my thinking is wondering, like, you know, we're taking these concepts, these things that we do with children in this language of English doesn't make sense the same way in the language.
1: Mm-hmm.
0: And that's to say, would they do the same thing in the language? How would they say it?
1: Mm-hmm.
0: You know, that's just my thinking of it.
1: Yeah.
0: So how about if you tell someone to hide?
1: Yeah.
0: How do you tell someone to hide?
1: Ibutsutr.
0: Ibutsutr. Ow.
1: Ibutsutr. I'll be like, why ibutsutr? And then she doesn't really get it yet, but, you know, I'll do it. Or if I'll, you know, I'll reverse it. Ibuts. How do you say that, though?
0: Ibutsutr.
1: Ibutsutr.
0: Yeah, I'm hiding. Or I'm going to hide. Ibutsutr. So if you're playing hide and seek, you know, kind of makes, like, that's where I think it's really fitting, you mm-hmm. know, really fitting to, you? Like, know to say that, ibutsutch.
1: Oh, yes.
0: I'm going to go hide, ibutsutch, you know,
1: mm-hmm.
0: ibutsutch.
1: Ibutsutnu.
0: Ibutsutnu, ow, ibutsutnu.
1: You go hide.
0: Yeah. Ibutsutnu.
1: Why? These are fun. You know, these are playing. So we went over a word for playing today. Did we? I thought we did. Yeah, we
0: chwisim.
1: Did. Yeah. So chwisim. I just have here. Chwisim nua. Are you playing? And then another one that it's a little more of a command. I'll tell her. Chwisim chalats. Play over here. Play here.
0: So I want to say that I think a better way of putting this, you know, because it was brought up to me that in another neighboring language that they call them directives.
1: Directives.
0: Sounds a little better.
1: It does,
0: you know?
1: Yes.
0: I don't like this use of the word command.
1: No, directive is so much like...
0: It's... Command just sounds like really authoritative.
1: Yeah.
0: And so, sort of in a sense to say directive in which you're telling someone to do something.
1: Mm-hmm.
0: It's still in the likeness of what we know as being a command, but
1: yeah.
0: It just sounds a little bit... For me, hopefully... It can, you know, resonate with everyone else.
1: I like it. Yeah, directive. You know, like...
0: So you're telling someone... Chuisimch.
1: Chuisimch.
0: So whenever I say, like, with this one, what my papa told me about it is it means go play.
1: Mm-hmm.
0: And so telling someone go play. Chuisimch. A way that you say this to a child is to tell them to go play. And then the moment that you ask chwisim nua is a way of sort of building on that, I think,
1: mm-hmm.
0: of sharing the other ways in which you'll say this, you know, not only to tell the child to go play, but also ask them if they're doing that when they are.
1: Mm-hmm.
0: Chwisim nua?
1: Are you playing?
0: Are you playing?
1: Chwisim nua?
0: Chwisim nua? Ah.
1: Yeah. Wait, yeah, the phrase we learned earlier at the beginning of the show is Anaiknua ga chwisimnu. Do you want to play?
0: Ow, Anaiknua ga chwisimnu.
1: Chwisimnua, are you playing? Ow, chwisimt.
0: Yeah, and so that is a way also that we can, you know, build on this way of sharing with children, you know. So learning, say, go play, are you playing? And then... In moments of, you know, being between playing and whatever else the child is doing, if they're not playing, you know, if you're going to send them off to play, maybe, do you want to play? And then, you know, why?
1: Mm-hmm. Nice to meet, yeah.
0: And so those are all ways that you can kind of get an idea, at least, how to use these.
1: Yeah. I didn't write it down here, but when I was looking through some phrases, I thought this phrase was pretty cool, and it was along the lines of playing, but it says I'm playing with somebody. But they used Chwisimts Oldi Kwalimts. You know, like I'm playing with my older brother.
0: Chwisimts Oldi Kwalimts.
1: Yeah, I just thought it was pretty cool that they used the Old for, like, I'm playing with him, playing with this person.
0: So you can say, for example, then, if you want them to play with someone, that you say, Chwisimnu Oldi. Go play with him. Or Chwisimnu Oldi. Go play with her.
1: Go play with them. Ach. Or no, play with... Oh, no. How do you say it with them?
0: Chwisimnu Oldi.
1: Okay.
0: Yeah, Chwisimnu Oldi. When you say llwp, you can't really use it in that place.
1: Not in that context.
0: It doesn't really... At least I think that's like, you know, because that's a second, what they call the second person.
1: Yeah.
0: Second person plural.
1: Yeah.
0: And so you can't really say, you go play with you all.
1: Yeah.
0: You know?
1: No, it doesn't really make sense. You'd have to say like, I'll play with you all.
0: Yeah, you have to say it from a first person perspective. Yeah. So maybe before we close, if we're on this now way in which we're telling people to go play with so-and-so, that I think could bring in this yeyakdimut.
1: Yes.
0: Like any...
1: Yeyakdimut. This one is kind of... It's just be gentle.
0: Be gentle. I think also that it's implying, like, when you're telling a child that, to play nicely.
1: Yeah.
0: That's why I think that you can probably put these together. You know, if you're using it to say play nicely, you know, you be gentle if you're going to play with him.
1: Yeah.
0: You be gentle if you're going to play with her.
1: Yeah.
0: And then so on. You just say,
1: Oh, yeah, just say it like that. Yeah, just...
0: Yeah. Yeyakdimutap ga chwisimnap. You know, you guys be gentle if you're going to play.
1: Mm-hmm.
0: You can add on to it, I think. But you can also just get straight to the point as well to say, yeyakdimutap or yeyakdimutach.
1: Yeyakdimutach.
0: That one's kind of, you know, I think as children are growing up that... You know, eventually you might want to get to that point of sharing with them that the yeyakdimut is being nice with your hands. Mm-hmm. And so we also might say how we say it in English, be gentle.
1: Yeah.
0: Yeah.
1: Yeyakdimut. It also, yeah, just being nice with your hands, like you mentioned.
0: Yeyakdimut.
1: Yeyakdimut. And then that's the phrases we have for you today. We went over yeyakdimut, chwisimch, and we also went over things like ustamnuks and astamnuks. And I have a lot more here to go over with you in the future.
0: Why? Let's go over now our phrase asli songh den ustzainem nachholz eich.
2: Asich ustch.
0: Asich ustch.
1: Alich ust.
0: That being, come on in, having the word alich, which is meaning come here, mir, and ust, which is meaning enter, in go inside.
1: Alich ust.
0: Alich ust. Come on in. We hetz was ayut alichoncht. This is the phrase of the day, and we'll continue to bring more phrases next time. Always take care of yourselves, folks. Love yourselves. It is not goodbye.
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10: Oh, okay, yeah. This is 3.5.1.9. Promise continued. I remembered something else to be, or not promise. Okay. To commit to something. I was just thinking about this. I know that within a, like, potlatch system, at least at home, a big part of it is if something, the people who come to a potlatch, are there to bear witness to what's happening, you know? And so when a person says something's happening there and everybody's there to witness it, that's they're committed then, right? Yeah. You know that. So I was wondering if there'd be a way to talk about that sort of it's done now, or he's committed.
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3: Why? Why, Madame Hooks? Yet he seen a yet he son. Insta die die. Good morning and good day, family and friends. I am Die Die. That was Dreams by Fleetwood Mac. Calchlusum dusup, os stim denists. 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Alamusel chsput, what's clacked boot, stismau, askusel chstismau. Slusam kdul, or. Tlusam gdus alat gdaliwas astis kusulum hist aich in wasuludis ats. Ipt o sweet, close your eyes. Gwenigosum, let's pray. Smaudi silk is. Smaudi silk is. Tluk de manstach, boot lis suits. O asti nu asti songt. Stutunidus alasin knihi sats. As called Kumdulch, as the songt. Stutwinich, Manikais, Alatai Waxduch, or Smith. Oi. Welcome everybody to Stim Denise, the Rise and Shine Show. 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Smaudi Silkis, Uts East Sis, Nuchokum Hill. Ich sari mudis. Oi. One heart, one mind. Our greatest strength is being Nuchalk. And we are medicine for each other. And that is one of the greatest things, I think. Just being medicine for each other. I hope you all had a great and amazing weekend as well. It is now Monday. As Eist. And as the songt. September 14th. And right after our next song, we'll be getting into our weather tide times, and we'll be looking at our Minminta. I'll be sharing our phrase of the day, and we're going to be sharing these phrases for this next week, and then we're going to start some new phrases up starting next week on Monday. So stay tuned. And we've been missing a few Mondays, so we're going to go through this one thoroughly. I'm just kidding. We're going to go through this one quite a bit today. This is Monday's phrase. Tss di asuk ti. Tss. TLH. Tss. The LH is that sa sound. Tss. Di asuk ti. Okay. These are the wind is strong, or strong wind. The strong wind. The wind is strong, or the strong wind, or you can say strong wind. And it's in the order of which it is said to, so strong and then wind, not wind is strong, although I think that's how it could be said to, like the wind is strong. The strong wind, the wind is strong. Di asuk ti. And the reason why I was saying like before was that it was just given to me like this. It just originally said strong wind. But I originally thought of like how it actually is said is the strong wind or the wind is strong. And so that is, you know, always going to be talking about what it is pretty much. And we're talking about the asuk wind. Asuk, you'll hear us say this quite a bit in our weather forecasts, in our broadcasts throughout the days. Di asuk ti. Kind of remember to put that ti in there. Sometimes I forget to, and I just kind of force myself remembering all this stuff. Like, just remember. Di asuk ti. The strong wind, and that's really what completes the word for the when it completes the sentence for saying the, I believe, or else we'd be saying a strong wind without the T in there. It'd be a strong wind. A strong wind. a strong wind is coming. Just kidding. Well, I guess nowadays we could kind of predict stuff like that. We're like, oh yeah, well, look at the forecast and we can predict we can predict the strong wind and we could kind of like say that. Oh yeah, strong wind is coming. But we just say strong wind or I think there's, you know, we can have indications, but I think it's more when it's happening, it's then you say that. And you're just mentioning the wind is strong. All right, let's go get into our music, our song. And when we come back, we'll be getting into the first set of our weather, tide, times, and our Minminta. That is Highway 20 from Nuchalkulimch to Williams Lake Ulimch, or whichever way you're driving.

0: Kalchalutlam Dumutlap, Alak Musalch Sputz, what's clacked, butts de smau, Alkutalch de smau. We welcome you folks to New Hawk Radio Bella Coola, broadcasting from the heart of the Great Bear Rainforest. Way.
1: Way. Way smidam hooks. Yeti sinach. Yeti song. Instadidae. That was Heart. Crazy on you. Boy. All right, let's go get into our first set of our Altwa, Sulut and Minminta. What an amazing song, too, by the way. Always good to get those songs in the go in the morning, especially on Mondays. Crazy on you. All right, let's go and get into some of our our weather tide times. And I was going to say our language because I'm going to throw in our phrase of the day. So we're going to get into our weather tide times and our Minminta. And I want to share our phrase of the day just before we get started. Tis di asuk ti. Tis di asuk ti. The strong wind. All right. Tskliwa tsudil. Let's get started. Oi. Let's eat him with up, as the size was on cuts, alas cuts. Ints eats ikdi as altum up, as the song. Now I'm going to tell you all how the day is outside. I am your weatherman today. Starting off with our current conditions, as ice, it is mostly skinwas. So you can say, new skinwasals. New skinwasals. Mostly cloudy. And our temperature is 10.1 degrees Celsius. Asuk, east, northeast, 7 kilometers an hour. A very light wind. It almost seems like no wind. Och, diga asuk. Och. All right, let's go get into the four-day weather forecast, starting with Asti Songht. Skinwas. New skinwasals. Cloudy, 30% chance of aswalas or aswilwalasi, that is drizzle. Asuk becoming west, 20 kilometers an hour this afternoon, and a high of 18. Well, that's not that bad today. Us decent skinwas, and a 30% chance of aswalas or aswilwalasi this evening. That is showers or drizzle. Fog patches developing before morning. Asuk west, 20 kilometers an hour, becoming light this evening. Not bad, not bad. All right, let's go get into Tuesday. Kainuchs, September 15th. Clearing in the morning. Fog patches dissipating in the morning. Asuk becoming west, 20 kilometers an hour in the afternoon, and a high of 17. Our UV index is 4 or moderate. Why? Ala in September 15th, it'll be clear with a low of 7. Wow, that was really short and sweet. Wednesday, September 16th, Sinchas, having some sunny weather and a high of 17. Ala in nighttime for September 16th, it'll be clear with a low of 6. And our fourth and final day, Thursday, September 17th, Sinch, that is sunny weather and a high of 18. For nighttime on September 17th, it'll be Skinwas Liwa, cloudy periods and a low of 6. Oi, that is awesome. Very nice looking weather we're having lately. All right, let's go move into our tide times. And then right after that, we'll be looking at our Minminta. Oi. Tchwelchts in ska alitidumusap. Astisathais wasonkrats. Or astisathais wasulidisats, I meant to say. I'm not talking about the date again. I'm talking about the Sulut, which is our channel or inlet. Or we say Wasulut, Wasuludisats, hour. Masca McLeets, it is now 8:20 in the a.m. and our next low tide will be at 9:30 a.m. and we'll get to 1.24 meters or 4.08 feet. That is an hour and 12 minutes away from now. Our next high tide will be at 3:43 p.m. and we'll get to 4.84 meters or 15.87 feet. That's a nice tide. That is about 7 hours and 21 minutes away from now. Our next low tide will be this evening and will be at 10:11 p.m. and we'll get to 0.85 meters or 2.78 feet. Oy. Awesome lake. All right, let's go quickly take a look at our Min Minta. Highway 20 from Nuchalkulimch to Williams Lake Ulimch. Astunichia Askrumdimudis Oschl. To the foot of the hill. I don't know how to say that. But anyways, we took a drive up to Up Valley and to the foot of the hill. And we were going to go meet up, and then we didn't quite do that. So we ended up coming back, but it was a pretty good drive, is what I wanted to say about the drive. Looks like the road crew has fixed quite a bit of the potholes, which I like. All right, let's go get into the camera that we have here. This is about 88 kilometers from Bellacoola and 41 kilometers from Anaham Lake, near the gate at the top of the Bellacoola Hill. We are looking southwest. Wow, it's looking very nice, actually. Nusk Inwasals up there, Athaists. Ooh, got an update right now. All right, yeah, looks pretty much the same. The update just gave us a little bit more of a clear view. Just looking a little bit more brighter now. Sun's starting to swing around there, and we're getting to be able to see the road a little more clear. Yeah, I could see that it's a little bit of, I want to say, bits of loose gravel here and there, but I don't think it's that, like, that harsh of loose gravel. It's just a little bit. And, yeah, it looks like a lot of bumps, pretty much. We're still having a lot of high traffic coming in and out of Nuchalkulimch. And, yeah, haven't actually looked at the camera for, like, a week now. Wow. Anyways, yeah. Let's go get into the next one, our next camera. And by the way, the road's looking pretty good, I want to say. Just at the hill. Heckman Pass, Switchbacks, Freedom Road. Looking very good. And we're going to look at our next camera near Anaham Lake. About 140 kilometers east of Bellacoola, looking west. And from this direction, you can see all the clouds that are hovering over Nuchalkulimch there. And we just happen to be hitting the right times here and getting the updates. The road's looking very nice. There's traffic heading in by the, looks like, going into Bellacoola, Nuchalkulimch. And yeah, it's... The road's looking very nice. And when I say the road, normally I want to talk about the gravel road, because it's the part that's the gets the bad part, gets to be worse sometimes. But no, it's looking pretty good. I want to say that it's been either maintained or something, but it's looking very nice, I want to say. The paved road is still looking pretty nice, and you can tell that there is a lot of traffic coming in and out of Nuchalkulimch from a lot of trek happening. And yeah, that's about it. I think that's everything for now. We'll come back later and we'll do the same thing again. We'll be looking at the road, checking it out, and I don't see any other things. I've been skimming through, scanning through, looking at the road, checking to see if there's any other indicators of anything. Usually that's a good thing, though. You know, it's saying that it's clear, it's a good road. Why? We'll be getting into our song, and when we come back, we'll be getting into the first set of our daily announcements as well, by the way. All right, di asuk. The wind is strong, or the strong wind. Why?

0: White people will run all over you if you don't look mean. You gotta look like a warrior. You gotta look like you just came back from killing a buffalo.
1: But our tribe never hunted buffalo. We were fishermen.
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3: Oi. Oi, smadam hooks. Yetisinach. Yetisonch. Instadidai. That was Wild Thing by the Trogs. You know, I don't even think I remember who I heard that song by originally. There was a movie, I believe, quite a while back in the 90s, I believe, and it was called Wild Thing. They played that song in there as well. I think it was Wild Thing. I'm thinking of another one maybe, but anyways, yeah, that could be the one. And I think I also heard that song sung in a baseball movie as well. And yeah, it was a guy. His character was Wild Thing. Oh, man. Just bringing back some memories there. Anyways, if you can recall that movie, give me a shout out. Anyways, let's go and get into our first set of our daily announcements. Why? Okay, listen to how it is in our place and what is going on to help avoid potential encounters of our Nimnimk relatives, such as our Nunentla. We can all help by getting rid of attractants outside of our homes. These are number one. Smau, making sure your Simsk outside is covered up and your fish guts are dumped in the designated areas of the Anuchom. That is our river. And number two, make sure your sais is not left outside. And number three, do not leave pet food outside unattended. Number four, pick your skhaluts as soon as they ripen. That is berries or fruit. When walking or hiking in the woods, carry bear spray and make a lot of noise to not startle any nimnimk on their path. Remember that we share this Kuth Ulimch with the Nun and La, as well as other Nimnimk relatives. Oi. Ooh, this is going to be fun. Coming up next month, Nuchalk Hall Basketball Tournament. Come celebrate the 41st annual Nuchalk Hall Basketball Tournament, happening October 16th to the 18th at the Nuchalk Hall in Belkula. This year's tournament will feature 8 men's teams and 4 women's teams, with plenty of great basketball all weekend long. Men's tournament entry fee is $250. 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

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Youth Slow Pitch has started for grades 8 to 12 at Walker Island with support from New Hulk Recreation and Youth Center staff. This takes place every Tuesday and Wednesday from 5 o'clock till 6:30 p.m. Do you enjoy chess or want to learn how to play? The Vancouver Island Regional Library invites you to Chess Club every Thursday from 5:30 to 6:45 p.m. at the library. Come out for friendly games, meet other players, and build your chess skills. All ages are welcome, and beginners are encouraged to join. I would suggest going because chess is a really great game to get your mind working. Boy. The Snootley Park Disc Golf Course is hosting a weekly drop-in game on Thursdays at 6:30 p.m. All skill levels and group sizes are welcome. Meet at hole one at the Snootley Park by the end of the Big Cedar Trail. There are still a handful of disc sets left to purchase at Elkhorn. Why? AA meetings will take place Mondays from 7 p.m. to 8 p.m. at the band office health room and Fridays at 7 p.m. and the location is the hospital community room. NA meetings will be on Tuesdays at 7 p.m. and the location is the hospital community room. Boy. Dr. Dolly Lee's dental services for 2026 are September 7th to the 18th, so he's here already. And then he'll be back again in October from the 5th to the 16th, November 2nd to the 13th, and November 30th to December 11th. So he's here for another 4 more days of this month. 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Wait. The Makerspace is open once again with the hours of 11 a.m. to 5 p.m. on Monday, Tuesday, Wednesday, and Saturday at 1511 Sawmill Road on the left side of the Hagensburg Post Office. 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Why? 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This is for those ages newborn to 7 years old and their caregivers. 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Bella Coola Strong Start takes place Monday through Friday from 9 a.m. to 12 p.m. Strong Start is located at New Satsum Elementary School. 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We're in the Brown Building, number 3, at 498 Mackenzie Street on Kumkuts in downtown Bella Coola. Why? All right. Let's go get into some more music. And after our set of
songs. We'll be getting into language practice. And yeah, we'll be practicing some language. So before we get started, I'd like to share our phrase of the day. Tsdi asuk. Tsdi asuk. The strong wind. Strong wind. Tsdi asuk. Why?

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2: 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Alamusilch spoot. What's clucked boots dismow? Way. That's how we say 91.1 FM in New Hulk. Awesome, hey. That was Twist and Shout by the Beatles. And we heard Under the Cover of the Night by the Rolling Stones. And yeah, we have another song. Yeah. I was like just trying to look it up. It just says under the cover and then in brackets of the night of the Rolling Stones. And I was like, oh, okay. Yeah, that makes sense. All right. Weird. I had a song here lined up and I lost track of it now. So I guess we're going to have to pick a new one. Here we go. Why? This is the two princes.

0: And slanuskamata is our language that holds all of the keys to our relationship with the land, because the language comes directly from the land. 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
1: Oi, wais madam hooks, yeti sinach, yeti sonch. And that was Two Princes, Spin Doctors, by the Spin Doctors. It almost feels like I was saying the band is Two Princes and the song was called Spin Doctors. No, the song was called Two Princes and the band is called Spin Doctors. What a name, hey, Spin Doctors. What do you think, they just sit around in a chair and spin around? Just kidding. Just kidding. That's how you say joking. I believe. Just kidding. Dim chwismots. Oh, man. Okay, having too much fun with that. Okay, let's go get into language. Athinochska eat nuchalkim chis. Let us all speak nuchalk. Throw that in there. Letter C by itself. With a vowel added to it. Anyways, the word I chose was where. Where. As in, where is something? Not something you wear, but where is it? Where is your thumb? Gaxti kruna. Where is thumb? Where is a thumb? Where is thumb? Gaxti kuna. Gaxti kuna. The funny thing is, I'm like, how do you say, the one day I was like, how do you say thumb again to someone? And they were like, gaxti kuna. And I was like, oh my goodness. Why didn't I think of that? Gaxti kuna. That is actually a nursery rhyme, I believe. Gaxti kuna. I was going to check this out, see if there's a thing here. No. I was just checking. Sometimes there's, I think you can kind of click on parts of it, and it'll bring up the whole thing, like the story or whatever. Or the rhyme, the nursery rhyme. I was going to see if it was in here anyways, but it's not. So the word gux is one of the words we can use for where. Gux. Gux. K-A-K-S. Gux. Gux. You'll notice with a lot of questions, when there's a question asked, there's a kiss. There's a kiss waiting for you at the end. K-S. Kiss. And I think of it as the word pull, because that's basically the word, kiss, pull. But if you use it in a certain way and you think about it, when you're asking someone something, where, what, any kind of question, you're usually kind of trying to pull the answer from them. You're pulling the answer away from them. You're trying to get it out of them. You're trying to get the question across. Gux. So I think about it like that. Like it's pulling the question. It's pulling the answer out of somebody. And then we got the ga, futuristically. So you're kind of like waiting for them to say the answer. You're waiting for the answer to be pulled out of them. Gux. Where? And it could be a lot of things. There's a lot of k sounds that have that k. Gux. Where? The other way that we can say where is galix or calix, I believe. Calix or galix. I think I can hear galix. Let's go and give that a listen.
2: Galix.
1: Galix. Where? Galix. Let's go see if we can find something with galix, like Like, where is something? Where is, let's go say, where are they? We'll use galiks and we'll also use gaks. So where are they? As in, like, those people. Where'd they go? galiks amadao. I was going to say the gaks one first. Galiks amadao.
2: Galiks amadao.
1: Where is it that they are? Where are they? Galiks amadao. So galiks, K-A-L-I-K-S. Another one too is you'll notice they'll use, there's a way that we use leaks. And so it's you'll notice like sometimes you're leaving it shortened to ilks in some cases. Galiks amadao, K-A-L-I-K-S, galiks, galiks, where, galiks, amat, where something is, amat, or someone, where something is, or someone, amat, A-M-A-T, amat, amat, and all we're doing is adding ao at the end of that. Amadao, amadao, amadao. And then we're going to add it all together now. Galiks amadao. Where are they?
2: Galiks amadao.
1: Sometimes I wonder if, like, you can say this about, like, say it's a multiple amount of things. Maybe it's like let's say a pack of pencils or a whole bunch of pencils. Maybe it's not a pack, but they're there. They are there. Get it? I wonder if you could say that about something like that, you know. Maybe you'd have to add the word kushkosta to it or something. But anyways, just wondering. Made me think. Because we use the word they kind of like as in, like, where are they? Like, where are my pantses and my sockses? Just kidding. Okay, let's go move on. So the other one, like I said, was gaks. Gaks amadao.
3: Gaks amadao.
1: Gaks amadao. I like how he says that too. Gaks amadao.
3: Gaks amadao.
1: Gaks amadao. Where are they? Or she. So we have the two ways of saying where are they, gaks amadao or galiks amadao. So let's go move on to other kinds of ways of saying where are they or where is he, let's say. Where is he? Gaks amats, or you can say galiks amats. Gaks amats, where is he?
4: Gaks amats.
1: I believe this could be both, where is he or where is she, but I believe most times it's he. Starts off with he. Gaks amats. So we're using the word amat, meaning where something is or someone. And then at the end, we have s, the letter s. Sa, s, amats. And that is making it the word for he, letter S, he. Gaks amats, where is he?
4: Gaks amats.
1: Gaks amats, where is he? Why? We could throw them all in there. So all we're going to do is add the ending to it. So the ending is, we have ao, sa, which is the letter S, is, which is we, I-L-H, is, galiks amadis, where are we? Or you can say you, as in Y-O-U, and you can add nu at the end of it, ending. So, galiks amat nu, where are you? Maybe you're playing a hide-and-seek game or something.
2: Galiks amatnu.
1: Galiks amatnu, where are you? Galiks Amatnu, where are you? Wow, we're getting right into specifics now. And this is more of an occasion of thinking of how far somebody is away from you, maybe. Distance sort of thing. But also, it's more just indicating that it's a male or female. Or female, non-female. Galiks amatst out. So listen to that one again. Further noting, we're using t'out. Galiks amatst out. Where is he?
2: Galiks amatst out.
1: And if you guessed that right, give yourself a pat on the back. That was amazing. We have doubt, t'out at the end of that. And it's just further noting he. And then in a distant, it's like, where is that guy? Oh, man. Anyways, the other one is Galiks amatst out. Where is she?
2: Galiks amatst out.
1: Galiks amatst out. Where is she? Oh, man. That was a good one. I'm just looking to see if there's any other ones here I can find that we did not go over yet. Looks like you can add wa at it. Wigaks wa amadao. Where are they?
4: Wigaks wa amadao.
1: Wigaks wa amadis. Where are we?
4: Wigaks wa amadis.
1: And then I came across this one, and like I was saying, it has that ilk snare instead of leeks. Huh, I just realized, sorry about that. I totally skipped through the fact that I went over wigaks. So wigaks is another way of saying where. Wigaks. I believe this is, I'm not sure, don't quote me on it, but it seems like it could be a form of way of saying like, what was it again? pluralizing. So making it more of one, you know, more than one. We gucks. I just realized that I skipped out on it because it sounded so similar to the other ones. So we have galiks, gucks, or we gucks. We gucks wa amadao. Where are they?
4: Wigaks wa amadao.
1: So that's a little bit different than earlier. Kulas, kulas. I don't know why I have a hard time saying some words right now. Maybe I need more coffee. Oh, man. Anyways, we have enough time for a few more words here. And seeing as we're going over wigaks, I might as well add in wigalks. I never heard this one yet. So let's go and go over this. Wigalks. It's more of noting where is it. I don't know how it comes to that, but you know. Maybe it's the ill part in there.
0: Wigalks.
1: Wigalks. Wigalks. Where is it?
0: Wigalks.
1: Where is it? Maybe thinking about how this wigalks could be. Where is it that we are? Wigaks or wigalks. Wigalks, I meant to say. Wigalks, correction. Wigalks. Wigalks.
0: Wigalks.
1: Where is it? So imagine you're looking for something and then you ask someone, hey, where is it? Wigalks, where is it? Did you see it? Anyways, I think that's it for the wigalks parts anyways. The other ones are just gucks and galiks ways of saying things. So we have, seen as we're going over amat, I'll throw in a few umats. Umat, in case you're wondering what umat is, it's where something or someone is going. Most times it's someone. So umat where someone is going, we're going to say for now, umat, where someone is going, umat, as opposed to amat, where someone is or something is. Umat, umat, gaks umatnu, where are you going? You probably get asked this quite a bit if you have children or a little one. Gaks umatnu, where are you going?
2: Gaks umatnu.
1: Gaks, meaning where, umat, where something is going, and you. So it's asking, where are you going?
2: Gaks umatnu.
1: Gaks umatnu. I like that one too. Gaks umatnu, where are you going?
2: Gaks umatnu.
1: And this one's a little bit of a longer sentence, but it's a good one because it's noting a female presence. It's not saying her name or anything, just saying she. Kalix di umatz eich.
2: Kalix di umatz eich. Where is she going? Kalix di umatz eich.
1: Oh, I just realized, in the spelling here, it doesn't say tsi. It says d. So I believe it's saying tsi in there. So let's go listen to that one more time because I just wanted to make sure.
2: Kalix di umatz eich.
1: Yeah.
2: Where is she going? Kalix di umatz eich.
1: Yeah, he's saying tsi. So just to make sure that we're saying this correctly, we're going to say Kalix tsi umatz eich. Kalix tsi umatz eich. Where is she going? Boy. All right, that is the last one. And I might put in more later on when we come back and do our recap for language. And that was a really good practice. I like that. Finding all these different words revolving around where, galix, gax, wigax, wigalx. There's so much. It's crazy. You have to check it out someday. Now that's what I'm here for. We can all do this together and eat nuchalkimchitamachwitl someday in the future. And let's go get into some more music. And when we come back, we'll be getting into the last set of our weather tide times, and we'll be looking at our min minta as well for the last time. Tsti asuk is our phrase of the day. TLH D asuk di asuk. The strong wind, or the wind is strong. Di asuk. And if you wanted, you can also add astisongt if you wanted to add that. The end of it, you can. You can say, it's a strong wind today, astisongt. Today. Say today and then say astisongt. Boy. All right, let's go get into our song. And when we come back, we'll be getting to the last of our weather tide times and our min minta.

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3: Why, Smadam Hooks. Yeti Sinach. Yeti Song. Insta Die Die. Good morning and good day, family and friends. I am Die Die. It is now 9:14 in the AM. We're about to get into our weather tide times, and we'll be looking at our Minminta for one last look today. And that song we just heard was called Moni Moni by none other than Billy Idol. I feel like some of these songs don't even need an introduction. And, you know, I think before I get started, before I forget, I want to do some shout-out happy birthdays. One to Vance Snow. Happy birthday. Yeah, yeah, Tweety Skmoosum New. I hope you have an amazing day coming out from New Hulk Radio Crew and myself as well. I hope you have an amazing day, Vance. To many more, Waisu, cheers. And I hope you have an amazing day today. And anyone else out there having a birthday, happy birthday to you as well. Have a great day and keep on doing what you are doing. You are doing an amazing job. Just being New Hulk and everything. Utsis New Hulk and Peace. Our greatest strength is being New Hulk. All right. We're here for our last weather and tide times as well as our Minminta as well. Tis the Asuk. The strong wind is our phrase of the day today. Oi, ka alitsi du muslap as tisa thais, wason kretz al as kretz, ints it ikti as kich altum nap as tisongt. Now I'm going to tell you all how the day is outside. I am your weatherman today. One last look at our current conditions. Mostly skinwas. New skinwas alls. Our temperature is 11.4 degrees Celsius. Asuk northeast 8 kilometers an hour. And for our 4-day weather forecast, starting with Altisongt, Skinwas, that is clouds, and a 30% chance of Aswalas or Aswalwalasi. Asuk becoming west 20 kilometers an hour this afternoon and a high of 18. Altisongt tonight. Skinwas with a 30% chance of Aswalas or Aswalwalasi this evening. Fog patches developing before morning. Asuk west 20 kilometers an hour, becoming light this evening and a low of 6. Way. Tuesday, Kainuchs, September 15th, clearing in the morning. Fog patches dissipating in the morning. Asuk becoming west 20 kilometers an hour in the afternoon and a high of 17. Alaint, September 15th, it'll be clear and a low of Nusalklum. That is 7. I'm starting to remember numbers. It's getting there. I'm getting there. Wednesday, September 16th, Sinchas. That is sunny weather and a high of 17. Alaint, September 16th, it'll be clear and a low of 6. Thursday, September 17th, Sinch and a high of 18. And Alaint, for September 17th, Skinwas, Liwa, cloudy periods and a low of 6. Way. That was a 4-day weather forecast, along with our current conditions. We'll be moving straight into our Sulut. Oi, Tchwelchtin ska alitidumuslap astisatlais wa suludisats. Okay, it's time for me to tell you all how it is in our channel. So don't change that dial. Mask and McLeets, it is now 9:18 in the a.m., and our low tide will be at 9:33 a.m., and we'll get to 1.24 meters, or 4.08 feet. That is 14 minutes away from now. Our next high tide will be at 3:43 p.m., and we'll get to 4.84 meters, or 15.87 feet. Our next low tide this evening will be at 10:11 p.m., and we'll get to 0.85 meters, or 2.78 feet. Way. All right, that was the last look at our weather tide times, and we'll be taking a quick look at our Minminta. So let's go take a look at our camera here. This is about 88 kilometers from Bella Coola and 41 kilometers from Anaham Lake, near the gate at the top of the Bella Coola Hill. We are looking southwest. There's a lot of clouds up there. The clouds are pretty high, so that usually indicates it's not going to rain. But it does look like there's some fog, bits of fog here and there. Looks like it's dissipating, though. And our road is looking pretty nice. I can't really say anything. Like, it's not very, you know, it's very well used anyways for the lately. We've been getting a lot of traffic in and out of Nuchalkulimch. And yeah, other than that, I think just little bits of loose gravel here and there, and that's it. It's not really all that bad, actually. Maybe a little bit bumpy, but I think it's nothing you can't handle. All right, our next camera is near Anaham Lake, about 140 kilometers east of Bella Coola. We are looking west. Why do you keep saying southwest? We're looking west. And the clouds are not as bad as earlier, about an hour ago. Looking pretty good right now. Looks like we're still getting high amounts of traffic. The road is looking pretty good, and I'm talking about the gravel road as usual. The gravel road's looking pretty nice. Looks a little bit bumpy, but that's nothing really anybody can handle. It's very much a given. It's going to be like that. Yeah, that's a last look at our driving conditions as well. And when we come back from our next song, we'll be getting into the last of our our daily announcements as well. So we have a song getting ready here. And it's going to be by Supertramp. I was just thinking about, like, what was the song called again? It's called Goodbye Stranger. I was thinking, I think it's kind of like a special, or not special. I mean, like, oops. I don't know what's going on with me today. Well, anyways, I like this band anyways. This is Supertramp and Goodbye Stranger. And this is an amazing song as well. Just getting lined up here. Trying to figure out. Sometimes it's like, you know, you got to figure out which ones we can play. Like, that can sound good on the radio sometimes. So that's kind of what I was doing. Had to quickly skim through that. Really. Why?

0: Isaiah shake and bake, drives in the middle, feeds Quentin down underneath, wide open. What a cut by Quentin.
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3: Yo, yo, smadam hooks. Yeti sinoch, yeti son. Insta die die. That was a request from Mel B. Mac. Stitwinit for your request. That was Goodbye Stranger by Supertramp. And that was from their album, Breakfast in America. Oh, man. I really want to get my hands on that album. That one has a lot of good music on it, including the song Breakfast from America. Oh, man, that was a good song, too, as well. Man, they're just so underrated, those guys. Like, they came up with so much good music, it's crazy. Well, anyways, we're back and we're better than ever. Now we're ready to get into our last set of our daily announcements. And so after that, we'll be getting into our recap on language practice from earlier, which we're going over Gax, Galix, Wigax, Wigalx, all meaning where. Where is something? Where it is? Where is it? Oh, why? Anust sign noch altisatlais, alamadisats, watsktasats. Okay, listen to how it is in our place and what is going on. To help avoid potential encounters of our nimnimk relatives, such as our nun and tla, we can all help by getting rid of attractants outside of your home. These are number one, smau. Making sure your simsk outside is covered up and your fish guts are dumped in the designated areas of the nchom, that is the river. And number two, make sure your sais is not left outside, that is garbage. And number three, do not leave pet food outside unattended. Number four, pick your skhaluts as soon as they ripen, that is berries or fruit. When walking or hiking in the woods, carry bear spray and make a lot of noise to not startle any nimnimk on their path. Remember that we share this kuth ulemk with the nun and tla and other nimnimk relatives. Why? Nuchalkal Basketball Tournament. Come celebrate the 41st annual Nuchalkal Basketball Tournament, happening October 16th to the 18th at the Nuchalkal in Balakula. This year's tournament will feature 8 men's teams and 4 women's teams, with plenty of great basketball all weekend long. Men's tournament entry fee is $250. For more information, contact Cole Sankey at, or Kelly Milton, I meant to say, at. For some reason, it looked like the at sign to me. Recent high school grads. Applications are now open for Nuchalk College's Good Path 2026 to 2027 post-secondary certificate program in partnership with NVIT. 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For more information, contact Michelle Ruffo at Nuchalk College, located in Trailer 5. Trailer number 5. 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Youth Slow Pitch has started for grades 8 to 12.

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This takes place every Tuesday and Wednesday from 5 to 6:30 p.m. Why? oh my goodness. 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The Vancouver Island Regional Library invites you to chess club every Thursday from 6:30 to 6:45 p.m. at the library. 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Think 10 steps ahead. Or 3, whichever one you can do. The Snootley Park Disc Golf Course is hosting a weekly drop-in game on Thursdays at 6:30 p.m. All skill levels and group sizes are welcome. Meet at hole 1 at the Snootley Park by the end of the Big Cedar Trail. There are still a handful of disc sets left to purchase at Elkhorn. Why? AA meetings will take place on Mondays from 7 to 8 p.m. at the Band Office Health Room, and Fridays at 7 p.m. and the location is the Hospital Community Room. Any meetings will be on Tuesdays at 7 p.m. and the location is the Hospital Community Room as well. Dr. Dolly Lee's dental services for 2026 are September 7th to the 18th. There's 4 more days left in this month. And he'll be back again in October from the 5th to the 16th, November 2nd to the 13th, and November 30th to December 11th. 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Why? The Makerspace is open once again with the hours of 11 a.m. to 5 p.m. on Monday, Tuesday, Wednesday, and Saturday at 1511 Sawmill Road on the left side of the Hagensburg Post Office. Come check out the new location and equipment. New Sliuchta Playtime is every Friday at the Cedar Building from 10 a.m. to 3 p.m. on a drop-in basis. This is for those ages newborn to 7 years old and their caregivers. There will be snacks and crafts. Bella Coola Strong Start takes place Monday through Friday from 9 a.m. to 12 p.m. Strong Start is located at Nusatsum Elementary School. 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We're in the Brown Building, number 3 at 498 Mackenzie Street on Kum Kutz in downtown Bella Coola. Why? All right, that was the last look at our daily announcements. And we have a song lined up. Some songs lined up, I should say. And when we come back, we'll be getting into our language recap. On Gax, Galix, Wigax, Wigalks. Where, and where? Where is it? Tis the Asukt is our phrase of the day. The strong wind, or the wind is strong. Tis the Asukt. Strong wind. Way.

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1: Oi, wais madam kooks. Yeti sinach, yeti sonch. That was Your Mama Don't Dance by Poison. And we heard Mustang Sally by The Proclaimers. We're about to get into one more song, and when we come back, we'll be getting to the last of our language practice, and we're getting into a recap on the phrases and words we went over earlier, revolving around where, why. All right, one last song before we get into our language practice. This is Hang On Sloopy, the McCoys.

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1: Oi, oi, smadam hooks. That was Hang On Sloopy, the McCoys. Oi. All right, we're here for a recap now. Asli nachuska eat New Kulkim Keith. Let us all speak New Kulk. We started off with Gax. Where? Gax. Gax. Where? Galix. Galix. So you can say these two. Galix. Gax. Or we can even say we gax.
2: Galix.
1: Galix. Where? Gax. So these are the two common ways of saying it. Other than that, we have Wegax or Wegalx. Galix or Gax. Galix.
2: Galix.
1: This one says different audio, but I'm just going to check it out, see what it says.
2: Galix.
1: It's the same thing as the last one. It's supposed to say Wegax. Oh, man. So let's go get into the other ones that we have under Gax. Gax Amadao, where are they?
3: Gax Amadao.
1: Where are they? Gax Amadao. Gax Amats, where is he?
4: Gax Amats.
1: Gax Amats, where is he? Galix Amadis, where are we?
5: Galix Amadis.
1: Where are we? Galix Amadis, where are we? Galix Amatnu, where are you?
5: Galix Amatnu.
1: Galix Amatnu, where are you? Galix Amatstaoti, where is he?
5: Galix Amatstaoti.
1: Galix Amatstaoti, where is he? Galix Amatst. Galix Amatstaoti. Where is she?
5: Galix Amatstaoti.
1: Galix Amatstaoti. Where is she? Wegax wa Amadao. Where are they?
4: Wegax wa Amadao.
1: Wegax wa Amadao. Where are they?
4: Wegax wa Amadao.
1: Wegax wa Amadao. Where are they? Wegax wa Amadis. Where are we?
4: Wegax wa Amadis.
1: Where are we? Wegalx. Where is it?
6: Wegalx.
1: Wegalx. Where is it?
6: Wegalx.
1: Wegalx. Where is it? Wegalx. just the way I sounded there. It's like, where is it? Wegalx. It's like I was frustrated by them. Just kidding. Oh, this is a nice one. I like this one. I'm going to throw this one in here because it says Gax instead. Gax Amatnuk. Where do you live?
5: Gax Amatnuk.
1: Huh. It almost sounds like he's saying Gax. Gax Amatnuk.
5: Gax Amatnuk.
1: You can also say Gax as well. I guess I should have thrown that in there, but you know, it's like, I think it's overwhelming when we have way too much of ways of saying things sometimes. So I'm trying to stick to the two ways we normally say it, Gax or Galix. And then I threw in Wegax or Wegalx. But I didn't throw in Gax yet. Maybe we'll do that some other time. So that's why I'm just kind of sticking with Gax. Gax Amatnuk, where do you live?
5: Gax Amatnuk.
1: Gax Amatnuk, since we're there. Oh, man. And we went into directional phrases revolving around where someone is going. Galix di Umatzaich, where is she going?
5: Galix di Umatzaich, where is she going? Galix di Umatzaich.
1: And this is the one where I pointed out, if you're going to be reading this, this is on First Voices, it's Tsi Umatsaich, to further note that it's a female. Galix Tsi Umatsaich. So in the spelling on this one, it doesn't have the Tsi in it, has D. But just replace it. Just add that Tsi in there yourself. Galix Tsi Umatsaich. Where is she going?
2: Galix Tsi Umatsaich. Where is she going? Galix Tsi Umatsaich.
1: Why? All right. I'm going to throw in one more, and we'll call it a day. Galix Tsi Umatsaich. Galix Tsi Umatsaich. So you noticed a slight difference there. We're adding a LH sound after umat. Umats. Umats. And then a S. Umats. Umats. And that is the directional phrase, where someone is going. And in this case is, where did they go? Like a past tense type of way of asking. Where did he go? Galix di umat steich.
2: Galix di umat steich. Where did he go? Galix di umat steich.
1: Where did he go? Galix di umat steich. Why? All right. That is all the time I have today. For our language practice and everything else as well. We're right at the end of our day. We're at the end. I'm about to stop talking now. And I'm going to have to play a song for us. So we'll play a song. Thank you all for listening to Stimdenis. I am Dai Dai. I hope you all have an amazing day. Enjoy the rest of your day as well. And I know I will. I don't think we'll be back again tomorrow, at least for this time of the show, to do the show. I mean, I think we might. We'll see. We'll see what's going on. I'm still learning more about what's going on in our days. And so, tsti asuk, the strong wind is our phrase of the day. And I don't really have much time, but I'm going to leave you with this song, Mickey by Tony Basil. Oh, have a great day, everybody.

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4: Welcome to Native America Calling. I'm Sean Spruce. Major changes are planned for the federal law that protects sites ranging from the Santa Fe Trail to quaint historic buildings that are the heart of their communities. Along the way, it also removes tribal consultation from the development process. We'll hear about that and also talk about concerns over the looming closure of archive facilities that hold millions of documents that inform Native American history. That's all coming up after the news.

0: This is National Native News. I'm Jill Freitas. In Alaska, the top four candidates advanced to the general election regardless of party. Two Alaska Natives are among the leading candidates for Congress. Mary Peltola leads the U.S. Senate race, while Bill Hill is emerging as a contender for the U.S. House. KMBA's Rhonda McBride reports.
1: Republican Congressman Nick Begich had a commanding 12-point lead in the primary, but Bill Hill still sees a path to victory.
2: Thank you for coming tonight.
1: Many Democrats packed a fundraiser just after the primary to put on Bill Hill buttons. He is also heartened by Democrat Mary Peltola's strong showing in the primary with almost 50% of the vote.
3: I definitely think that we energize the same pool of voters.
1: Hill, like Peltola, is from rural Alaska. He grew up in Bristol Bay, became a school superintendent, and during the summer worked as a commercial fisherman. Hill says he and Peltola share more than just their native heritage.
3: We both are heavily invested with fish as a core part of our identity. We're very heavily invested in family as a core part of our identity.
1: Democratic political consultant Jim Lotzfeldt says Hill might have fared better running as a Democrat, and there's no guarantee Peltola's popularity will translate into votes for Hill.
4: I don't really put a lot into the coattails argument, which is, I know Mary, I like Mary, and now I'm just going to vote for every Native. I don't think we work that way.
1: Lotzfeldt also says Alaska Natives connect to the Begich name.
4: I mean, the Begiches really are sort of the Kennedys of Alaska.
1: Congressman Nick Begich III is named after his grandfather, who also served in the U.S. House. His uncle Mark Begich served one term in the Senate, and another uncle, Tom Begich, ran for governor in the primary. But Hill started out this race as a political unknown.
3: We started this in January with no name recognition. The fact that we earned 40,000 plus votes from Alaskan voters really shows that our message is carrying well, and we feel very confident that we can pull this across the finish line.
1: Hill has since picked up an endorsement from the Alaska Democratic Party, a sign this race could be a lot closer than the primary results suggest. In Anchorage, I'm Rhonda McBride.
0: Municipalities across Arizona are raising concern over the rapid rise of data centers, especially when it comes to water consumption in the drought-stricken Southwest. As KJZZ's Gabriel Pietrasio reports, a tribe bordering the Colorado River has enacted a moratorium on its reservation.
5: The Hualapai Tribal Council in northern Arizona recently passed a resolution opposing the, quote, irresponsible development of hyperscale data centers. Such facilities powering AI, they say, pose a direct and severe threat to the tribe's sacred water, lands, environment, and way of life.
6: Moving forward, we will always protect our air, we will always protect our land, and we will always protect our water.
5: That's Hualapai Chairman Dwayne Clark.
6: Hualapai Tribe will stand strong with any community, and we will oppose these data centers.
5: Some neighbors in nearby Bullhead City, which also sits along the river, are now concerned about rezoning proposals that could lead to data center development. For National Native News, I'm Gabriel Pietrasio.
0: On this day in 1726, representatives from the Cayuga, Onondaga, and Seneca nations entered into an agreement with British officials in Albany, New York. The agreement amended an earlier 1701 treaty involving Native lands and became one of the earliest Native treaties preserved in the National Archives. I'm Jill Freitas.
7: Leads ala us kaigus wasulnuts.
8: Athletes ala us kaigus wasulnuts. Athletes ala us kaigus wasulnuts.
7: Athletes ala us kaigus wasulnuts. Athletes ala us kaigus wasulnuts. Athletes ala us kaigus wasulnuts. Athletes Athletes ala us kai goose ala us kai goose us kai goose ala us kai goose Athletes ala us kai goose wasulnuts
8: Athletes ala us kai goose wasulnuts
7: Athletes ala us kai goose wasulnuts
2: Yes, madam. Insla Tusum, broadcasting from sovereign New Hulk territory.
9: This is Native America Calling. I'm Sean Spruce. The agency that oversees the nation's historical archives plans to close at least two facilities that house important tribal enrollment and Indian boarding school records. The National Archives and Records Administration says the closures are necessary to ensure long-term financial viability of federal records-keeping efforts. The agency suggests the properties will then be sold. Advocates warn that the move will limit access to vital historical records used by tribes, Native families, and the rest of the public. These closures are among several threats to the preservation of significant Native history. Planned changes are also coming to a federal law that protects historic and culturally significant sites. If that happens, tribal officials worry many cultural treasures will be lost forever. We'll speak about both of these issues as well as ongoing work to protect cultural sites in the path of border wall construction in Big Bend National Park in southern Texas. Listeners can join us today with comments or questions. You can call 1-800-996-2848. That is also 1-800-99-NATIVE. And you can also comment on our website, NativeAmericaCalling.com, or any of our social media pages. Joining us now from Sacramento, California, is Ira Matt. He is an executive director for the National Association of Tribal Historic Preservation Officers, and he is a citizen of the Confederated Salish and Kootenai Tribes. Ira, good morning, and welcome to Native America Calling.
10: Hesquacks. Good morning, everybody. Thanks for having me here.
9: Great to have you, Ira. Also in Sacramento, we have Heather Hostler. She is the executive director of California Ind and Legal Services, and she is HOOPA. Heather, good morning, and welcome back to you.
11: Good morning. Thanks for having me.
9: Absolutely. And we have Fallon Carey also on the show today, who joins us from Minneapolis, Minnesota. She is the Digital Archives Director at the National Native American Boarding School Healing Coalition. And Fallon is a citizen of the Cherokee Nation. Fallon, you've been on the show before also. Welcome back.
11: Thank you for having me.
9: Ira, I'm going to start with you. Proposed changes to the National Historic Preservation Act. You and others working within tribal historic preservation have raised concerns. How are current practices impacted if these changes are enacted?
10: Yeah, thank you for that. It's I think it's really kind of a theme that's running through the whole show today. So your listeners will see how a lot of this is connected. But first off, high level, just in case folks don't know, we're talking about provision in the National Historic Preservation Act. And essentially what this is a federal law that creates the basic framework for how the federal government considers cultural and historic places in its decision making. Created things like the National Register, state and tribal historic preservation officers, and even the agency you referenced, the Advisory Council on Historic Preservation. So at the basic level, what we're talking about is a law that's intended to make sure that when the federal government acts, it just doesn't simply ignore all these places, the history, and the cultural resources that could be affected by it. And specifically in that, there's a provision called Section 106. And so a lot of you may have heard about it, or you'll be hearing more about it. And that creates the specific review process that's under threat by this administration. And essentially, it goes into more detail, 16 pages of regulations that outlines when the federal government's going to do something, and not just them directly. When they fund something, they permit or license something, or an action happens on federal land, it really requires that they take into account their decisions, that they do consultation, and how all that will work. And so when we look at why something like this is important, and we're kind of skipping past the background on how we got here, but it really requires, as I said, the federal government to take into account not only their decision making, but for tribes, it creates one of the clearest legal pathways for bringing our governments, our knowledge, and our concerns into that decision making process. And it's important for folks to know right off, because it's often a misconception. But this law, it's procedural, so it doesn't dictate an outcome. And really, it's sequential and compounding. I mean, it's a step process consultation occurs throughout what's called the four steps of this process. And it doesn't give tribes a right to veto anything, but it does require that the decision-making that the federal government has, that they need to identify what's going to be important out there, how it might be affected, to consult with the people that actually have the knowledge about those places, and to document how they're going to consider that information in decision-making. And so for tribes, it's particularly important because many of the places that matter to us are not going to be obvious to a federal agency or an archaeological firm. And okay. More importantly, yeah. A lot of these aren't available on, you know, any sort of record that exists right now because of the history of how we've engaged out there. So I don't know if he's going to jump in, but, you know, there's really two pieces that I think people need to look at with this. There's that statutory level I mentioned, the National Historic Preservation Act. When I talked about tribes having a role, Congress specifically stated that federal agencies shall consult with Indian tribes and Native Hawaiian organizations when we attach religious and cultural significance to properties out there. And that's very important because it's one of the few statutes out there that not only mandates that consultation shall occur, but it has okay. an associated regulatory process that builds through it to show the federal agency and the participants when and what to account for.
9: Okay. Ira, this has been a fantastic overview, and I want to ask you more about that consultation process, specifically how it has worked with your own tribe, Salish and Kootenai. But first, the law dates back 60 years. How effective has it been in protecting historic places, especially areas that are culturally significant to Native American tribes?
10: So it's been in place 60 years. I think it's important for a lot of folks to know it wasn't until the 1992 amendments that they actually brought in some of what I'm referencing here. And, you know, it takes into account tribal nations specifically. When this was originally developed, it was about massive highway development, and it was more concerned with historic structures, that is, those old, you know, architecture and buildings. Very important to a lot of folks, and it was very important to the people at the time to make sure their voice wasn't eroded. But it wasn't until 92 that they brought in tribes. And so whenever we're added to a framework like this, it's always a bit inconsistent. And then even when we were added to the process, the regulations that are under attack right now, those weren't actually updated for another decade, from 99 until 2004. So when folks are really looking at what's happening right now, we got about 20, 25 years on the ground with the current regulations talking about how to take into sites. And I will say, with how effective it's been, it's grown. Over the last 25, 30 years, you know, we've gone from a point in time where people are saying, what do you mean we have to talk with tribes? What do you mean they can have tribal preservation officers? To now, you know, much more so, we're a known quantity. There's an expectation that you shall consult with us, that you shall take us, you know, as serious okay. parties in the process. And we've had increased success in having places recognized, albeit, right, it's always a federal decision in the end.
9: Well, Ira, can you walk us through how that consultation process has worked, for example, with the Salish and Kootenai tribes, and what now could change going forward?
10: Yeah, so, you know, I'll say Salish Kootenai, we were one of the original 12 TIPOs back in 96, so we have an established program. And normally what's going to happen out there is you're going to get notified that a project's happening, whether that's in your ancestral lands, and that's an important understanding for folks. This isn't just on tribal lands. This is in any of your, in the current regulations. Now, they are trying to strike this language, but in your ancestral, aboriginal, or ceded lands, federal agencies shall notify you to see if you want to be a consulting party. And in that process, they're normally asking you, hey, what are your areas of interest? What do we need to know? When we go out there to survey, how should we do this? And ultimately, you advise them on those unique characteristics of your tribe, site locations, ways to record things, so that when you come back together, you're able to have an informed, fluid conversation to say, yes, you've documented this. Here's a way to avoid it. Here's how you could minimize it. You know, that bilateral conversation. And ultimately, federal agency is supposed to seek ways to avoid, minimize, or mitigate any of these potential impacts in that order. And so the way it's worked with a number of projects, when it's successful, is that you collaboratively identify areas, you collaboratively work through how it could be affected, right? Because somebody else might see damage as only being physical. Well, we're not building the road on this particular spot, so it's not a concern. But from a tribal perspective, we might say, yes, but with our gathering area right next to it, that makes this really unutilizable. There's going to be impacts from noise. There's going to be impacts from pollutants. And you're able to navigate through and hopefully come to a consensus on a decision to remedy it. Now, what could change? So much has been stripped out of the regulations at this point in time. And there are some foundational things that folks need to understand is the proposed regulations are now, A, inconsistent with the statute, which they cannot be. But the very definition of the properties that they're even willing to consider, it specifically notes that they are no longer going to take into account traditional cultural places. Every place that must be taken into account must have evidence of tangible human improvements, and they must be geographically compact. And so what they're essentially saying in these new proposals is anything from a tribal perspective that's related to oral history or maybe, you know, the creation for my people, you know, coyote, a time before humans that weren't physically changed or manipulated by us, they're not going to count.
9: Okay. We're going to have to take a short break. We'll come back and continue our conversation. Stay with us, folks. We'll be right back.
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13: Oh, shant kuks. Oh, shant kuks. Oh, shant kuks. Oh, shant. Oh, shant. Oh, shant kuks. Oh, shant kuks ksnamak. Oh, shant, shant, shant, cooks. Oh, shant, cooks, ksnamakt. Ksnamakt. 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Ksnamakt. 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Oh, shant cooks, ksnamakt. Ksnamakt. Ksnamakt.
12: How could I say that I know how to work?
13: Oh, shant cooks, ksnamakt.
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13: Alt chasam, hello, matnuts. Alt chasam. Do you watch where you're going? You watch where you're going. Al-Shasam. Al-Shasam. Al-Shasam. Al-Shasam. Al-Shasam. Hello, Matnuts. Hello, Matnuts. Hello, Matnuts. You watch where you're
9: calling. I'm Sean Spruce, and we're speaking about threats to the preservation of Native history. They include proposed changes to a vital consultation framework. You can join us to add to this conversation. Our number is 1-800-996-2848. Tell us your thoughts, your initial reaction to hearing about these proposed closings of these archival facilities that contain vital history related to Native American tribes. Again, the number 1-800-996-2848. Our next guest, Heather Hostler, is the Executive Director of California Indian Legal Services. And Heather, you've spoken out about the decision to close one of these facilities, the National Archives at San Francisco. How did you get involved in this?
15: Absolutely. Good morning. We had received an intake call through our normal process that raised the alarm. It was an individual that was saying, hey, this is going to be detrimental. And so we started looking into it deeper because we know from our past work how instrumental the National Archives and Records Administration documents have been to inform legal gains. And so once we looked into it, we realized, wow, this will be a major impact to California tribes and tribal communities and individual Native Americans statewide. So what we've done through our Tribal Sovereignty Defense Fund is we've really focused on what's going on here. Let's see what happened. Why does nobody know about this? And what we found is that it's virtually been done under the cloak of night. And there has been very limited information. And we have submitted freedom of information requests. We're trying to figure out what's going on. And what we found is there was absolutely no tribal consultation, that this information was not widely circulated, and the reason for the closure had not been disclosed. We've since learned that they are closing and moving to these archives to Denver, but we know how detrimental that will be to California tribes and tribal communities.
9: Heather, what information is stored in that archive in San Francisco?
15: Really critical and integral information. So, as you know, a lot of our information is passed down through oral tradition and our cultural life ways that we share within our families. But also, there have been things that the federal government has been, you know, the perpetrator of, or the Bureau of Indian Affairs has kept records. And so a lot of these documents that are really important to things like federal recognition or enrollment or land acquisitions, water rights have been held here. So you're going to find California Indian history, ancestry, census rolls, land records, termination files, litigation, and much more. That's all that we actually probably know, but that's the least amount. There's going to be a lot more once you start digging into these records.
9: Okay, thanks, Heather. I'm going to just pivot quickly back to Ira for a little bit more insight. Ira, we heard Heather describe this whole process as being in the cloak of night, no tribal consultation whatsoever. Now, you worked for the Advisory Council on Historic Preservation, and that's the federal body making these changes. What power do they have in this process, and what can you tell us about why they're pushing for these closures right now at this point in time?
10: So with the Advisory Council, I can say that the process for the regulatory review has been very similar. I've said it before, there's been a lot of bait and switch with how this has been approached. In particular, they did notify that they wanted to undertake this process back in February, but they are keeping it restricted to their actual appointees. There's 24 folks appointed to the Advisory Council, almost all of those by the president, minus a few of us that are statutorily identified, NAFPO, our state counterparts in the National Trust. But what's ultimately happened with this process is, despite even soliciting at that level and asking us to provide comments, the current draft that's out there that we're talking about was released without any of our awareness or our input into the process. And they are specifically not doing any outreach to tribal communities. And I know that NAFPO, in our June meeting, which is available on the internet, the Advisory Council recorded it, we made a motion for the Advisory Council to start doing coordination and consultation with tribes and Native Hawaiians on this. And those members voted it down. They didn't want to take it on. And at any point in time, there is a tribal member who's appointed to the Advisory Council could independently start hosting forums and discussions with tribes on this. I know as a former staffer there, I used to work with folks like Reno Franklin, who was a presidential appointee, and we regularly held outreach, coordinations, forums, and consultation. And so there has been a deliberate choice not to include the tribal public in this. And the only reason a draft version of the regulations is available is because somebody leaked it Otherwise, the advisory council wouldn't have even shared it with the public as they're reviewing this.
9: All right. Thank you, Ira. Heather, back to you. What are some examples of how you and some of your colleagues have used this archive? Again, I think there are some documents and some data that are connected to some California rancherias who were able to have their federal recognition restored.
15: Yes, these documents you're referencing are part of the Tilly Hardwick case. So this was a monumental case that restored 17 terminated tribes. So Tilly Hardwick was a Pomo woman who was a client of CILS. And during the termination era, they promised, we're going to give you this land, we're going to set it up with all the utilities, the plumbing, you're going to get education benefits, you're going to get all of these things. And what she found was none of those things came to fruition. And so she reached out to CILS to demand that the U.S. government honor their agreements to her family. And of course, during the termination era,

0: back to reference it, which has been really incredibly important to their efforts.
1: Heather, how much of this information has been digitized? Is there any way, is there any way to capture a significant portion of this digitally so we don't have to worry so much about these hard copy and other tangible records?
0: Yeah, from what I understand is that there has been efforts to scan and to digitize, but it's an incredibly lengthy process. And that the scanning never actually eliminates the storage requirements. So, you know, if the concern is these spaces need the storage to maybe cost savings, it actually never really eliminates the storage requirements. And it also doesn't happen in a timely way, from what we understand. And once the records are set for scanning, there's no access permitted. So this can lead to years of delays and no access to records that are instrumental in tribes being able to meet their objectives, whether it be land, water, or other efforts that they have underway. So yes, we support the digitization of it, but we know that's fraught with issues. So if you scan them out of state and you're taking that move process, you're doing the scanning process, there could be decades where there's no access, not to mention really the barrier to getting to an out-of-state archive. Now in California, you can go to San Francisco Bay Area and access those records for free, whereas traveling multiple states isn't necessarily realistic for individual Native folks or tribes.
1: All right. Thank you, Heather. Let's bring Fallon Carey into our conversation now. She is the Digital Archives Director at the National Native American Boarding School Healing Coalition. And Fallon, as I understand it, there are also certain laws that pertain to whether or not some records can be digitized. So that's another issue that we need to talk about. Can you guide us through that?
2: Yeah, definitely. I don't really, you know, totally understand how that would work. And Heather brought up so many good points of why digitization is not a great solution. Digitization, in my opinion, is a great tool to bridge the access for folks. However, there's no replacement for having, you know, the actual document in your hand. And just to touch on it briefly before I talk about FERPA and all the other laws, you know, that may inhibit the availability of certain materials to be digitized. You know, with the digitization process, like Heather mentioned, it is a lengthy process. It costs a lot of money, and it's also not taking into account, you know, what way are they going to provide access for that information. You know, their online catalog is wonderful. However, if you don't know what you're looking for, even if it is digitized, you're not going to be able to find what you need. And so the law that I'm talking about is called FERPA. It is the Family Educational Rights and Privacy Act. And what that means is, so when we do work and we digitize, you know, we're building the National Indian Boarding School Digital Archive. And with our work, we don't digitize anything that is earlier than the 75-year rule. So everything that we have, I'm going to try and do math off the top of my head, but I believe it's 1954, 3, and before.
1: Okay. I think that's right. Fallon, I'm not sure. I don't have a calculator, but it sounds right to me. Tell me more about your research, you know, with the Indian Boarding School Healing Coalition and how these archives are especially useful.
2: Yeah, absolutely. You know, it's my own family history, and so it's deeply personal work to me and everybody here at NABS. You know, I have family records. I'm located in Minnesota. And I have records that live in Fort Worth, and I have family records that live in Chicago. I am a descendant of, you know, a boarding school survivor, and I'm also a grandchild of relocation to Chicago. And so, you know, our work is important because, as Heather mentioned earlier, you know, we go into the National Archives, and we have great relationships with everybody that we work with, and have a lot of affirmation for, you know, our national archivists. They do amazing work. But, you know, while we provide access with NISDA, there really just isn't a replacement. Digitization, like I mentioned, is great. our work, we're trying to provide access and bridge, you know, some

0: those hurdles that people will have to go through, like Heather mentioned, travel's expensive. And also, people just don't always know how to use the catalog. It's not super, straightforward to know, go in the National Archives catalog online what you're looking for. And so when you talk about closing and transferring these records everywhere, I've heard Denver, I've heard Chicago, or the Chicago records, I've heard are going to D.C. I've heard that they might also go to the caves in Kansas City. And, I've been trying to get access, to the materials in the caves in Kansas City for years and can't even get an email back. So okay. Our work, while our work is very important, it's just not a replacement for having access to those physical materials.
1: Fallon, as I understand it, some of these documents are also very fragile, and transporting them to these other facilities, couldn't that be a risk that they could be damaged?
0: Yeah, absolutely. Sometimes we have a hard time digitizing because sometimes they're glued together, sometimes they're stapled. We use specialized scanners that don't actually touch the documents themselves because they can be brittle. Oftentimes they're ripped, and so that's another issue with digitization as a solution because, you can't always get great images of these. And, yeah, there is definitely a risk of damaging them in the transfer. And, I think what hasn't been mentioned yet that is so important is when you move these records, some of the folks who have been working at the National Archives have been working with these record groups for decades. They have such a wealth of institutional knowledge, that is accompanied with these records that is also going to be lost.
1: Fallon, the facilities are closing due to budgetary issues. What do you know about the funding situation?
0: To be honest, I don't know too much, but as an archivist and librarian, it's not uncommon for, libraries and archives to not be priority in funding. Historically and stereotypically, they are underfunded. I don't know, to be honest, too much about, these budget changes, but to be completely honest, I don't know a whole lot about that.
1: Okay, Heather, back to you. I want to ask, what do you think is going to happen next here? Where do we go, and are there other decision points along the way that need to be considered or addressed?
2: Absolutely. I do want to say the importance of having these records. In addition, we did meet a woman at the press conference that we went to about this issue who talked about she was a foster youth, her connection to the boarding school with a grandparent, and how she was able to enroll into her tribe, and her children were able to also be connected, which those are the stories that we have. And she was able to find these records at the San Bruno Archive. And so we, as we're thinking about this and what's next and the impact to tribal communities, those sorts of connections are going to be severed. And the point that Fallon made about these archivists who have this knowledge, who are able to really know these records inside and out in a way that wouldn't be accessible, or we wouldn't know as doing searching a database, a lot of those connections are what's making this possible for folks to have these reconnections and connecting back to these detrimental, termination, boarding school, policies that have really stripped families of these identities in mass ways. So we are partnering with Congressman Mullen and other organizations, Save Our National Archives. There are other groups that, of course, are impacted by this archive closure. In the Bay Area, at this press conference, we were joined by Japanese internment camp family, Angel Island, Chinese Exclusion American Act situation. So,
1: all right, we're going to take a short break. The National Archives and Records Administration plans to close at least two facilities that house important tribal enrollment and Indian boarding school records. Stay with us. We'll be right back.
3: Tribal Debate.
4: Goodness,
1: You are listening to Native America Calling. I'm Sean Spruce. In a moment, we'll hear from a tribal historic preservation officer for the Mescalero Apache tribe about the importance of the area that is now Big Bend National Park. But before that, we're going to go ahead and close out our conversation on the National Archives and Records Administration's plans to close two facilities that house important Native American tribal documents. And one of our guests today is Heather Hostler, Executive Director of California Indian Legal Services. And Heather, before break, you made an interesting comment that it's not just Native American records that are at risk here. There are some documents that pertain to Japanese internment camps from the World War II era. That's really interesting. Go ahead and continue that.
2: Yeah, absolutely. The groups that we were joined with, Save Our National Archives, this has been attempted in the past, and they've really rallied behind that. But they really rely on these records in order for them to establish their different connections, teach about it, and also, you know, through different efforts, they're able to make some gains. And so Congressman Mullen has listened to CILS and these other groups and also the California Tribal Chairpersons Association and introduced legislation that would require congressional approval for closure of these archives, because it's not just tribes that they're important to. They're important to all of these groups who rely on them, that are critical resources for their separate efforts that really have to do with preserving their history. So we're looking forward to partnering with these groups. We're going to look at all legal remedies and avenues that we can to continue defending Native rights like we've done since 1967.
1: All right, thanks, Heather. Fallon, I have one more question for you, and then we're going to transition to talking about the Mescalero Apache tribe. You mentioned earlier that you have family history that is housed in some of these facilities. And I'm just curious, have you ever come across in your research any type of document or information that really struck a chord with you, really hit home, maybe something personal that you can share? And again, to put a real fine point on this discussion today and make sure our listeners really understand just the significance of some of this history that's housed in these facilities.
0: Yeah, I mean, I can share my own experience, and my experience is, you know, definitely not unique. Everybody who, you know, has family in Indian country that went to boarding school can understand this. You know, when I started this work, I had no idea that I had family records living in the National Archives. You know, it's not something that oftentimes, I hear this all the time, people are like, I had no idea I had this record, and sometimes they're hundreds of pages long. And, you know, it's directly, you know, my great-grandmother went to Chilaco Indian Boarding School, and her records are in Fort Worth. And for me personally, and why I think it's so important to provide access and, you know, maintain these facilities, but also, you know, the digital access is valuable as well. But, you know, for me, having access to my own personal family history is deeply healing. You know, until I started this work and, you know, kind of understood how to navigate through the National Archives, there's a lot of issues that are very common in other Indian families of, you know, problems with health problems, problems with, you know, substance abuse. And these issues can be directly linked back to, you know, people's experience in boarding school. And I think, you know, having access for me and having access to my own truth and understanding that, you know, it shed a light on, you know, my family and why we have suffered and struggled. And I think, you know, just having those papers and reading through my great-grandmother's experience was deeply, deeply healing.
1: All right. Thank you, Fallon. Ongoing work to protect cultural sites in the path of border wall construction in Big Bend National Park in southern Texas. That is our next topic. And to talk more about this, joining us now from Mescalero, New Mexico, we have Holly Houghton. She is the Tribal Historic Preservation Officer for the Mescalero Apache Tribe. Hello, Holly. Welcome to Native America Calling.
3: Good afternoon.
1: Good afternoon to you also, Holly. Now, Mescalero Apache Tribe, among those concerned about this border wall construction at Big Bend National Park in Texas, what's the tribe's connection to this area? Let's start there.
3: Well, the Apache tribes were mobile hunters and gatherers and covered very large territories, and the Mescalero tribe is made up of the Mescalero, Lipan, and Chiricahua Apache. And so that area was utilized by the Mescalero and the Lipan Apache and has an occupation of over 12,000 years of indigenous use.
1: 12,000 years of indigenous use. That is a lot of history there, Holly. How does the tribe maintain connections to this area today?
3: Well, fortunately, after having been placed on the reservation, the people weren't able to travel as freely as they had in the past. But thank goodness the National Park Service had reached out and consulted with a lot of tribes, including not just ours, but also Comanche, Kiowa, and several other ones to consult on projects they're doing in that area. And so we were allowed to take people back to that area, and stories are remembered of that they were told of that place from their ancestors and that. And so we've had a good working relationship with the park and also with the state park in the area. And even some private landowners have invited us out to revisit sites of traditional use.
1: I understand there's a temporary pause in the construction, but if construction continues, what are you most concerned about in terms of land that's harmed or destroyed or sites or other relevant locations being significantly altered?
3: Well, you know, it's a very pristine landscape there. Desert riparian, there's just so much in that area that it's very remote and isolated, and currently it has the least amount of illegal crossings of anywhere in Texas. And it makes no sense to have to destroy that pristine landscape and alter, you know, it could have impacts on the drainage and also create more access by building these roads that they're currently were working on. Initially, you know, they had said they were going to build a wall in February, but then said they were just going to put in border barriers, but nobody had any idea there would be such massive construction going on where they have huge bulldozers actually even plowing into small, well, not small, but hills and mountains and just totally changing the whole landscape.
1: Earlier, we talked with our other guests about the closures of some of these federal archive facilities and a lack of consultation from the federal government with affected Native American tribes. How about in this case here with Big Bend National Park and these important cultural sites? Has there been adequate consultation with the Mescalero Apache and others?
3: No, there had been none. You know, previously, back in the spring of 2025, the park had consulted us because the Border Patrol wanted to put in some observation stations. And so because that was considered an emergency mandate, the consultation period was only for 7 days, but it was adequately conducted and surveyed, you know, to make sure they weren't impacting anything. But then all of a sudden when this happened, even the park wasn't aware. In August, when they started to do the construction, the contractors just moved in and started moving ahead. And the Department of Homeland Security had waived 28 environmental and regulatory laws that would protect these resources in order for them to go ahead and do that work.
1: Holly, there's also active construction outside of the park. What do you know about that? And do you have the same concerns there?
3: Yes, because the whole area is unbelievable landscape. If you ever visited the area, you'll be amazed at the viewscapes and the night skies and the amount of prehistory and history that are in that area. And so the whole, and just the overall landscape will be altered, and then it would be hard to have it return to its natural state.
1: Holly, you are a tribal historic preservation officer. Tell me more about your job, and what does cultural preservation look like on any given day for the Mescalero Apache tribe?
3: It's very busy. You know, not only are we responsible to protect the cultural resources and culture of our own reservation and people, but also to protect it within the traditional homelands. And so if there's any projects that involve federal money or federal land, we are required to be consulted under the National Historic Preservation Act about those projects to ensure that things that are important to us are not destroyed or damaged and protected. So we receive 50 emails a day from projects throughout the area. For us, our traditional homelands cover Arizona, New Mexico, most of Texas, up into Colorado, and even into Mexico. So it's a large area to have to deal with. And thank goodness there's even some companies who've been contacting us doing work on private land where they aren't required to consult, but have been reaching out as well to help protect those resources.
1: And up until what's happening now, how responsive has the federal government been when it comes to cultural preservation? Do you feel they've been overall supportive?
3: Yes, I've been doing this work for 25 years. And I mean, at the beginning, I would say no, not that great. But through the years, they've listened to the tribes speaking about their concerns and how they need to contact us early with projects, not wait till they've already determined what they're going to do and already have conducted the survey, but to include maybe tribal members in the archaeological survey to help identify culturally important sites and plants as well, you know, traditional use plants, springs. There's a lot of things that archaeologists don't see within the landscape that are important to the tribal people. And so they've adapted quite a bit to do that, but with this current administration, there's just been a lot of overriding of the laws that have been put in place to protect these resources. And so it's just not happening.
1: What are your thoughts about what could be done to improve tribal consultation in examples like this, a border wall construction?
3: Well, for this project, there was like, as I said, no consultation whatsoever, and even still they don't they haven't provided enough information on exactly what they're planning on doing or where they're doing it. You know, we haven't received any maps of the area, and that's one thing that we typically like to see, and even just to get more a shape file or KMZ file of the area so we can zoom in and look closer at what's going on. And so just to be aware of the activities before they're undertaken and to make sure they avoid specific areas to protect them.
1: We spoke earlier in the show about proposed changes to Section 106 of the National Historic Preservation Act. How will changing that law affect your work, Holly?
3: Well, if the proposed changes as they have now were to go into effect, it would greatly affect it. It leaves it up to the federal agencies to decide if they want to contact the tribes or not. And it's not really saying that they have to. And also I feel that it would just end up taking longer for those projects to go through because there'll probably be a lot more lawsuits against the activity that's going on, similar to what's going on with this border wall right now. There are lawsuits pending.
1: In this Big Bend area that we're talking about, Holly, tell me more about the traditional Apache presence in this area, and what do you think is most at risk of being lost right now?
3: Well, just the remoteness and wildness of the area. You know, it's not developed in the majority of the park. There is a nice visitor center and lodging facility in one part, but the majority of it is still very remote, and you need to access by hiking or rafting is very common activity going down the river through the park. And so it would just really disturb the overall environment and, as I said, would cause more erosion perhaps by having the water not flow the way that it used to when you put up barriers or construct new roads. You know, the water will flow in different areas. It also affect the migration of animals and perhaps if they put in lighting, as I said, it's a very well-known place to have a dark sky, and that would affect your overall viewscape as well.
1: All right. And with that, unfortunately, we're out of time, so we're going to have to wrap up our conversation for the day. But first, I want to thank all of our guests, Holly Houghton, Ira Matt, Heather Hostler, and also Fallon Carey. Appreciate your expertise and your insights and sharing that all with our listeners today here on the show. And again, we will return tomorrow as we hear about an opera that portrays the Tlingit perspective of a 19th century war that occurred between Alaska Native people and Russian colonial forces. I'm Sean Spruce. Hope you'll enjoy the rest of your day.
4: No smashe khwash emasaka khumoshla washlamt sashkhala khatikotolum tay akhoti kashna ptit tutpian khstkhot tat ta khstkhot tikhitikil khumi tawmil Sislumt, das ist Sitztrat, Schumi, Zutau, Sis, Wei.
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6: Let's take a look at the Sayush, the Song of the Thunder. The words to this song are talking about when the thunder is dancing, when the lightning is striking the mountaintops, when the storm comes in. It's telling us about what we're seeing during the thunderstorm. So you say, Yau ska.
7: Yau ska.
6: Schum chumal twalaichs.
7: Schum chumal twalaichs.
6: Allah.
7: Allah.
6: Soyon Chatz.
7: Soyon Chatz.
6: There will be lightning in the sky. When you hear that word sonch, which means sky, when we sing it, and a lot of our words will follow a rule like this, we have a way in which we sing the words, because some of those words with no vowels are hard to sing. So vowels will be added into them during the songs just to make it easier to sing. So the word sonch gets extended to soyonch.
7: Soyonch.
6: You'll hear that very commonly in a lot of the songs. Yao ska.
7: Yauska.
6: Schaltwalais.
7: Allah
6: soyon chatz. There will be bad weather in the sky. Yauska.
7: Yauska.
6: Schlautwa. Laichs.
7: Allah.
6: Soyon chatz. So that means that lightning will strike the mountaintops. And then Yauska.
7: Yauska.
6: Silk Laltwa.
7: Silk Laltwa.
6: Laichs.
7: Laichs.
6: Allah.
7: Allah.
6: Soyon Chatz.
7: Soyon Chatz.
6: And it will become cool. It'll cool down in the sky. Why? Why Nuyam Tlam Geek? Disutes. Sayut Kyausts. Why Nunus Yamt? Inakulish, Nunanda.

0: Shorts up straight in the Chalcum Chap.
1: Shorts up straight in the Chalcum Chap. 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A news time num nap. 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
0: Ahya hwa ha I ke kwa. 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Kim at.
3: Way.
1: And then sign up of the nu chal radio. Book each suit or sinu, as the song stutuni dulch, a la sinkni hill ats, as cald hum dulch, as the song why. Yaus madam hooks, yedis inach, yedis song, yedis nukalik, yedis usum, and the daddle.
4: And slachim chimina? That's kind of like slurred. And slachim chimina?
1: And sla.
4: And sla. And sla. And sla.
1: New sign up Oshnachalk Radio 91.1 FM broadcasting the laws of the lands and waters. Kahalusim dusup, Kahalusim dimusup, Kahalusims or soup, or sheet nachalkim, where we eat nachalk, that is speak nachalk. White Kholiwatsudit, let's begin with our phrase Asti Songht, our phrase today.
5: Asich Ost.
1: Asich ustuch.
4: Asich ustuch.
1: Why, Sue? Why?
5: Asich ustuch.
1: Asich ustuch.
4: Asich ustuch.
1: So this one here is, come on in. Asich ustuch. And so we begin by saying that asich, that is meaning come here. And ustuch, which is meaning enter, go inside. Asich ustuch.
4: Asich ustuch.
1: And we'll play it once more.
5: Asich ustuch.
1: Asich ustuch.
4: Asich ustuch.
1: Weis madam hooks, we chats was a yut tsalli songt. This is the phrase of the day, and we will share it throughout our show. And we're going to get to now our language practice. We're all learning to speak nachalk. Oi. So we're going to go over some random phrases before we get to our language session here with Chim Chimina. This first phrase, do you want to come?
6: Not noa skabut nu.
4: Anaik noa skabut nu.
1: Anaik noa skabut nu. Waisu.
6: Not noa skabut nu.
1: Anaik noa skabut nu.
4: Anaik noa skabut nu.
1: So this phrase here, sort of along the lines of what will center our back-to-back weeks around these upcoming weeks. We are in a brand new set of phrases for our phrase of the day, and that book is going to come up. Why? This one's sort of relating to the phrase that we'll have later in the week, book ga'anaiknu, which is to say, come if you want. Anaiknua is asking, do you want? Ska to buknu. Come. Anaiknua ska buknu.
6: Naknoa skabutnu.
4: Naknoa skabutnu.
1: Do you want to come? Following that, here another anaiknua phrase. Do you want to chwisim?
5: Anaiknua ska chwisim nu.
4: Anaiknua ska chwisim nu.
1: Anaiknua ska chwisim nu.
4: Anaiknua ska chwisim nu.
1: Alkutlutsit. Delight. I put on the light. It's a little dark and depressing in here, so turn on the light. That one there, maybe for our listeners as a bonus, the word kukluts means putting something on. When Beatrice was asked, how do you say turn on the light? She said that
4: kukluts.
1: So it's kind of a, if you haven't heard this word before, it's a tricky word, but we'll break it down. Just after, we continue to go through this one here. Do you want to play?
5: Anaiknua ska chwisim nu.
4: Anaiknua ska chwisim nu.
1: Anaiknua ska chwisim nu. Do you want to play? Chwisim is meaning play. And so, both of these phrases that we have here, having the same way about it in asking, do you want to? Now, moving on to this one here that just came up, this kuk'uts. This is having the root word
4: kuk',
1: which is tricky. Tricky in that it doesn't have any vowels, no as, no e's, no oo's for English-speaking people, such as us, can be difficult because there's so much vowels in English, right? Or at least we use vowels constantly.
4: Mm-hmm.
1: And so in Nuchalk, much of the language has words like this. But if we break it down, we use our Nuchalk alphabet, our sounds, the alphabet to represent those sounds. We have two Nuchalk letters, which will begin by saying how the letters are said. We have kwa and t'a.
4: Kwa, t'a.
1: So first, kwa. This letter is representing the sound k,
4: k,
1: in words like muk or skalk. In English, what could you think of that employs this sound?
4: I'm not sure. We kind of use it, sort of, not really, but with cook.
1: You could say cook, yeah. Cook.
4: Yeah, cook.
1: And so it has the quality of a sound that we relate to in English, that typically a rounded vowel is following it.
4: Mm-hmm.
1: And so cook is one of those. It has that sound, right?
4: Mm-hmm.
1: And so when we make that sound, the our mouth becomes rounded. And then so too with other words like queen is one that I think of. Quiet.
4: Cuckoo.
1: Cuckoo, I guess.
4: I don't really think, not exactly, but I just kind of wanted to say cuckoo.
1: So, with that then is a start. And what we want to do then is to take away the vowel that we have there. And you also get with that, what we call this kind of sound is called a rounded sound. And so, you know, taking that idea of how we're using these rounded vowels, these oo, aw, and so on, that the sound itself is also rounded. So when we do that, it is like making those vowels and sort of placing the mouth in that position of being rounded, like so the mouth is open and slightly open, I suppose. You wouldn't want to like ah, you know, make a really huge open mouth. Mm-hmm. And you want to make that k sound. K, k, k, k, k, k. It's kind of like a nice hollow sound, you know. That's kind of how I think of it. You think of something being round, and especially that something being round, like a log or something, and the hollowness of it, perhaps, like a hollow log. Mm-hmm. That's kind of how we can maybe illustrate that, think about it in that way. And so this is the way that we're saying this sound. And following it is the TL apostrophe in our alphabet, in our written language, and is when said as a letter, ah.
4: Ah.
1: Ah.
4: Ah. Ah.
1: TL apostrophe. And so the example words that come with that are words ah, which is a black bear, and an, which is a snail. Book, like we had in the Naiknueska Buknu, or in our Nechalk prayer, Buk ich such o sinu.
4: Buk.
1: And also, actually, we'll leave it at that.
4: Yes.
1: So it's a little bit more of a sound that's kind of trickier, you know, that is kind of hard to explain. One way that I've found English speakers do use this sound is when they have words that are CL.
4: Mm-hmm.
1: Like if we say clean.
4: Clean.
1: Clean.
4: Clean.
1: And so it's sort of taking words like clean and saying it in that way. Clean.
4: Mm-hmm.
1: Clean a clean. Which is actually clean a clean a that employs that sound. And then also in an instance of an episode of our favorite show, Mein Chim Chimnas, The Office, an English speaker. And it's to say of an English speaker from Europe. Kind of a funny thing to say. They're all from Europe. No. But when you say Atlas.
4: Atlas.
1: Atlas.
4: Atlas.
1: That's how the speaker said it. Atlas. Which mm-hmm. is like making this really big open ah vowel and bringing the tongue up towards the behind the two front teeth, saying it. Atlas.
4: Atlas.
1: Atlas.
4: Atlas.
1: And so that's not quite yet putting the pop on it, though. Mm-hmm. But that's kind of the quality of that sound when English speakers use it. Mm-hmm. It's very rare, you know, very rare that you hear them, but you do hear it. Like, man, I can never really record in my head and remember exactly where I hear these people who say things like this, but if you do listen occasionally, you will hear a sound like that come through in ways of saying like clean, or they say
4: click.
1: Yeah, click maybe. So if you think of it in that way though, and attempt to say those words like that, clean, clean,
4: clean,
1: clean,
4: clean,
1: clean, clean, clean. It's sort of that you're still having the position of your tongue in the same general area of how we say that word clean, clean, mm-hmm. where we're combining this k and the l, but you want to hold it from the tip of the tongue at the roof of the mouth behind the front teeth and say it clean, clean. So you're not using now the roof of your mouth to make the k sound, you know, which is often what this sound is getting mixed up for, is when people hear k sound, they think it's k, but there are two different sounds.
4: Mm-hmm.
1: Where you're making that k sound from is in between the tongue and the teeth and so the side of the mouth,
4: mm-hmm.
1: you know. The other way that we've approached learning this sound is by saying the sound, which in the written language is LH, sa, the letter. And so it's at that same area where we could take the sound and make it sort of gradually build it up to, instead of making this nice sound that we can drag out with the breath and do it that way, we want to put a stop to it. And so now it's got this sort of quality to it, like we do when we have the k sound, mm-hmm. right? That it becomes this sound similar to that of a stop. Those sounds are called stops, the k, the t, the p, all those kinds of sounds. And then from there is to put that pop effect onto it and saying it. So that's kind of a long-winded explanation of how we can maybe approach that sound if you're having trouble with it, if you're having trouble understanding it, if you haven't learned it yet. That's kind of a way that you can approach it. So, or you can just listen and learn. That's kind of how I, you know, just growing up, having our teachers in Nechalk go through the alphabet every class we had, that, you know, right from that age that I just remembered this sound.
4: Mm-hmm.
1: You know, I never had to have it explained in any way. It was just that we went through that. And that's kind of a part of that way in learning of listening,
4: mm-hmm.
1: you know, apart from how we can learn to kind of go through the motions of it. You know what I mean?
4: Yes.
1: So then it's putting those two sounds together. And that's the way that we can go about it. If it's a little bit tricky at first to try and just say on your own, right, is just to go back and forth between those two sounds.
4: Mm-hmm.
1: That's a way, in my own experience, perhaps a way for others' experience as well. I don't know about you. That slowing it down,
4: mm-hmm.
1: going sound by sound, sort of in a way that we can also, with larger words, go about it, breaking it down like syllables.
4: Yeah, I like that.
1: You know, and so can hear you. You're always changing the what do you say, the like the I can't think of the right word for it. Yeah. Like you're constantly changing the frequency.
4: Yeah.
1: Of it. The frequency or how, you know, I always go. A lot of people also too, you like something that I did, I don't do it as much anymore, is I'll go, I can't even do it anymore. But it's kind of a funny thing, like it's almost like you're blowing too much air out.
4: Mm-hmm. I wouldn't have realized, you know, that I say my a different frequent, or like, you know, I would never have realized to say different sometimes.
1: So then the whole word there, oots.
4: Oots.
1: That's a little bit easier. Oots, because now we're adding a vowel on to the end, right?
4: Mm-hmm.
1: Oots. You can even maybe just begin, if you're going about this word, oots, saying that part first. Oots.
4: Oots.
1: A little bit easier, right?
4: Yeah.
1: Oots.
4: Oots.
1: Especially if you relate it to other words like oots. You know, when we say that, of being up above, like when we say
4: kuktamanstach.
1: Kuktuts.
4: Kuktuts.
1: Kuktuts.
4: Kuktuts.
1: And it means to turn something on. So the way that Beatrice Elliot said it, of a light,
4: Could I say it like turned on the light.
1: I'm turning on the light. Yeah, I think that's a way that you could say it. The way that I said it earlier, when turning on the light, or having done turn on the light, I said,
4: Ah.
1: And so that's saying that I, well, at least that I could think, perhaps as a way to say that I turned on the light.
4: It's kind of tough to say.
1: And so, you know, maybe it's more that you would just say the way that you said it, and then when it's on, that will say, It's on now. And just for the sake of going along this, using this phrase, learning it, we'll learn the opposite, which is much easier to say.
4: Ksuts.
1: So this is having the word ks.
4: Ks.
1: This is a pretty big word for our language in speaking of doing things. Like when we say kstu or kstu. Those are both the same word, just variations of each other, which mean do, make, fix. Those three main ways that are how it's put. And then ksinamak, which is really, I think, that comes from ksnim and ksnimsta or sksnimsta, which is the harvesting places, or perhaps the places in which certain families belong to, that they would have right to go and harvest from those places. Perhaps whether or not it be a place to harvest vegetation or game or other, perhaps vegetation that would be used for resources, right? So it's like an area of which resource collecting happens. That's probably also another way we could put it besides harvesting. And so the word ksinamak comes out of it because of the work that goes into that. The, let's say, maybe literal pulling or taking of the resources from those
4: areas.
1: And that's why we have the word ksinamak today. I like to talk about it in that way because it makes more sense to understand why we use that word nowadays as being work, right? And now work is different.
4: Yeah.
1: Because of how society has become, you know, that now we go to the office, we work at this in customer service and things like that.
4: Yeah.
1: So just to say of that word ksinamak, and now that its meaning is kind of more in the context of the kind of work that's being done today. And so to kind of keep the integrity of that word, I like to go into learning a little bit about the history of it, the etymology of that word. So it's a big word for us. When we say ksuts, it's like using that word that we mean as pull or take, and so taking it, I wouldn't say off, but, you know, in a sense to pull it back maybe. You know, you think of a switch, you have it going on, which you would like, whoosh, you know, you use your hand to, I don't know, flick it or whatever.
4: Yeah. You know, this is kind of a little unrelated to language, but more related to switching of lights. In our staircase, there's two, one on the top and one on the bottom. And usually up, and like naturally, you'd think flicking it up would be turning it on, and flicking it down would be turning it off. But sometimes someone will turn it up, like turn it on the upstairs and turn it off once they get downstairs. So then the switches are opposite, and it really bugs me when they're opposite. So I always try to switch them back.
1: Noted.
4: You're like, I'm going to switch them opposite all the time now.
1: But anyway, you think of like how like the on and off motion is different, that you have like when you're putting it on, perhaps that you're making the motion of like going out,
4: mm-hmm.
1: or up, we yeah. might say, and then the other one is coming back,
4: mm-hmm.
1: you know, so it's like the motion pulling also back. Is like as if one is pulling back or taking it,
4: mm-hmm.
1: however it is you might look at it.
4: Yeah.
1: But anyway, we use that word ksuts. And so if I'm turning it off, ksutits.
4: Ksutits.
1: And so that would be turning it off.
4: Mm-hmm.
1: Ksutits. If I tell someone turn it off, ksutstr.
4: Ksutstr.
1: Ksutstr die light.
4: Ksutstr die light.
1: Perhaps the way that we will say it, that's the way that Beatrice said it. And so when it is off, Ashksutst. Ashksutst.
4: Ashksutst.
1: So just in the same way that we said that it was on,
4: mm-hmm.
1: when we said that it's on, Ashksutst.
4: Ashksutst.
1: Ashksutst.
4: Ashksutst.
1: Sorry, it's just kind of...
4: I don't know why it changes.
1: You kind of round your mouth too much, I think.
4: It's rounding and different each time I say it.
1: It's kind of... It's just kind of funny. I used to do it all the time. It's not you know, like you're still saying it.
4: Things you get used to.
1: Saying it. Yeah. That's it.

0: something. You know, I kind of think of it in a sense to say, like, take it down a notch, which would be saying, ksuts no litre. Ksuts no litre.
1: Ksuts no litre.
0: Which is a little bit different. You know, this one, instead of saying ksuts no litre, we're saying ksuts no litre. And so that one's a little bit different in that way. But it's like saying to take it down a notch. We had this way about saying a little when we say no litre. Ksuts no litre.
1: Have you used these turning it on and turning it off for, like, television?
0: Slime, aha. Ksuts tchti nushti plikt. Turn on the TV. Ksuts tchti TV.
1: Ksuts.
0: So it's just like, you know, I like to use some of our Nechalk words, but sometimes it's so much easier to use English, right?
1: The TV.
0: The TV. It's a little bit shorter.
1: Do we even have a V? No, we don't.
0: No.
1: That's no. So interesting.
0: No V sounds.
1: Yeah, I thought
0: no
1: so. V. V. You don't really think of things like that until it comes across.
0: Well, that's why you have in the language when they would say certain things, if it was coming from English, that they would say, for example, pankupa, you know, because there's no V ever.
1: Yeah.
0: Pankupa. That's the closest thing that you could have. But it's kind of an interesting thing if you learn a little bit about how languages develop and how they change over time. You see that those sounds eventually result out of the evolution of language. Like there's an example of how the P sound in English became a F sound and why we have words today that come from that. And that's also how the V relates to the F and the P.
1: It's
0: a kind of like a step, you know, step that's being taken to change the sound. Anyway, kind of a cool, different off-topic thing. Our phrase, I heard Dai Dai this morning make comment about how it sounds like someone in the back is there opening a door. Give it a listen.
1: It does sound like that, but it also kind of just sounds like someone who's like wheezing.
0: A wheeze, you know, the what I thought is maybe a fart.
1: Oh, nice. Wow, I love how we all thought three different things.
0: Well, it could be a door, you know?
1: Yeah,
0: it could be. I don't know which one this comes from, but sometimes, you know, because it was being recorded, these ones, mainly at Beatrice's home, that she would have visitors sometimes. So we're going to move on now. We're a little bit past our time here for our break. We're going to have a short break, and we'll be right back after this. This is our Nunu Shams with Mishla, and we'll be back to share our phrase Ashtisongt and continue with more language.
2: Mishla. Miss Rubin Schooner's dance. 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

0: Oes maram hooks kalchalusim suits o supos eat in a chalcam chalmusel spooked towards clacked boots the smell as kushel the smell and a chalk radio and sta dadala.
1: And slachim chimene.
0: And there's our nunu shams, mithla. We're going to go over now our phrase as the song to nus tainam nach os seich.
2: Asich oost.
0: Asich oost.
1: Asich oost.
0: Now you're probably just thinking that's a nupkt.
1: Yes. Yes, I am.
0: Nupkt. I think that's how it's said, nupkt. Or I can't remember if it's nukpt. I think it's nukpt.
1: Nukpt.
0: Nukpt.
1: Nukpt.
0: I think that's how it is, because I think it's nupkdaleich, or nupkdaleich. Yeah, nupkt.
1: While we're figuring that out, the phrase Asich Oostu.
0: Asich Oostu. Why so?
2: Asich Oostu.
0: Asich Oostu.
1: It sounds so comical if it were, like, you know what I mean? Like, does it sound like, I don't know.
0: Yeah, Nupkdaleich. Nupkdaleich, I think, is that one that we say of farting, you know. And it's funny because it's sort of expressed in English as being an accident, but it's more rather that it's just happening, right? As it happens.
1: It happens.
0: You know? That's,
1: it
0: that's,
1: happens and it's funny.
0: That's just the way that it is in the language. You know, I never really like that unless we really specify that something happens as a means of accident, which is still in itself a happening. It just happens, mm-hmm. You know? That's just my little spiel on some of the things I don't really like about translation all the time. So I always say that there's this range in that, you know, when we start to understand the language from the language, then there's no need for English.
1: Mm.
0: Why? Asich oost. Come on in.
1: Asich oost.
0: So this would be said to one person.
1: If they're knocking on your door and you're not able to answer it right away. Ay, asich oostu.
0: Ay, asich oostu. Yeah. So, we're going to continue now. So, tilska, chselchdi muditska, eat nachalkim chil. We're all learning to speak nachalk. And, leist, tich, tich, tioch, selchdinem. Why, inutrat?
1: Why? Why? Kind of sounded funny when I first said that. I have some phrases here that I commonly go over with Simonets. Simonets.
0: Oh.
1: It's just kind of that's kind of still struggling with those.
0: We had a thayu chilt. Gaiutil, no. We had well, a util at all. Tsaich. Chimanach.
1: Why? And starting off here, it kind of goes hand in hand, I guess, with learning a lich. One of them is actually a lich.
0: Nekt kakupi.
1: Nekt kakupi do.
0: Yeah,
1: do. Anyways, this first phrase is.
0: Why ginich?
1: Ustam nukes.
0: Ustam nukes.
1: Kind of usually say it to her like that too. Ustam nukes, or another way I'll say it is ustam nulit.
0: Ah, ustam nulit.
1: I find I more commonly will say to her ustam nulit, and it's just saying, where are you going?
0: Where are you going? Ustam nukes. Stem nu leet.
1: Stem nu leet. I think I just like this one because it has a popped t.
0: I think that my kind of wondering about this, and probably something to ask our speakers, pardon me, is that there might be slight difference in the way that we say Ustemnuks, Ustemnulich, and then all the other kinds of questions that we ask in similar ways.
1: Mm-hmm.
0: That when we say it, ustemnu lich, and I recall even asking Sanchekila this, and I believe he said that when we do say it like that, that it is like saying now, because what we add on to these are really the same as if, like, when we say those phrases, Ashksutst, when it's off, saying now,
1: mm-hmm.
0: or if it's on, Ashkutst.
1: Mm.
0: And so, Ustemnulit, sort of along the lines of saying, where are you going now?
1: Mm-hmm.
0: Yeah.
1: Where are you going now?
0: Ustemnulit.
1: I was also curious about those endings because the next phrase I have here is Astemnuks, but we never, or have never heard be said Astemnulit.
0: Well, perhaps you would say it that way.
1: But I think,
0: you could.
1: I think you could, but it's just not something I commonly. So it was a question that I had on if you could say it.
0: Oh, Thaima. I would say perhaps you could, because we have these patterns throughout all of these kind of questions that we ask.
1: Mm-hmm.
0: Like when we ask what time it is, typically everyone is learning it to say it the way Maskimak Leech.
1: Mm-hmm.
0: Maskimak Leech. What time is it now?
1: Mm-hmm.
0: Whereas we can also say it as Maskimak Eeks.
1: Mm-hmm.
0: It's a different way. We're saying Eeks now, like how we say Stamks or Stam Eeks,
1: mm-hmm.
0: Stam Leech, and so on. So I think it is that you could say it, Astemnulich.
1: Mm-hmm. Astemnulich. And this one is, where are you?
0: Where are you? So maybe give us an idea when you say this.
1: So usually I'll say Ustemnuks or Ustemnulich if Tsimenetst is on her way to the kitchen.
0: Ayesh ola ga umat ga ayesh ola tiat sigust ga ayesh ola umat achanaik mimt.
1: Yeah, she's going in the kitchen. I don't want her to.
0: She's going to places where she, you know, where she's not allowed. Achanaik mimt.
1: Yeah.
0: Achanaik mimt.
1: So I'll say Ustemnuks, and she'll look at me, and she'll just kind of giggle and keep going, but faster.
0: Yeah.
1: And then if I can't see her, but I know she's, like, standing safely in the middle of the kitchen, I'll say to her before I go to her, or if I try to get her to come to me, I'll say, Ustemnuks, like, where are you? And then I'll just be like, okay, Ali, Halina, and see if she'll come along. That's the next phrase, by the way.
0: Mm-hmm.
1: And then
0: So when you don't see her, you say either to her, where are you going, or where are you? Probably especially that if you don't see her, where are you?
1: Yeah, if I don't see her, where are you?
0: Whenever you see her going to wherever it is that she's going, you ask her, Ustemnuks.
1: Ustemnulits.
0: Yeah. So that's kind of a way in the language we learn about how to say where someone is going as well.
1: Mm-hmm.
0: Is to say things like this, that wherever she's going, because it doesn't matter, we can say and pinpoint where she might be going. Why?
1: In another time, it's a little more fun, where I'll ask her, Ustemnuks, is if we're just playing peekaboo.
0: Mm.
1: She'll be hiding under a itzemni, and I'll say estemnooks. And then she'll reveal herself, and I'll go, ah, or I'll just say boo.
0: I wonder if there's a way that we can kind of learn a little bit how we can say peekaboo.
1: Mm-hmm.
0: You know, because this is really like,
1: Well, yeah, I was wondering too, because all I say is estemnooks, and I'll just say ibutsudh. Just say, okay, you hide now. You know, like, just hide. Mm-hmm. Hide, and where are you? And boo.
0: Yeah, my thinking is wondering, like, you know, we're taking these concepts, these things that we do with children in this language of English doesn't make sense the same way in the language.
1: Mm-hmm.
0: And that's to say, would they do the same thing in the language? How would they say it?
1: Mm-hmm.
0: You know, that's just my thinking of it.
1: Yeah.
0: So how about if you tell someone to hide?
1: Yeah.
0: How do you tell someone to hide?
1: Ibutsutr.
0: Ibutsutr. Ow.
1: Ibutsutr. I'll be like, why ibutsutr? And then she doesn't really get it yet, but, you know, I'll do it. Or if I'll, you know, I'll reverse it. Ibuts. How do you say that, though?
0: Ibutsutr.
1: Ibutsutr.
0: Yeah, I'm hiding. Or I'm going to hide. Ibutsutr. So if you're playing hide and seek, you know, kind of makes, like, that's where I think it's really fitting, you mm-hmm. know, really fitting to, you? Like, know to say that, ibutsutch.
1: Oh, yes.
0: I'm going to go hide, ibutsutch, you know,
1: mm-hmm.
0: ibutsutch.
1: Ibutsutnu.
0: Ibutsutnu, ow, ibutsutnu.
1: You go hide.
0: Yeah. Ibutsutnu.
1: Why? These are fun. You know, these are playing. So we went over a word for playing today. Did we? I thought we did. Yeah, we
0: chwisim.
1: Did. Yeah. So chwisim. I just have here. Chwisim nua. Are you playing? And then another one that it's a little more of a command. I'll tell her. Chwisim chalats. Play over here. Play here.
0: So I want to say that I think a better way of putting this, you know, because it was brought up to me that in another neighboring language that they call them directives.
1: Directives.
0: Sounds a little better.
1: It does,
0: you know?
1: Yes.
0: I don't like this use of the word command.
1: No, directive is so much like...
0: It's... Command just sounds like really authoritative.
1: Yeah.
0: And so, sort of in a sense to say directive in which you're telling someone to do something.
1: Mm-hmm.
0: It's still in the likeness of what we know as being a command, but
1: yeah.
0: It just sounds a little bit... For me, hopefully... It can, you know, resonate with everyone else.
1: I like it. Yeah, directive. You know, like...
0: So you're telling someone... Chuisimch.
1: Chuisimch.
0: So whenever I say, like, with this one, what my papa told me about it is it means go play.
1: Mm-hmm.
0: And so telling someone go play. Chuisimch. A way that you say this to a child is to tell them to go play. And then the moment that you ask chwisim nua is a way of sort of building on that, I think,
1: mm-hmm.
0: of sharing the other ways in which you'll say this, you know, not only to tell the child to go play, but also ask them if they're doing that when they are.
1: Mm-hmm.
0: Chwisim nua?
1: Are you playing?
0: Are you playing?
1: Chwisim nua?
0: Chwisim nua? Ah.
1: Yeah. Wait, yeah, the phrase we learned earlier at the beginning of the show is Anaiknua ga chwisimnu. Do you want to play?
0: Ow, Anaiknua ga chwisimnu.
1: Chwisimnua, are you playing? Ow, chwisimt.
0: Yeah, and so that is a way also that we can, you know, build on this way of sharing with children, you know. So learning, say, go play. Are you playing? And then... In moments of, you know, being between playing and whatever else the child is doing, if they're not playing, you know, if you're going to send them off to play, maybe, do you want to play? And then, you know, why?
1: Mm-hmm. Nice to meet, yeah.
0: And so those are all ways that you can kind of get an idea, at least, how to use these.
1: Yeah. I didn't write it down here, but when I was looking through some phrases, I thought this phrase was pretty cool, and it was along the lines of playing, but it says I'm playing with somebody. But they used chrisimts osti kolimts. You know, like I'm playing with my older brother.
0: Chrisimts osti kolimts.
1: Yeah, I just thought it was pretty cool that they used the os for, like, I'm playing with him, playing with this person.
0: So you can say, for example, then, if you want them to play with someone, that you say, chrisimnu osti. Go play with him. Or chrisimnu osti. Go play with her.
1: Go play with them. Ach. Or no, play with... Oh, no. How do you say it with them?
0: Chuisimnu olt.
1: Olt. Okay.
0: Yeah, chuisimnu olt. When you say soup, you can't really use it in that place.
1: Not in that context.
0: It doesn't really... At least I think that's like, you know, because that's a second, what they call the second person.
1: Yeah.
0: Second person plural.
1: Yeah.
0: And so you can't really say... You go play with you all.
1: Yeah.
0: You know?
1: No, it doesn't really make sense. You'd have to say, like, I'll play with you all.
0: Yeah, you have to say it from a first-person perspective. Yeah. So, maybe before we close, if we're on this now way in which we're telling people to go play with so-and-so, that, I think, could bring in this yayakdimut.
1: Yes.
0: Like any...
1: Yayakdimut. This one is... Kind of, it's just be gentle.
0: Be gentle. I think also that it's implying, like, when you're telling a child that, to play nicely.
1: Yeah.
0: That's why I think that you can probably put these together. You know, if you're using it to say play nicely, you know, you be gentle if you're going to play with him.
1: Yeah.
0: You be gentle if you're going to play with her.
1: Yeah.
0: And then so on. You just say, yayakdimutap.
1: Oh, yeah, just say it like that. Yeah, just.
0: Yeah. Yayakdimutap gechwisimnap. You know, you guys be gentle if you're going to play. You can add on to it, I think. But you can also just get straight to the point as well to say, yayakdimutap or yayakdimutach.
1: Yayakdimutach.
0: That one's kind of. You know, I think as children are growing up that, you know, eventually you might want to get to that point of sharing with them that the yayakdimut is being nice with your hands. Mm-hmm. And so we also might say how we say it in English, be gentle.
1: Yeah.
0: Yeah.
1: Yayakdimut. It also, yeah, just being nice with your hands, like you mentioned.
0: Yayakdimut.
1: And then that's the phrases we have for you today. We went over and we also went over things like ustamnuks and astamnuks. And I have a lot more here to go over with you in the future.
0: Let's go over now our phrase Alli songt and ust seinem nachholz eich.
2: Allich ustch.
0: Allich ustch.
1: Allich ustch.
0: That being come on in, having the word Allich, which is meaning come here, mir, and ustch, which is meaning enter, in go inside.
1: Allich ustch.
0: Allich ustch. Come on in. This is the phrase of the day, and we'll continue to bring more phrases next time.
1: And
0: always take care of yourselves, folks. Love yourselves. It is not good. Bye.
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1: 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Alamusalach Spooks, what's clacked, Books, the smell, Askusalach, the smell. Susam Kdus, Salajik Deliwas. As this kuslam hilt eich in wasulu di sats. Waipado sweet. Quanigorsems. Tluktamanslach. Books is suits or sinu as the songt. Stutwani dulch. A lesson knihil ats. As kald hum dulch. As the songt. Why? Why, once again, yos, madam, hooks, low friends, family, relatives, yedis inach, yedis onch, yedis nukalik, yedis usim. Good morning, good day, good afternoon, good evening, wherever you are, whatever time you may be listening. Ansta dadala, I am dadala.
2: Ansta chim chimena, I am chim chimena.
1: Ka chalusim dusap, ka chalusim dumusap, ka chalusim or soup. We welcome you all to eat nachalk, where we eat nachalk, that is, speak nachalk. Let's begin with your phrase, Astisongt. And rather, we're going to quickly go through and review the phrases that we have had previously. So, last phrase was kind of one that worked out in a way where, you know, I shared this, what happened, and how we could relate to this phrase.
2: Mm-hmm.
1: Not that it was by any intentions of relating to this, but it came to my mind.
2: Mm-hmm.
1: So that is that the phrase is Buk Aich Hosli Silkti, Oth or Ul, Othli Silkti, Ulti Silkti, whichever is comfortable for you when we say that Oth or when we say that Ul. And one situation that I just wanted to share again, in speaking of this, that we had our communal dinner.
2: Mm-hmm.
1: So, at the most recent community engagement that we were a part of, I was sitting next to one of our smadam, one of our relatives.
3: 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Why?
4: I told myself, I'm like, you know, I'm going to speak the language, but I need to find my purpose on why I want to speak the language. V. Cook Beats, one of the greatest men ever, my grandpa was inspired to learn the language. 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
10: I think you're great.
11: Yeah.
10: But I'm so sorry. I just don't think that right now is a good time.

Weiss, Madam Hooks, Sad Boy Music to start off today's broadcast. I will definitely admit I had some sad guy music queued up. That was NF, that song called Time. Before that, we had an artiste from Ontario, Ollie from Ontario. It's actually just Ollie. That song called Need Someone. It is Monday, September 14th, 2026. And I am your host for, well, let me just clarify right now that I'll only be broadcasting for an hour today. I was thinking an hour's time is a lot to cram in, and it's just not possible. Although I will mention, I will be able to get through everything that we typically go through. Aside from the daily horoscopes, maybe I can incorporate that. I just don't want to throw it off too much. Anyways, yeah, there's been a new wonderful journey that had begun as of recently at the beginning of the school year. And that, of course, is the Nuhulk Language Revitalization Cohort. And there is a session today, hence why I'll only be broadcasting for the hour. But we should get started because we're already almost 10 minutes into today's broadcast. Actually, I will mention, though, it'll be more so like 12:50. So about 50 minutes of today's broadcast. I wanted to get a little bit of a radio time in today. Anyways, with all that being said, yaus manam huksen stakta, rolamak dominitsto, yadi silk skatlitso klup atliso, stutwinitsam anust signum napol, no hulk radio, alinu klik ut stam, musil, sputlats klak putti smau, alkutil, sti smau, klutam ktul salats ktali watlatis kutlam heat ai, and masuludi lat sayem skayayatwinu. Yeah, you tweet a thighs, yeah, you tweet a tee sock. Smowdy silk eilich, sadi modil smow dupti silk apt. Uts east tleet no halkum heel. Stut quinidul, menak eyes, letzabak stut lord meel. Yamdenil suits eddies no cleekles, madam hooks. And cal halutum du clap all no cleek utstam a la no halk radio. I'd also like to apologize for my voice. You know, I do so much work. My voice is my main instrument, and I use it a lot. You know, I had mentioned that I think it's 15 hours, 3, 6, 9, 12, yeah, 15 hours a work week on the radio, which is quite a bit to use my voice. And then when I'm kidless for the weekend, I don't use it ever. So I think it's just like my voice is like, wait a minute, why are we talking so loud all of a sudden? That's the funny thing is, though, sometimes I don't go, you know, a few days, you know, to be honest. Anyways, that's besides the point. I just wanted to acknowledge that my voice is just like raspy or something. A shout out to my homie Lakmais. We got an inside thing that had me laughing so hard. Anyways, why going to go some Eep to sweet. Took the month ach stutwinidu, la ladu head mutla la son whats. A sleet suits a lats a sti sonct. Boot new old milka, la new at Keltum dulka, yadamutla lats katal. A last uki lats a lai new its ik got up nulla maminsil. Ga a ladu, a ladu deuska, you know, a legastut a la son whats. Stutwinidu, la ladu muk, yadamutla lats katal. Why? 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Why, I am your weatherman today, and I'm going to tell you how the weather is looking. Good cooking for the 4-day forecast. It is Monday, September 14th, 2026, and the current temperature atlais right now. I'll tell you just right now, is 15.9 Celsius, a dew point at 10.0 Celsius, humidity 68% off. It was just 1 degree off from either up or down, and I would have had a joke at hand. A souk from the west-southwest at 20 kilometers per hour. Condition is mostly clouds. And then for today, we could see Skimas with 30% chance of achwalach or drizzle, a souk from the west, 20 kilometers achti sinukalik, a high plus 18 today, UV index at 2 or low, and then achti sint will be skimas with 30% chance of achwalach, and then fog patches developing before the inauch, a souk from the west, 20 kilometers becoming light achti sint,
and a low of plus 6. And then Tuesday, September 15th, it'll be clearing in the Enoch. Fog patches dissipating in the Enoch as well. A souk from the west, 20 kilometers in the Inukalik. Say high plus 17 for Tuesday. UV index 4 or moderate. And then Tuesday, Sint will be clear at a low of plus 7. So the temperatures are starting to dip a little bit. Even yesterday, it was the fall fair, the return of the fall fair. I unfortunately did not go, but I had heard the amount of people that were there. And even when I had gone up to the store at about 6:35-ish, there was still quite a bit of vehicles that were there. But a wonderful family member had told me just how many people, well, not the exact number, but had mentioned there were people that were parked even past Grant Road and even further up towards McLennan. Is that how you say it? Al-Khatl Beats. So yeah, definitely a wonderful event. It looked like I did catch a couple of live videos, but that's about it. Anyways, yeah. So the temperatures are starting to dip quite a bit here. A high of plus 17 for Tuesday. Tuesday, Sint will be clear and a low of plus 7. And then for Wednesday, September 16th, it'll be Sinchat sunshine Wednesday. A daytime high of plus 17. Wednesday, Sint will be clear and a low of plus 6. And then Thursday, September 17th, it'll be Sinchat daytime high of plus 18. And then Thursday, Sint will be Skimus and a low of plus 6. So that is the four-day forecast. White swilts in scalats, idemotlapatli satlais was saluti lats. So your next high tide is at 3:43 p.m., which is 3 hours and 28 minutes away from now. And then the next low tide is at 10:11 p.m., which is 9 hours and 55 minutes from now. So for the high tide at 3:43 p.m., it'll be 4.84 meters, which is 15.87 feet. And then for the low tide at 10:11 p.m., it'll be 0.85 meters, which is 2.78 feet. So that is, in fact, the four-day forecast. We'll now get on to the daily announcements. Again, keep in mind, everything that I'm doing today is only happening once. And in regards of that, I should also mention that we'll just take Monday by day, as I'm unsure the official plan for Monday. So I'm not sure if Nuklik Utstam, the standard of that, will be about an hour, maybe 2 hours sometimes. But we'll keep y'all as up to date as time goes on. So just keep in mind that it could look a little bit different on Mondays, but we shall see. Oi, oi, oi. Let's listen how it is on a place and what is going on. So there's a tournament happening. It is that time of season, again, happening in celebration to 41 years of the Newhawk Hall reopening. This will be happening October 16th to October 18th. And of course, that will take place at the Newhawk Hall. This year's tournament will feature 8 men's teams and 4 women's teams with plenty of great basketball all weekend long. Men's tournament entry fee is $250. For more information, you can contact either Cole Sankey or Kelly Milton in whichever way that you would typically reach on out to either or. 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Ladies and gentlemen, this is trailer number 5. You know, if I worked over there, that's what I'd say anytime someone walked in. Ladies and gentlemen, this is trailer number 5. Anyways, do you enjoy chess or want to learn how to play? The Vancouver Island Regional Library invites you to chess club every Thursday from 5:30 p.m. to 6:45 p.m. at the library. Come out for friendly games, meet other players, and build your chess skills. All ages are welcome and beginners are encouraged to join as well. Dr. Daly, the dentist, is in the valley at Leist's, and he will be here until the end of this week, which is September 18th. So if you'd like to make an appointment, you could simply contact Lynette by either texting or calling 250-983-4397. 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You can also email dental.assistant@newhawknation.ca. 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
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Aside from today, keep in mind there is something going on in the afternoon that me and Dai will be tending to, which has actually been really... It has been medicine. It has been absolute medicine for the Khmer Nuys. This also comes as breaking news here. I will like to mention this, posted only 6 minutes ago. After 7 years as artistic director of the Bellicola Music Festival, Rhodes is stepping down from this role to focus on family, her own music, and her business. 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Wowee. So this is just all freestyle. I'd like to give a big shout out to Rose and her wonderful dedication. 7 years had flown by. It felt as if it was just like maybe even 3-4 years ago that it was her first year. And, you know, shout out to everyone that had ever filled that part. I know it's definitely one of those roles that do require, you know, like tough role to fill for sure. But every single director they've had has just been absolutely wonderful. And I noticed there's like a difference in what everyone was able to provide. And I mean that in an absolutely positive way. You know, you get the best of everybody's worlds, you know, so congratulations first and foremost, to Rose and her ever growing family. And everything that she's ever provided, it is just wonderful. Like I said, that's definitely a big role to fill, but there's a lot of people in the community that I think would be fitting for that. I wish I had the brain for that, man. I don't think I do. But yeah, and you know, best of luck to everyone that plans to submit in their resume and the cover letters for that as well. And hopefully, you know, you get that email back saying, hey, you know what, you want to come for an interview? And then they're like, wait a minute, that's from Rola at the radio. Never mind. How about, oh, just joking. Anyways, yeah, so it's crazy to say, but we're somewhat nearing the end of the broadcast. Again, I will preference that we are, I'm on live until about 12:50-ish, maybe even a little bit earlier beforehand. As yeah, so it'll be short and sweet, just like myself today in regards of Nukalik Utstam.

That was Bishop Gunn. That song called Sign. So sign some light on me. Sign. Let the midnight special sign a light on me. Let the midnight... I wish I could sing, brother. If I could sing, I would become even more annoying. Anyways, my goodness. Your current advertised is 12:26. It is Monday, September 14th. I do got one more tune loaded in here. And then we'll be back with our first language lesson of the day. I introduce you now to a song from The Heavy called What Makes a Good Man?

0: That was The Heavy. What makes a good man? Why? Sorry, I was just laughing. I'm like, man, if I ever had a moment and said, what makes a heavy man or something like that, I would not count myself out to have a moment such as that. Too many moments in my life where I just kind of question. I'm like, ha, way she goes, bud. Way she goes. So what's up, Scott Eat? No halk him hiap. All of you speak. No halk. Just joking. All of you speak. No halk. And of course, I'll be following along. I'm learning alongside every one of you out there as well. And we'll go. Sorry, I apologize. Today, just, you know, when things are a little bit different, I am often kind of thrown off, not in a bad way, but like my mind feels like scattered. I get like a scattered brain when I know something is going to be different. So I totally forgot the phrase of the day for Monday, September 14th. The Asukt. The wind is strong. The wind is strong. De-silked. Sorry, no. That too, sometimes, is saying I have a strong mind. De-asukt. De-asukt. The wind is strong. Strong wind. We're going to focus a little bit on to stay, or I stay, you stay. Etc. I don't even think I pronounced that word correctly. I just say it to sound smart. I would do the same. I used to say end a plethora. Then I realized it's just a plethora. Like plethora, a plethora, and a plethora. There's and a plethora of announcements. And ain't nobody corrected me, man. So we got a plethora of words here that we're going to cover. I stay with my mother. I stay with my mother. I stay with my mother. But if you want to say I stay with my father, I stay with my father. So Achlitz is I stay. Achtzi would be, Achlitz Achtzi stands. Achlitz Achtzi stands. I stay with my mother. Achlitz Achti Munst. Munst. Achlitz Achti Munst. Would be I stay with my father. Achlitz Achti Munst. To stay or to sleep somewhere.
1: Achliyakos.
0: Achliyakos. 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Achliyakos. To stay, to sleep somewhere. Well, the sun's gone down. Looks like I gotta stay here. I will stay with you.
1: Achlitz achlinu.
0: Achlitz achlinu. Achlitz achlinu. Achlitz achlinu. I will stay with you. What is that? How does that saying go? Take off your shoes, stay a while? Or is it, take off your pants and jacket? Sorry, it's not a bad term. It just sounds so funny. Right? Hey, take off your pants and jacket. But although I will say, why

0: would he even do that? Like, to take off your pants? Maybe you got basketball shorts under or something. My bad for my off-color humor there. I will stay with you.
1: Asich asinu.
0: Got myself off guard. Asits asinu or ga asits asinu. I will stay with you. Of course, followed by a my laugh as well. We stay in when it's raining. Oh, wait a minute. Oh, so we're in a situation where the audio is different than what the spelling is, but I think that it might be the same. What I'll do is go over the spelling, like the original spelling, because the audio is completely different. Asthuils athwalalts is saying, we stay in when it is raining. Asthuil, asthuils athwalalts. We stay in when it is raining. Asthuils athwalalts. We stay in when it is raining. Maybe we'll stay here for the night. Maybe we'll stay here for the night. I love the way Tsukwa says this. How can I make that? See, it's not natural to me yet. I love it, though, because it's just natural. It's fluent. It is fluent. Wow, I can listen to that all day. I'm also really not so good at the Q. What am I saying, bro? Hey, what is Minnie Mouse? The KW apostrophe. I always say it so quiet, and I always thought maybe my double chin's too heavy. I can't say it loud, man. It's like I whisper it. Anyways, maybe we'll stay here for the night. I want to stay with Grandma tonight. I love that. I want to stay with Grandma tonight. And if any of my kiddos are tuned in, I think this is one y'all should learn. Because I'm one of those parents say, it's like, but do you really want to stay? Do you really don't want to stay home? Are you sure? You can stay home. I'm one of those parents. It's like, well, if you change your mind and you want to stay home, just let me know. So maybe the new rule is you gotta ask a new hulk. So here you go. A nights ga athletes. Alti kikyats alti sint. A nights ga athletes alti kikyats alti sint. I want to stay with Grandma tonight. A nights. Ga athletes. Alti. Kikyatst. Alti sint. I want to stay with grandma tonight. I want to stay with Kikia tonight. What is our word in Nuhalk for Kikia? If anyone knows that, what's our word for Kikia in Nuhalk? Can you let me know? I want to stay with Kikia tonight. So anaikts is I want anaikts. And that's one that I had put a lot of focus on throughout the broadcast in the past maybe year or so. Is going through anaikts. To want, I want, you want, we want, they want, etc. Anaikts ga ahlit sahtzi kikiats tzahti sit. But if you want to say, I want to stay with Grandpa tonight, anaikts ga ahlit sah di kukbits ahti sit. I want to stay with Grandpa tonight. I want to stay with Papa tonight. Anaikts ga ahlit sah. And then this is where it gets a little bit different because we got female and non-female in Nuhalk. So anaikt skaalits ach, and then it would be di kukbits achti sint. Instead of tsi, it's di tsi di. Subtle. But noticeable difference. Now, it's a different ballgame. Well, you know what? I was going to say it's a different ballgame when it's said in conversation. But when you're talking about, like a kikia, you'd be able to hear it. I want to stay with Kukbi tonight. Uai. So I really did make the best of the little bit of time that we have today. I did want radio time, though. I have mentioned in the past, so many of the times in the past, that when there's a day when I'm so used to being on the radio and I'm not, it kind of throws me off a little bit. So I wanted to get even just a little bit of radio time in today. I do got another song. And then after that, that is Clotons. You know those things you... With a string, close the curtains. Close the curtain. Close the curtains is a proper mic. What was I even saying, man? that's the new station ID right there. Anyways, that's curtain closed for today. Stut what eats up. Adu side of Napoleon Nuhalk Radio. Thank you all for listening to Nuhalk Radio. Our phrase of the day and the translation, by the way. Di asuk. Di asuk. Has been the phrase of the day for today, which is the wind is strong, or strong wind is strong. The asuk would be the wind. Why? And as I always say, a reminder to love yourself too. I'll be back with a full episode tomorrow and for the remainder of the week. I'm pretty certain that's how it's going to be. Anyways, this song had been running through my head. We got Derek Miller with Lovesick Blues, and then I'll talk to y'all canooks.

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5: 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Ach, Zayutz, Leicht. This is Konstimut. This is Konstimut. This is Konstimut. This is Konstimut. This is Konstimut. This is Konstimut. This is Konstimut. Konst. This is Konstimut. This is Konstimut. Ach, Zayutz, Leicht. This is Konstimut.
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1: 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Yeah. 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It's going to go out. Sitting further away. 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
4: Why? All team now eat. Let's speak Nuchok. All a tickly one nukes. And this book I'm like?
3: Yaya tweets.
4: Why, yaya tweets though? I think we have a Milda. There's a Milda on the back end of the Kulchorta. Why? And this book I'm like? Stamkst Eich?
3: Milda.
4: Milda Teich.
3: Milda Teich.
4: Stamks Teich.
3: Kulchol da Teich.
4: Oh, Kulchol da Teich. Now it's your turn to ask the questions.
3: Stamks Teich.
4: Computer Teich.
3: Stamks Teich.
4: Stamks Teich.
3: Stamks Teich.
4: You know, I don't remember what to call a headband. If it was like a dancer's headband, I could call it like a mukwaqs. So I guess that would work. Mukwaqs. Yeah. Otherwise, nukatigusta would be like a headband for a pack strap, like a tump line. Nukatigusta. Mukwaqs. Right?
3: Stams daich.
4: Titkosta. Titkosta daich. Titkosta. It's a paper, a piece of paper. Tit kolta. Ow. When is bucham leich? Stam kstaich?
3: Kuch kolta daich.
4: Ow. Stam kstaich?
3: Mir.
4: Almost. No. Milda.
3: Milda daich.
4: Oh, yeah, it's new. Why? Tid kolta, paper. Kush kolta, pen or pencil. Milda.
3: Milda.
4: An eraser. And mukwa, mukwaqs or numukwaqs? Mukwaqs.
3: Mukwaqs. Headband.
4: Mukwaqs.
3: Mukwaqs.
4: There's no, it's just a normal KW. Mukwaqs.
3: Oh, mukwaqs.
4: Mukwaqs.
3: Mukwaqs.
4: Closer. Maybe we should leave that one out. Why? So, kushkosta, milda, titkosta, mukwaqs. And, oh, on my head, I've got a kite,
3: oh.
4: A hat. So kite.
3: Kite.
4: Oh, stamkst eich?
3: Kite deich.
4: Kite deich. Oh. And this book I'm like, stamkst eich?
3: Kuchoch da deich.
4: Kuchoch da deich.
3: Kuchoch da deich.
4: Oh. I think we're going to have to continue this in our next one. Why?
5: 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Hey, Victor.

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1: Amat.
0: Amat.
1: Tiamat.
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0: Why?
1: And the sign up of the new Hulk video.
0: I thought the cars that work out all the days. But it is something I not say.
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0: Why?
3: Shortcut. 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Slqua. Ah. 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Slqua.
0: Why?
1: And the sign up of the new Hulk video.
0: Swazel Sask was on that will have such

0: Oh, yeah, I think so. You think of like a light and how, you know, it's nature, right? The nature of a light is just that it, you know, you see a flower, I guess, and it kind of resembles that. It resembles that. Maybe it's more of a process of, you know, growing and then blooming, but, you know, then it becomes this thing that just opens up like a light, I suppose. Achashnabit, you know.
1: It's got the brightness to it.
0: There's still like some mystery, I would say, to probably some of the things that we have in our language, right?
1: Yeah, that's why I like to say just to, you know, that's the name of it, and there's no, we shouldn't have to break it down all the time,
0: Yeah.
1: and just keep the word for what it is, and so that's flower, and then like we have, you know, slouse, and then
0: Slouch.
1: obviously there's no, we don't know all the different types of slouse, so we just say slouse, and that
0: Slouch.
1: makes it really easy and direct, I would say.
0: Yeah, it also kind of shows you, I think, a way that you know, with Slouch, for example, that you just see things in the same way that we do with English, that we generalize, you know, but that's not to say that we didn't have specific names for certain things, but you know, just it helps to learn. Like, it helps to learn, like, when we as English speakers know the forest as being the forest, we know that there are trees in the forest. Some of us might not be knowledgeable in knowing what tree is what, you know, but we know generally what that is. And it may become later on that we might learn, you know, there's cedar, there's hemlock, there's cotton,
1: Yeah, that's for
0: and
1: sure.
0: all that. And that comes with time, you know, like even now still I only know a few trees and I still don't even know what a certain tree is. And, you know, and so just like that in English is something that we could reflect on as well for our language, that time will come, you know, that we learn certain things. The cool thing about it with our language is that you'll know you're speaking of a tree based on, or like a bush, vegetation, depending on how you say it, right? Like when we call a salmon berry bush, salmon berry is kach, and then the bush is called kachach. You always have that sp in the way of saying it. And so you'll learn from there that, you know, when we're talking about certain types of trees or bushes, that you say that all the time, like chachdaulp or akmechalp or pchltlp. You know, they all have that common way of speaking about that thing. So I think in ways it can be easier than English, right? Because in English we might, well, we generally use the word bush to say that, oh, that's a raspberry bush, that's a salmon berry bush, that's a thimbleberry bush. And so I guess it does have that commonness about it, but like, you know,
1: Like an apple tree, and yeah, all the different kind of trees.
0: yeah. And so in Nechak we have that sp, which could be the equivalent of giving us that indication that it's either a bush or a tree. Yeah.
1: Hawaii. That's awesome. So how do you say forest again? I can't remember.
0: Asigach.
1: Asigach?
0: Asigach.
1: Asigach.
0: So that also kind of, I think, relates to the way in which we say the ach when we relate it to timber
1: Oh, yeah.
0: or trees.
1: Like Stenach.
0: Stenach, yeah, that's timber. And then also when we say, like, if we're talking about one tree, we say smawach, or a way of speaking of a tree being toppled over,
1: Oh, yeah.
0: either naturally, or we might say it other ways, puyach, ow. And other words like nichach, sawing the tree,
1: Oh, yeah.
0: and tzach, which is chopping down a tree, and so that's using an axe, a ksta, that would be an axe, yeah.
1: Okay.
0: Yeah, and so
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2: Here we go. 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
4: 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Ashash Tim Noit. Let's call it that one. Let's speak New Hulk. Why? Today we're going to be starting with Ash ala tichli wax taich. Ash ala tichli wax taich. Why? Are you Tisu?
3: Ach ala tichli wax taich.
4: Let's try taking it slow. And I'm going to move the recorder a bit closer to you since you're shy. Yom yom nu. Why? Ash.
3: Ash.
4: Ala tzich.
3: Ala tzich.
4: Liwax.
3: Liwax.
4: Daich.
3: Daich.
4: How is he? Why? And now to make it easier to remember, let's do it the back to front. Wax.
3: Wax.
4: Liwax.
3: Liwax.
4: Ala tzich.
3: Ala tzich.
4: Ala tzich liwax.
3: Ala tzich liwax.
4: Ach ala tzich liwax.
3: Ach ala tzich liwax.
4: Daich.
3: Daich.
4: Oh, so let's... I'm going to lift up the blinds here a little bit, and we're going to see all kinds of people outside the window. All right, we got a guy coming out here. We see the snow blowing hard, and this guy isn't wearing a coat. Now, the question we've just been practicing is, how is he or she? Can you want to try saying it again?
3: Ach ala tzich liwax daich.
4: Oh, I'm going to guess. Nu sklutz. It's cold outside, so I'll say nu skilch daich. He's cold. Nu skilch. Wait, are you tzisu? Skilch?
3: Skilch.
4: Nu skilch.
3: Nu skilch.
4: Nu skilch daich.
3: New skilch daich.
4: Alright, now I see another person coming by, and they just got a snowball in the face. New spuchem laich. Ashala tzuchli wax daich. Alright. New skilch.
3: New skilch.
4: Right.
3: Daich.
4: Daich. New skilch.
3: New skilch daich.
4: Oh, yeah, it's new. Yeah, it's new. Oi, ashala tzuchli wax daich. Now, let's switch it up a little bit. Here comes a girl walking by. And, oh my goodness, that first guy just pushed her into the snowbank. Now, instead of daich, we're going to use tzaich.
3: Tzaich.
4: I'm going to try and say the question again.
3: Ach, ala tzuchli wax daich.
4: Oh, nu skilch daich. Nuskilch tzaich.
3: Nuskilch tzaich.
4: Are you tzisut nuskilch?
3: Nuskilch.
4: Tzaich.
3: Tzaich.
4: Oh, yeah, it's new. Yeah, it's new. Now, I see that one person's pulled out a lighter, and you're not going to believe this, but in the last 10 seconds, he's built a bonfire. Do you believe me?
3: Ow.
4: Oh, I believe myself, too. Tchanimut, tchansut, I don't know how to say that one. So now they're all standing around it. Oh, that guy there, he's got his hands next to it. He's looking a little bit warmer now. You want to ask me how he's doing?
3: Ach, ala tzuch liwax daich.
4: Ach, ala tzuch liwax daich.
3: Ach, ala tzuch liwax daich.
4: Oh, yeah, it's new. Nu quilch. Nu quilch daich. I think he's warm. Nu quilch. Wait, are you tzisu? Quilch.
3: Quilch.
4: Nu quilch. Nu quilch.
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4: Nu quilch daich.
3: Nu quilch daich.
4: Oh, nu quilch daich. I think we're going to have to continue this in our next one. Why?
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4: Okay, here's a story. Here's a story about a bear, about a black bear, and a woman who was weeding in her garden while she was planting potatoes. The story happened to a lady who was a Moody, related to Charlie and Johnny Moody. It happened some time ago, but it's still something worth thinking about. So one day, a woman was in her potato patch. She was in her potato patch, and the well, this woman, she was weeding. And she hears this noise. There's something on the other side of the fence. The other side of the klach. You know, well, they had there this klach all around that place. So this thing on the other side of the klach, he stands up, and it's a tlach, a black bear. Well, this tla, he goes and just stands there, watches her, looking towards this woman, this chnas. And then he goes and he breaks down the klach, breaks down the fence. Well, he comes right towards her. He's working, coming closer, closer up to the woman, up to the chnas. Well, this bear, he really scared, this tla, he just scared that woman so bad that, well, She peed in the pail that she'd been using to weed. I was scared so bad. Then when the bear got right to her, she took the pail and she threw that pail right in the face of the bear and splashed it all over the face. Well, that tla, he stopped, flipped head for tail, turned his body right around, and he left her. Wallis. You'd say, tikutleachum. He's shaking his head. So there's a story about what to do when you run into a bear, if you have time and a pail handy. I'll tell it again, all in Nuchalk. 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Claps, the chnas, la chnas ilsk, ip is the old knils. 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Walis, tikul eachum. Why, ilchstach. And that's the end of that story. I don't recommend ever trying that, but if it happens, you let us know and we'll tell your story on the radio too. Why?
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4: Okay, now how about if I wanted to say, oh, I like what you done. 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
0: Why?
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6: Why? Here are numbers 61 through 75 in English and Nuchalk. 61. Asmusilch sputls di smau. 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Asmusilch sputls wa asmus. 64. Asmusilch sputls wa mus. Asmusilch sputls wa mus. 65. 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Asmusilch sputls ditsklakt butls wa asmus. 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
8: 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Why?

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2: On note of like observing what it is that you're doing when you're going along, or what it is that you're looking at, is good practice. Just as you're doing there, like stating to yourself what those things are called in Nuchalk. That's always one of the biggest steps that we could take into incorporating language in our lives daily, by acknowledging those things for what they are in our language rather than what they are in English.
3: Yeah.
2: You know, it's like how we're always coming back to this example of how we all know the word doba. You know, like that's normal for us. And so the next step is to also take things and make it normal for understanding them as what they are in Nuchalk. Because I think we might not really always get with our language because we speak and we have this worldview of English, that we're unaware, or that we're not fully aware of, that when we call things for what they are in our language, that's what it is, you know, that's that thing.
3: Yeah.
2: And so it's getting used to that and making it that, and knowing, just as you know your doba as being your doba, as knowing a chichibi for being a chichibi. Like, oh, chichibi'd out, you know. Kikoku, you know what I'm saying? Do you see it?
3: Yeah.
2: Things like that. And so, you know, that's just, I think, a really important thing to notice for us in our observation, you know, is to really wholeheartedly recognize things for what they are in the language, and then it sticks with you, right? Like, then it's with you.
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2: My name is George Leach, and you're listening to New Hawk Radio, broadcasting from sovereign New Hawk territory. Weiss, my name Hooks. Yes, I am back here, as we just ended up having some time. So I decided I did want to utilize the rest of today's broadcast, so we'll be able to get on to the weather, of course, the tides and times and announcements, and then we'll get in some language as well. I'm broadcasting here till 3 p.m., and to confirm the case even further, it is Monday, September 14th, 2026. I am your host, Kata, also known as Rola Mac. Why? Swelts in Skalats, Edamulap, Ashti Sathais, and the Amadi Sats, Ashnohokalum. Why? Your current temperature at Thais right now, 16.7 Celsius, a dew point to 10.5 Celsius. Humidity, hey, get this, 67%. Condition is mostly skin must. Tendency falling visibility of 19 km. Asuk from the west southwest, 28 gusting at 38 is the Asuk. And then for the rest of the day, it'll be skin must with 30% chance of atwalat or drizzle. Asuk from the west, 20 kilometers at the sinukalik, a high of plus 18, UV index to our low. And then at the sint will be skin must with 30% chance of atwalat or drizzle this evening. Fog patches developing before the inach, and a low of plus 6 into the nighttime here for Monday. And then for Kainuks tomorrow, Tuesday, September 15th, it'll be clearing in the inach, fog patches dissipating in the morning as well. Asuk from the west, 20 kilometers in the Inukalik. Inukalik for Tuesday, daytime highs of plus 17, UV index 4 moderate, and then Tuesday sint will be clear and a low of plus 7. And then Wednesday, September 16th, it'll be Sinchat sunshine. Wednesday, daytime high of plus 17. Wednesday, sint, it'll be clear and a low of plus 6. And then for Thursday, September 17th, it'll be Sinchat sunshine as well for Thursday, daytime high of plus 18. And then Thursday, sint, it'll be skin must and a low of plus 6. So that is the four-day forecast. Whites, welts, in scalats, idemutlap, alti, satlais, wasaluti, chats. The next high tide is at 3:43 p.m., which is 1 hour and 17 minutes from this point in time. And then the next low tide is at 10:11 p.m., which is 7 hours and 45 minutes away from now. So for the high tide at 3:43 p.m., it'll be 4.84 meters, which is 15.87 feet. And then for the low tide at 10:11 p.m., it'll be 0.85 meters, which is 2.78 feet. Why hanu sign him now chalti sa llais yma am ydi llats wat catall ats. Listen how it is in a place and what is going on. Newhawk basketball tournament in celebration to the 41 years of the reopening of the Newhawk Hall. This will be happening October 16th to October 18th, so just a little bit about a month away from at this point. So this year's tournament will feature 8 men's team and 4 women's teams with plenty of great basketball all weekend long. Men's tournament entry fee is $250. For more information, you can contact either Cole Sankey or Kelly Melton. Also, recent high school grads applications are now open for Newhall College Good Path 2026-27 post-secondary certificate program. In partnership with NVIT, Good Path lets you complete a full first-year post-secondary course load right here in the beautiful valley, with 10 courses offering transferable credits. This program runs September through June, Monday to Friday, with some Saturdays, and includes academic and cultural supports through Newhawk College and NVIT. For more information, you can contact Michelle Rufo or Ruffo Alchachnabitz at Newhawk College, located in trailer number 5. Speaking of the college, one time somebody had called in, and then when I answered, I'm like, yo, Newhawk Radio. They're laughing. I'm like, kind of like, what? Did I say something wrong? And then they're like, oh, I'm sorry. I just try to request a song, but I accidentally called the Newhawk College. They're like, hey, can you play? they're probably like, Stampsteich. Anyways, do you enjoy chess or want to learn how to play? The Vancouver Island Regional Library invites you to the chess club every Thursday from 5:30 p.m. to 6:45 p.m. at the library. Come out for friendly games, meet other players, and build your chess skills. All ages are welcome, and beginners are encouraged to join as well. Dr. Daly, the dentist, is in the Valley at Leist's, and he'll be here until September 18th. If you weren't able to squeeze in any time, he will also be returning not too far away from now. And that'll be October 5th to October 16th. The moment of the realization just hit me, though, not too far away. Because believe me so, we'll be saying, oh, it's October 5th, he returned. Anyways, dental services are available to all Valley residents, and the location is the band office. 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Again, that is 250-983-4397. You can also email dental.assistant@newhawknation.ca. Again, that is dental.assistant@newhawknation.ca. So, because we had some things planned for the original birthday wishes and daily horoscopes, I'm going to do something for the first time, and we're going to do them not now, but right now, with the current time being 2:28. So if you just tuned in, your radio is not that delayed. We were not here at the moment to be able to do so. But I know that people really enjoy the daily horoscopes, so I'm going to do that. Anyways, I'd like to take this moment to wish a Yaya Tweedisk Musinmu happy birthday out to Rochelle Watt. Also, a Yaya Tweedisk Musinmu out to Bryant Dora Dia. And a Yaya Tweedisk Musinmu out to Drayden Ambridge. And of course, the snowman. Yaya Tweedisk Musinmu to the snowman down the road. That is Vance Snowhealtwa celebrating his birthday today. We hope the day is wonderful and, of course, full of much love and plenty of blessings. That being said, today's birthday horoscope here for Monday, September 14th. With Mars strong on your birthday, the year ahead can be a time of real achievement, both in your professional life and in your private affairs. Dare to believe that all things are possible and trust yourself enough to move outside of your comfort zone. Now, that was the birthday horoscope. Now on to Aquarius, January 20th, February 18th. Money matters are under good stars at the moment, and if you want to get your finances in order, you could not pick a better day to get started. It's not just about making things happen in the world, it's about getting your thoughts straight as well. Facts. FAXXX. That was for Aquarius. Now on to Pisces, February 19th, March 20th. The best way to get past some of the mental block is to remind yourself that perfection is not possible and that doing your best is enough. Do what you can and understand that the universe will be pleased with you no matter how it turns out. And that was for Pisces. Now on to Aries, March 21st, April 19th. Today's Sun Mars link will give you the ideal start to the week, as both your confidence and your energy move up a level. Sometimes you can believe in yourself to a degree that isn't warranted, but now you are right to believe you're the best. Facts. FAXXX. That was for Aries. Now on to Taurus. April 20th, May 20th. The bigger your plans for the week ahead, the more likely they are to succeed. With the sun in the most dynamic area of your chart on good terms with Mars, there is precious little you cannot do, so aim for the sky or even

here is I do see somebody that is making their way to the station. But we'll do, yeah, we'll be back with y'all momentarily. And I promise you, Leo, that we'll be back with yours.

Weiss, Madam Hooks, we are back and going to continue on, of course, with the Leo. That is July 23rd, August 22nd. Then we do got a special birthday wish, an in-studio birthday wish. It's been quite some time that someone's made an appearance to wish someone a happy birthday, but I'm always open to that. So if you ever know somebody that's celebrating a birthday, don't feel shy. So Leo, July 23rd, August 22nd. It is possible to be too easygoing for your own good. And the danger today is that you will ignore someone's harmful actions because you cannot be bothered to argue with them. That's the wrong approach, as it will encourage them to do even more harm in the future. That was Leo. Now on to Virgo, August 23rd, September 22nd. You won't hesitate to call it as you see it this weekend. And with the ruler Mercury on terms with power planet Pluto, no one is going to challenge you either at home or at work. Let's hope you know what you are talking about. That was Virgo. Now on to Libra, September 23rd, October 22nd. Yes, you can change the world, but not on your own and without a lot of hard work. This is the message of the stars as the new week begins. So team up with people whose aims reflect your own and then put in some serious effort. That was Libra. Now on to Scorpio, October 23rd, November 21st. If you tread on someone's toes this weekend, say sorry, but keep walking. You have important matters to take care of and don't have the time to stop and chat, even if others think you are being rude. There are worse things you could be in the world. That was Scorpio. Now on to Sagittarius, November 22nd, December 21st. If you let your thoughts wander all over the place today, you will miss out on something that could make your life a lot easier than it has been of late. Purge your mind of any and all thoughts that don't move you closer to get your ultimate goal. Capricorn. I like that it says at the end, Capricorn. Anyways, that why does it say Capricorn? What? That was Sagittarius. What? Anyways, Capricorn, December 22nd, January 19th. Your power to change things has rarely been higher, and the thing that needs to change the most today is the way you approach one-to-one relationships. For too long, your default position has been confrontational, and that needs to change most of all. Now, that was Capricorn. I'm not sure why the Sagittarius sign decided to take shots at Capricorn, but I'm not here to question that. Anyways, a big shout-out. This made my whole day. We had a guest appearance from Staldum Knichmach. Is he'd like to take this moment to wish a Yaya Tweedy Skaboosom New Ouch to Vance, who is celebrating his birthday today, and I almost said your age, but a Yaya Tweedy Skaboosom New again out to Snuch Yaltwa, a.k.a. the snowman down the road again. That was a happy birthday courtesy of Staldum Knichmach. That is too good. Anyways, this one's out to you.

0: the snowman is down the road. Again, a shout out to Staldum Knichmach for the in-person birthday shout outs to Snuch Yaltwa, aka the snowman, as mentioned, celebrating his birthday today. That was John Fogarty, Old Man Down the Road. Now, typically for language lessons, I do like to go over content in which my kluchs can see and which my eyes can see, but I do want to switch it up, actually, and a shout out to the kind folk that had, that had been at the insurance office one day, and he had mentioned something along the lines, totally paraphrasing here, but it would be awesome if people started to refer to the street names as the Nuchalk names. You know, we become so accustomed to First Road, Second Road, Third Road, Back Roads, Top Street, River Road, etc. So I will not have enough time to go over absolutely every word. These do come courtesy of a recording from Sinchekila, but I'll do my best to get at least maybe three, maybe four, not one, not two, not three, not four, not five, not six, maybe just two, just took it. We're going to start off with Umkuts Maminda. Wait.
1: So I'll get Lakumais to hold it up. So this one is Komkots, and Komkots is the name of the village site downtown. So this is our capital, in a sense. This was always one of the largest communities, and before the 1862 smallpox, Komkots had 3,000 people just in the town itself before the 1862 smallpox. There were, in the main part downtown at River Road, where the Sputkpol is today, there was 30 longhouses and big houses stretching from 120 feet long to 60 feet wide. And some of the houses there were even on pilings on stilts 25 feet off the ground. And Komkots had various sections of the village site, but the downtown core of Komkots, the meaning of the name means wealthiest place at the mouth of the river. And Kom is a very unique word. It's wealth that is meant to be shared, that's meant to be distributed. And then the Oots is the river mouth. So wealthiest place at the mouth of the river. And it was said to be named by the creator himself. Many of the names were from Raven and from the first ancestors, but our creator gave this name to this village because of its function being the first village where the first fish weirs were at Komkots. Why?
0: Wealthiest place at the mouth of the river is Komkots Maminda. Komkots Maminda. And I think I'll go back and forth from Maminda and Maminda. Komkots, they're the same thing, by the way. Komkots. Komkots Maminda. Komkots Maminda. The wealthiest place at the mouth of the river, he had mentioned, it's the village site down here. Komkots Maminda. The wealthiest place at the mouth of the river. Wow. And we got Mintkaik Maminda.
1: So Top Street has been misspelled for many years, and the misspelling has led people to believe it was an Asian name. So the name of Top Street, as pronounced currently, is pronounced like Ong Ten Kai. But in fact, it comes from the Nuchok word Umtenkaich. Umtenkaich, umt, to sit down. Umtenkaich, seated at the base of the mountain. All along Top Street there were smaller houses, Sokh, that were designed as a retirement, a retirement village. So those Staldum and Yatsalt that were finished their potlatching careers at Komkots moved to the back to there at Umtenkaich, where they had a little, like an elder's village there. And this was also right near where the Nus Puskunsta, the chief's meeting place, was at Tatsquan. And so that way the elders were right there when the chiefs needed them. That is Umten Kaich, Top Street, seated at the base of the mountain.
0: Seated at the base of the mountain, Kay. Seated at the base of the mountain. I apologize. I realized I had a mispronunciation there. I realized the moment I clicked record that I didn't want to be like, wait a minute. It's actually seated at the base of the mountain. Umten Kaich. Umten Kaich. Umten Kaich. Umten Kaich. Meminda. Umten Kaich. Maminda. Umten Kaich. Meminda. Seated at the base of the mountain. I always wondered about that too, because I had seen the street name before the signs were up. I'm like, what is even that? So it have the clarification on that. Umten Kaich. Umten Kaich. Umten Kaich. Seated at the base of the mountain, Qumqutz Minminda, again, is the wealthiest place at the mouth of the river, is Qumqutz. And Umten Kaich, again, seated at the base of the mountain. And then we got Tsuangus Minminda.
1: The third name for one of the streets in the Qumqutz area is Tsuangus. Tsuangus, where the river turns white. And this is the name of where the Tsatsquan Creek meets Nuchalk, the Balakula River. Reminding that the name Nuchalk actually comes from our river. That is the name of the Balakula River. And so we are the Nuchalkim, the people of the Balakula River. Balakula is in fact a mispronunciation by Captain Vancouver of the Heiltsukla word Bahwala, which means the people of the long inlet that becomes a river valley, a long river valley. So that's the Heiltsuk word for Nuchal people, Bahwala. And when Vancouver heard this word, he wrote it as Balakula. So that's the origins of that name. So, but Tsuangus is down there, right where the east side of Qumqutz, where the Tsatsquan meets the Nuchalk River. And it means where the river goes white. I believe also the elders, Kwakhwinai, the elders chose this name for the songhouse as well, right? Yes. So our songhouse is also named after that site. This was also where the Hnash, the spring, was. So the people that lived at Tsuangus were the caretakers of the water for the drinking water for Qumqutz. Why?
0: Tsuangus. Minminda. Tsuangus. Minminda. Tsuangus. Where the river turns white. Tsuangus Minminda. Tsuangus Minminda. Tsuangus Minminda. Where the river turns white. We're going to go over one more. Just one more here. I always have fun doing this. It's something, though, that I need to start at the beginning of my broadcast, because there is a lot that goes into this, and there's a lot of different road names, obviously. So it is really time-consuming, but I think also really important, because people look at those street names and are unsure. I've had people reach out, you know, for the pronunciation of the names and things like that. Anyway, this is Sinch Minminda.
1: Sinch Minminda. Sinch. That is the name our elders selected for this village site here, named after the ancient village Sunny Town, and the meaning being that because the valley is wide here, we get the most sun in this area. So Sun is the name of Four Mile. Four Mile actually comes from a bridge that used to be just over there, close to where the where they drop off for fishing, for drifting. And it was called the Four Mile Bridge. That bridge hasn't existed for some 80, 90 years. And Four Mile was kept as a sort of place name holder until it was decided on Sunch for the name of the village. So this street is the back road street where the new development is happening now. That is Sunch Manmanda.
0: Sunch Manmanda. Sunch Manmanda. Sin. Sin. Sinch Maminda. Sinch Maminda. Sunny Town. Sunny Town, Sunny Valley. In whichever way you reference that. Sinch Maminda. Why? So we got a song here. This is from Current Joys. This song is called Kids. Stut when it's up, a new sign of Napa Watch, No Hulk Radio.

That was Current Joys, that song called Kids. This is so funny to say, but we're at the end of today's broadcast. It was a really short episode because I had mentioned that we had things to tend to at 1 p.m. and then there was, you know, some extra time in which we had there. So I decided, you know, I'm like, you know, I want to go back and finish what I can of the radio broadcast today. I'm, you know, always excited to get onto the radio, and I feel like I needed to scratch that itch a little bit and get in as much radio time as I can. We'll have full episodes, though, throughout the remainder of the week, Tuesday, Wednesday, Thursday, and Friday, 12 p.m. to 3 p.m. for Nukalik Utstam. Do tune in to Utstam Denit, hosted by Dai Dai, from 8 a.m. to 10 a.m. Actually, hold up. No, scratch that. It's the revitalization cohort. I should have mentioned that. Yeah, anyways. So we're going to go over the phrase of the day and the translation, and then I am going to play a little bit of a song to close off today's broadcast. The Asukt is the phrase of the day for today, which is strong wind. The wind is strong. As I always say, a reminder to love yourself too. I'll talk to y'all tomorrow for a full broadcast of Nukalik Utstam. Time don't exist, man. Today was one trippy episode. Anyways, Pink Floyd with Time. A little bit of it.

0: So this one is a hard song. This is another old song. This was first used, I guess, in 1924 during the Kusyut season of 1923-24. The song belonged to a dancer named Khomt Nam. And Khomt Nam was from, he was part Balakula, but his lineage mainly came from, we believe, was Blunden Harbor. And so when he, many people had relocated up here from Blunden Harbor, this man was one of them. And he wanted to do his dance that winter, his Kusyut dance. And so what they did was they translated this song, they composed this song into Nukhalk, using the supernatural beings that come from his tradition through the Blunden Harbor side. And so you'll hear in this, the lyrics of this song, you'll hear names of different supernatural beings that are not the standard ones that we use in the Nukhalk ceremonies. So let's go over the words. It's a classic Kusyut style song where you have these huge compound sentences. So we'll just break it down. Sanu.
1: Sanu.
0: Ank.
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0: Dinitz.
1: Dinitz.
0: Tsansa.
1: Tsansa.
0: Shtas.
1: Shtas.
0: Dihutz.
1: Dihutz.
0: Ama.
1: Ama.
0: Dietz.
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0: 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Deich. Orch. 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
0: 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Bach.
1: 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Bach.
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0: Dimut.
1: Dimut.
0: Tlau ats.
1: Tlau ats.
0: Wa.
1: Wa.
0: Quash.
1: Quash.
0: Quash.
1: Quash.
0: Nusam ats.
1: Nusam ats.
0: Was.
1: Was.
0: Nu.
1: Nu.
0: How how.
1: How how.
0: Walsas.
1: Walsas.
0: Ye.
1: Ye.
0: Bach bach.
1: Bach bach.
0: Quaya.
1: Quaya.
0: Sutach.
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0: 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Yo, what's up?
1: That was alright.
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1: Oh, Slough has the best, Trump's the light. 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
4: Staldem chnuchim laich, sinach milch, dom, tisitaich, wai nunu siam. 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
2: Gloria stole that by accident, looks like.
0: Yeah.
2: That's up and in.
0: She definitely capitalized off of that one.

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1: 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He's greater in age, but still stood my ground. 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The weight will slow you down. 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He's like a man, it reminds me of a clown. He's crazy with the K, you can't push me around.
2: Blank page, emotions in the cage. 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
7: Let's take a look at the Sayul, the song of the thunder. The words to this song are talking about when the thunder is dancing, when the lightning is striking the mountaintops, when the storm comes in. It's telling us about what we're seeing during the thunderstorm. So you say, Yau Ska.
8: Yau Ska.
7: Shum Chumal Twalaich.
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8: Allah.
7: Soyon Chats.
8: Soyon Chats.
7: There will be lightning in the sky. When you hear that word sonch, which means sky, when we sing it, and a lot of our words will follow a rule like this, we have a way in which we sing the words, because some of those words with no vowels are hard to sing. So vowels will be added into them during the songs just to make it easier to sing. So the word sonch gets extended to soyonch.
8: Soyonch.
7: You'll hear that very commonly in a lot of the songs. Yau ska.
8: Yoska.
7: Schaltwalais.
8: Allah
7: soyon
8: chats.
7: There will be bad weather in the sky. Yoska.
8: Schlautwa.
7: Laichs.
8: Allah.
7: Soyon chats. So that means that lightning will strike the mountaintops. And then Yauska.
8: Yauska.
7: Silk Lautwa.
8: Silk Lautwa.
7: Laichs.
8: Laichs.
7: Allah.
8: Allah.
7: Soyon Chats.
8: Soyon Chats.
7: And it will become cool. It'll cool down in the sky. Why?
9: Why Nuyam Shamkit? Disutes Sayut Chausts. Why Nunus Yamch?
7: Inakulich Nunanda.

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0: I hear guys crying the blues and say, I can't get outside to Mother Earth. 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
3: November 11th, 2013. Section 8.5.1.1.1. Behind. Okay, how could I say that... I think there's someone behind me.
2: There's a person that's behind me.
3: Oh, okay.
2: Alloch, the Klamstad Hesant.
3: They have a word here, Kusikas.
2: Kusikas? Oh.
3: You heard that?
2: Oh, no, never heard it before.
3: No, eh?
2: No.
3: They said that's to stand behind someone.
2: Oh.
3: So Kusikas.
2: Shoptikas.
3: Or Kusikas, Kusikas, Tsinu, or Kusikas.
2: Oh, I never did hear it. Not once, no. That's why I come, I don't know it, because I never did hear it.
3: Okay, they have another word here.
2: Yeah.
3: Nukat Achim. Ever heard that one?
2: No.
3: To close the door behind you as you go in?
2: Oh, no.
3: Nukat Achim.
2: Oh my goodness, I never did hear of it. Nukat Achim, that's what I hear though.
3: Yeah?
2: Nukat Achim. If I see you come in and you didn't close the door, and I say, Nemutzachem.
3: Nemutzachem.
2: Yeah, Nemutzachem. Dale. Close the door behind you. That's what I said. That's what I hear, though.
3: Okay. They hear if I hide behind something, they have a word here. Nutzchmach. Nutzchmach.
2: That's Nutzchmach, the sun. Right here, Nutzchmach, the sun, the sun go down now.
3: How do you say that?
2: Nutzchmach, the sun.
3: Nutzchmach, the sun.
2: Yeah, sun.
3: Sun.
2: Yeah, the sun, what you call it now?
3: Goes down?
2: Yeah, it goes down now. And that's going down now, Nutzchmach. Don't see it anymore.
3: You don't see it anymore?
2: No, we don't see it anymore. No,
3: oh, we don't
2: down
3: see
2: now.
3: It anymore.
2: Yeah.
3: Oh, okay.
2: Not till next day again.
3: Now they have Twinum.
2: Twinum. Twin most is a nachti. It's a lot twice.

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1: Twin the Moose?
0: Twin Moose. Twin Moose, the Sinach Twa, that's coming soin out now, that sun.
1: Now, would they ever use that word for something besides the sun?
0: Twin Moose, the Sinach Twa. I don't know.
1: Like if I was playing with some friends and all of a sudden one of them jumped up from behind the car, I said, oh, Twinum. Twinum Dale from the car, or no?
0: Oh, yeah. I don't know. Twinum. Twinum. Twinmouth or Twinum. Twinum. I don't know. I never hear one person.
1: They have Twinmouths.
0: Twinmouths or Twinmouths or Wachoks. All coming out now. Like everybody's not out. Like if in the morning I don't see anybody until it gets really nice outside and everybody comes out and Twin March with some snooks.
1: Hey.
0: Yeah.
1: Twin Moots, the Clyde.
0: Yeah.
2: Yo.
0: Yo.
1: I'll stop right here.
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5: And picking up Boaz, Francis Boaz, and the mythology of the Bella Coola Indians. So, again, just thank you all for joining me. Why? Picking up on page 56 here of Boaz and the mythology of the Bella Coola Indians. Why? So he sent his friend to bring the other woman home, who seduced him in the same manner. He had all the young men of the village visit him, and they all bore children with him. And after all the women on the north side of the river had visited him, he swam across and did the same to the women on the south side of the river. And when the people had learned what he was doing, they resolved to go into his house and kill his mother. The young man had led the women to Chimixta and heard about it and told his friend about what he had learned. And he had said, "The people intend to kill your mother because they think you will be sad when you hear about her death. They are furious because you have seduced their daughters and wives." And now the people prepared their canoes and started early in the morning. And they took along their canoes in order to prevent Chimixta from following them. Chimixta said to his friend, "Tell me when they start, but do not say nothing about my plans. And look and see if you cannot find an old broken canoe that has been placed over the salmon weir." And the young man said there was a canoe of that kind. Chimixta instructed them until the people had left.